0: think any coach can accept is a lack of commitment to the contest, because that doesn't require any talent. It just requires a mindset. So that was the most disappointing thing about our first quarter.
1: The Bombers face fellow cellar dwellers Richmond, West Coast and Carlton over the next 3 weeks. The Giants are set to offer captain Toby Green a big money offer to remain in Sydney. The 32-year-old reportedly to be offered a 3-year deal valued at more than $2 million. And Pat Cummins took 3 wickets to lead Sunrisers Hyderabad to a 5-wicket win over Chennai in the IPL. With the details next.
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3: Weather
4: across Perth today, 24 degrees and sunny. It's going to be 11 overnight, 25 tomorrow. Thursday, bit of rain, 23. Friday, cloudy, 20 degrees. Then the sun is out on Saturday, 20 degrees.
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3: Reading from Deuteronomy chapter 31, verse 6. Be strong, take courage, don't be intimidated. God, your God, is striding ahead of you. He's right there with you. He won't let you down, he won't leave you.
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2: If it's morning, it's Sunshine's
4: good morning.
3: Hey, 8:04.
4: It's absolutely 8:04, 19th of May. We are having a great day. We're having a great week so far.
3: Great morning.
4: Fill it up. Crew of the week. Hard for the homeless.
3: Yes, hard for the homeless.
4: Caller of the week.
3: We are in our last week, goodness, and we'll speak more about it. But want to make sure that you get your items to one of 20 locations all across our city, and you can go to our website if you would like a list of those, sunshine.com.au.
4: Yeah, you got to lock that in ASAP. We are going to have a little chit-chat in just a second. We got a call yesterday about a class project.
3: Yes.
4: That got us thinking, and we're going to have a little chat about that after a little Hardaway, and they have a question for you.
6: What is love?
4: See what I did there? That was stupid. Anyway, you're on Sunshine Leader Dev.

0: Cutaway right there on Sunshine with Leah and Dan. What is love? That's a great question. It's free petrol. That's what it is.
1: Big fella. Happening all week.
0: Hey, we're going to have a chat in a sec about some school projects. So get thinking about them. 9313-0985 in just a moment. But first, traffic.
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3: Good morning, family. Good news is we are incident-free this morning, but just a road safety reminder to keep within 40 kilometres an hour in school zones between the hours of 7.30 to 9 in the morning and 2.30 to 4 in the afternoon. Please drive with patience and be alert. Drive safely. That's the latest from Main Road.
0: Thanks, Will, for the traffic update right there. You are on Sunshine. Yesterday, we were talking about when did you not win?
1: Yes,
0: Delta, obviously. Yeah, Delta didn't get the win in Eurovision.
1: No, she was close to finishing podium.
0: Fourth, apparently.
1: I know. She did us so proud.
0: But if you're not first, you're last. That's what they say.
1: Well, that's not what they say.
0: No, I'm joking. some people say that. But we got on to a phone call from Declan, and Declan had this to say. Declan, what did you enter and maybe didn't quite win?
4: This is going all the way back to grade 5 for me.
0: Incredible.
4: We had a class competition. Each of us had to build a bridge using, little wood products like popsicles. And so me and my dad, because we were allowed to have assistance from our parents.
1: Always, yeah.
4: We built a proper functioning suspension bridge. It got to that point in strength that you could fit a whole large bottle of water on it and it wouldn't bend under tension.
1: Yeah, it's amazing.
4: So we all put the bridges to the test. Mine was considerably slightly larger than the rest, but it was under the parameters. Mine was looking pretty good, and I expected I might get first place.
0: Yep.
4: I got second, and the teacher's son got first.
0: No!
1: Oh, you were robbed.
0: No, Declan!
1: Favoritism.
4: I was robbed.
0: Besides from the clear injustice of that teacher giving the prize to their own son, which is not on, Declan should have won that, and it made me think about all those times that we've had to help people with projects.
1: Oh, like parental input.
0: Parental input with projects. Oh, that's fun to say. Parental input with projects. I myself am in the middle of it right now.
1: Are you?
0: Okay, so Arch is in the middle of a project on Asian countries.
1: Okay, cool.
0: And so he comes home, he's, Dad, I got to do a project on an Asian country, and I've been given Myanmar. I was like, well, that's convenient. I've been there.
1: Oh, no way.
0: I'm one of the few people that have actually been to Myanmar.
1: Get out.
0: Yeah, 100%. So, look, we're going through it right now. I'm helping him with, researching and this and that. He's going to make, a PowerPoint.
1: I was going to say, what kind of project are we talking?
0: Unfortunately, no craft.
1: No craft. You love craft.
0: He's not a craft boy.
1: No.
0: Ruby, on the other hand.
1: Yeah.
0: Real craft girl. I've had to do it. I've had to do it many times.
1: So what have you worked on with her?
0: So with Rubes, I had to be the assistant art director on a couple of projects in the past. Mm-hmm. One was a flamingo project.
1: Ooh.
0: On the, it was about an information project on flamingos.
1: Love that.
0: So we needed a large poster.
1: Yes, pink.
0: Big poster, big pink poster, nice big heading, glitter.
1: Ugh, oh, glitter, worst. You went there.
0: Real feathers.
1: What?
0: Not real feathers, like 3D feathers, you buy from a craft store.
1: Yes, yes.
0: So what we did is I was just the hands and feet, what I mean? I'm just here to serve,
1: Yeah.
0: And so any of her teachers who are listening right now, she did the whole thing.
1: Yeah, right. You really were the assistant.
0: I was the assistant.
1: She was making all the calls.
0: Had to be safe,
1: Yes.
0: Can't just give her scissors and flamethrowers, And so it was big flamingo head on the page that kind of drew your eye around. I got real design nerd. I mean, she got real design nerd about it. And then we had the feathers spewing off the side of it. So it was like an installation. It was
1: amazing.
0: Beautiful.
1: And what grade did you get?
0: I don't have anything to do with it. I don't know what you're talking about. I think it was pretty good. I think it was a good one.
1: You did pretty well?
0: I don't remember.
1: She did pretty well?
0: I would have given an A.
1: Sure.
0: Easy. Other time I had to do another poster with Arch on Uluru.
1: Okay.
0: No real rocks involved.
1: No.
0: Just good photos,
1: Yes, yeah. Poster version, though. The poster one's always my favourite.
0: Half of design is good photography, You got good photography, your design is, it's half done.
1: Yes,
0: Okay. That's what you got to think
1: about. So you just
0: lent
1: him your eye.
0: Exactly.
1: In essence.
0: Exactly.
1: And then he did the rest.
0: And I did some cutting because I'm better at cutting than
1: him. Okay, all right.
0: But I'm just there to help, okay? Yes. I am a support.
1: Yeah.
0: I'm a parental help.
1: That's
0: and that
1: right,
0: is all I am. I'm a studio hand, if you will. and I want to hear from you lot out there because I know you've done this. I know you've helped. And we could just say help.
1: Yes.
0: You don't have to say you did it. even though you probably did.
1: Just the assistants.
0: The assistants. What is a project that you had to assist with? What was it about? And what was your grade? Yeah. What did you end up getting? Let us know. 9313-0985. And just by giving us a call, you're in the running to be our caller of the week. It's not just fuel vouchers we're giving out here,
1: right.
0: Guys.
1: $50 gift card could be yours come Friday.
0: 9313-0985. Let us know about a project that you have had to help facilitate. Let's put it that way.
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6: 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And he goes,
1: 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When you're face-palmed by a doctor, that's bad.
6: 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And he was like the nicest guy too. And I was like, so what do I do now? 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
1: Just wash your hair.
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0: Demons right there by Josiah Queen on Sunshine with Leah and Dan. We're talking about class projects.
1: Yes, parental input for projects.
0: More importantly.
1: Back in school, whether it's primary school or high school, when did you help your kids and how did they, you do? Yeah,
0: exactly. We got Tracy on the line. Good morning, Tracy.
2: Hi, guys. How are you?
1: We're doing well.
0: Spectacular. Tell us about the project you had to assist on.
2: It goes back to when Liz was year 12 and she was doing Cert 2 childcare at high school.
0: Uh-huh.
2: And one weekend, she brought home this virtual baby.
0: Oh, they're so creepy. Yeah.
2: That she had to look after.
1: Mm-hmm.
2: Now, on the Friday night, I had gone to a concert. The next morning, I woke up with a migraine.
0: Oh.
2: And, but she had work on the Saturday and Sunday.
1: Mm-hmm.
2: Guess who had to babysit this
0: dog? Grandma. No. Oh, no.
2: Yeah. She takes it into school on the Monday and the teacher does whatever she does and Liz comes home that night.
0: Yeah.
2: And I said, so how did we do? She goes, got 96%.
0: Oh, let's go.
2: And I'm like, excuse me, you didn't. I did.
0: We got 96%.
1: Grandma Tracy got 96%.
0: Oh, Tracy, thank you so much for your call. How good. We also have Leanne on the line. Good morning, Leanne.
3: Good morning. How are you guys?
0: We're doing good. Tell us about your class project that you had to assist on.
3: Well, I wanted to assist because I'm quite crafty and enjoy doing these sort of things. But my son was not interested. He was in about grade 5. He had to have... it was a project where they had to take an egg, and a raw egg, and get it from a certain distance height down to the ground without it rupturing.
0: Mad.
3: So I kept saying to him, oh, what are you going to do? You know, how can we do this? Wasn't interested, didn't want to do it. I'll do it tomorrow. All these other parents at school were talking about how they're making these wang-bangled things at school, at home with their kids, and asking what each other is doing for their kids. And then the night before, I said, Sebastian, you know, we've got to do something. And he's like, fine, I'll do it myself. And he went to his room and got his Hot Wheels tracks out.
0: Brilliant.
1: Nice.
3: And found that he could just run it down his Hot Wheels track and it would land on the ground fine. Took it to school the next day. The teacher was quite impressed and she goes, Fred, that must have taken you a while. It's really good. You must have spent ages on this, working this out. And he goes, nah, I did it last night. She was not impressed.
0: Oh, I'd be more impressed. Look at that. Works hard under pressure, you know? Pivots well. Here's Sebastian's a genius. Leanne, thank you
1: so much for your
0: call. And we got Rebecca on the line. Good morning.
4: Good morning, guys. How are you?
0: We're so good. Tell us about your project you had to help out with.
4: I actually got conned because my son said, oh, look, Mum, I want to start looking for jobs. Can you help me do my resume?
1: Yeah.
4: So I did his resume for him because, you know, boys didn't really want to do it.
1: Yeah.
4: And it turns out it was an assignment for careers. So he handed me the resume I did.
1: And?
4: I got 100% though.
1: Oh, my goodness.
0: Absolutely. So on his resume, it should be can work with a team, can give direction, and can delegate. Kid's a genius, Rebecca. You've done well.
4: Thanks, guys.
0: Well done, Rebecca. Incredible
1: 100%.
0: Project.
1: Well done.
0: Hey, not going to lie, a little disappointed the dads aren't calling. Little disappointed dads.
1: I always find it's to do with the models. That's what my dad helped me with.
0: Prove me wrong, dads. I think there's more of you out there than are calling in. So 93130985. Let's talk about projects. When did you have to get your hands in? Hands dirty.
1: Glitter, feathers.
0: Oh, it's the best. Let's talk. Bag Raiders, Shooting Stars.

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1: Good morning, family. Good news is we are incident free. So just a road safety reminder this morning to keep within 40 kilometres an hour between the hours of 7:30 to 9 in the morning and 2:30 to 4 in the afternoon in school zones and at children's crossings. Please be patient and alert. Some congestion this morning on the Mitchell Freeway southbound. It's slow Whitfords Avenue to Reid Highway and Hutton Street to Vincent Street. The northbound run busy Thomas Road to Rowley Road, Berrigan Drive and Farrington Road to Cranford Avenue. Drive safely. That's the latest from Main Roads.
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4: Some stories may not be suitable for little ears.
5: Good morning, I'm Courtney Thornton. Officials in the United States say two teenage suspects in a mosque shooting have been found dead in a vehicle with self-inflicted wounds. Three people, including a security guard, were killed in the attack at the Islamic Center. The incident is being treated as a hate crime. US President Donald Trump says he's received a briefing on the shooting.
6: It's a terrible situation. I've been given some early updates, but we're going to be going back and looking at it very strongly.
5: The government in the Democratic Republic of Congo has sharply increased the number of deaths linked to the Ebola outbreak in the east of the country. A spokesperson says 118 people have died and cases are now being reported over a wider area. The Albanese government is struggling to contain a growing backlash against its budget measures. Labor is reigning in capital gains, negative gearing and family trusts. Small business and even former Labor advisers have criticised the changes, arguing they'll hurt the economy and productivity. Opposition leader Angus Taylor says the government needs to take responsibility.
7: This is, I think, a disaster for small business in this country. You know, small business is the key to growing, to employing, to the strength of our local communities. And if you undermine small business, you undermine the country. And that's exactly what this is about.
5: A man has been charged with three counts of domestic violence murder after two children and a woman were found dead inside a home in Sydney's southwest. The bodies of the boys aged 4 and 12 and a 46-year-old woman were found in Campbelltown. Acting Superintendent Michael Moroney says it was an incredibly confronting scene for emergency services.
8: Look, I can't go into specifics, but what I can say really is that it was a particularly a violent scene and I'll leave it at that at this stage.
5: A court in California has handed victory to OpenAI and its chief executive, Sam Altman, rejecting Elon Musk's claim the company abandoned its mission to develop artificial intelligence for the benefit of humanity. The BBC's Shaima Khalil reports a jury found Mr. Musk was too late in bringing the case forward.
9: The jury has dismissed Elon Musk's claims against OpenAI and its chief, Sam Altman, after weeks of testimony over whether the company betrayed its founding principles by shifting toward a for-profit model. Mr. Musk, who co-founded OpenAI in 2015 and donated tens of millions of dollars to the tech company, argued he was deceived into backing a nonprofit designed to develop AI for the benefit of humanity. But OpenAI told jurors Mr. Musk himself once pushed the company to expand faster and sought greater control before leaving in 2018. The trial exposed the bitter collapse of a relationship between two men now competing to shape the future of artificial intelligence.
5: Australian Red Cross Lifeblood has issued an urgent call for blood donations, with stocks running desperately low. Supplies of type A and O blood are extremely low, but donors of all blood types are being encouraged to make a booking within the next week to help save lives. Those who are healthy and willing to donate blood can make a booking by calling 13 14 95 or contacting lifeblood.com.au. In sport, Brad Scott admits he's probably never been more animated than at quarter time of Essendon's loss to Fremantle. With a microscope on the Bombers coach, he's told Fox Footy the effort hasn't been good enough.
10: What I don't think any coach can accept is a lack of commitment to the contest, because that doesn't require any talent. It just requires a mindset. So that was the most disappointing thing about our first quarter.
5: The Bombers face fellow cellar dwellers Richmond, West Coast and Carlton over the next 3 weeks. The Giants are said to offer captain Toby Green a big money offer to remain in Sydney. The 32-year-old reportedly to be offered a 3-year deal valued at more than $2 million. And Pat Cummins took 3 wickets to lead Sunrisers Hyderabad to a 5-wicket win over Chennai in the IPL. With the details next.
0: That was the Sunshine Sport Update.
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13: Weather today, nice and sunny. We're heading towards a top of 24 degrees across the city. Overnight, we're dropping down to a low of 11 degrees. Tomorrow, Wednesday, mostly sunny and 25. Expecting a shower or two on Thursday with 23. And the sun is back on Friday.
14: Life words.
15: 1 Corinthians 13 verse 4. Love never gives up. Love cares more for others than for self. Love doesn't want what it doesn't have.
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16: A new morning. Right on time. It's Sunshine's Leah and Ben.
15: Good morning.
13: Good morning.
15: 8:36 on Tuesday the 19th of May. Leah and Dan hanging out with you for the next little bit. That's and we got a friend coming.
13: We do, Hammo. We're going to be speaking to Hammo on the line just after. Some Vance Joy. Here's Clarity. You're on.
15: Sorry, cut you off. What'd you say?
13: You're on Sunshine.

0: This is Doreen. 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She's also a classical music connoisseur and a juggling enthusiast. Luckily, she built a spacious, well-designed celebration home that can fully support her weird and wonderful self. 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
7: I love him!
8: You're some kind of deep thinker, aren't you?
9: Gene. The best in the north, maybe anywhere else. It is Mr. Mayor Andrew Hammer Hamilton. Good morning, mate.
10: Actually in the deep south today.
11: Oh,
10: in the deep south down in Albany.
9: Oh,
11: lovely.
9: Deep south.
11: Are you out and about at the moment?
10: Yeah.
9: Of course.
10: No, I'm actually just kicking back in the caravan reading Wheels magazine, so I'm chilling.
9: How good.
11: Beautiful.
9: How good. Well, look, you've got plenty of time to think. What have you been thinking about? What's on your mind?
10: Yeah. I've been thinking about pettiness. Does pettiness annoy you?
9: It
10: annoys me. I'll tell you a story. When I used to be an irrigation repairer, I used to do work for property managers, and this particular property manager, who's no longer with us, but she sent me out to do a job. She said, "Go and fix the broken pipe on this property in this suburb." So I went out and I fixed the broken pipe. I turned the recheck on just to test it to make sure it was well, and the pipe was fixed. But this massive gush came out from near the letterbox.

0: and I get this email back that says, Andrew, you weren't asked to fix a sprinkler. You were only asked to fix the broken pipe.
1: Oh.
0: We won't be paying the $15 for the sprinkler.
1: Oh.
2: Okay.
0: I said more than oh.
1: Yeah.
0: I said, you got to be kidding me.
1: Yeah.
0: I was like, I just thought, this is ridiculous because this just infuriated me.
1: Yeah. You're just trying to help them out.
0: Yeah, I thought, I'm just trying to help them out. And it's ridiculous not paying the $15 for the sprinkler. So you know what I thought?
1: Mm.
0: I thought, I can put a sprinkler on. I can take a sprinkler off. I can go back and get my sprinkler back then. Let's see who's winning. I wasn't in the suburb for about another month, but all through that month, this thing just played on my mind. And I thought, oh, I'm really angry about that sprinkler. I'm really, really gnarly about this pettiness. And as soon as I'm around there, I'm going to get my sprinkler back. Anyway, one day I found myself driving down the street. I thought, I'm going to get my sprinkler. And it was like there was this voice in my head that said, are you really going to do this, dude?
1: Mm.
0: And it wasn't my wife because she wasn't in the car. I know the voice of God well enough to know he's going, come on.
1: Mm.
0: Come on. Do you really think you overcome pettiness with more pettiness?
1: Yeah.
0: That is not going to be the answer. And so I drove on by and someone got a free sprinkler.
1: Oh.
0: But, you know, there's sometimes that gap between the person we want to be and the person we actually are.
1: Yeah.
0: And I remember reading in the Bible, it says, it's got some real wisdom, and it's a book called Romans chapter 12.
2: Mm-hmm.
0: It's really simple. It's Paul just kind of going, here's how you ought to live, people. He says, don't repay anyone evil for evil. Be careful to do what is right in the eyes of everyone. And then he goes on, he says, don't be overcome by evil, but overcome evil with good.
1: Mm-hmm.
0: Now, not that not getting paid for a sprinkler was evil. Don't get me wrong, you know. But I can kind of put in place there, don't be overcome by pettiness, but overcome pettiness with kindness or something like that, you know.
1: Yeah.
0: So maybe this morning as you're driving to work and you're going to encounter someone who is equally petty or difficult to get along with, maybe the opportunity there is there now to sort of, as you're driving along, to think, how am I going to deal with that in a more Jesus-like way rather than a more me-like way?
1: That is fantastic.
2: So good, Hammo. Thank you so much. As always, cannot wait to talk again next time.
0: Good to chat. See you guys. Oh, Lord,

0: That was Forrest Frank, You're Always Better. You're on Sunshine with Leah and Dan, and it is May, so that means it's Heart for the Homeless Month, and we are very excited to be continuing our partnership with the amazing people at St. Bart's, including a lady who's going to join us on the line right now, their service manager of Future Homes, Sarah Zanella. Welcome to the show, Sarah. How are you?
1: I'm well, thank you, guys. Glad to be here.
2: So good for you to join us. Now, Sarah, to kick us off, maybe you can give us a rough overview of what St. Bart's is all about and your role there.
1: Yeah, absolutely. So most of your listeners may know we've been around since 1963. We support people who are vulnerable over a long period of time. We have a variety of programs, including our aged care, community housing, mental health, and homelessness services. In terms of my role, I am very lucky to manage our men's accommodation here in East Perth. So we support up to 52 men who are homeless or at risk of experiencing homelessness. And they can stay with us for as long as they need to source alternative appropriate accommodation.
0: Wow. Fantastic. That's awesome. 52.
2: Yeah.
0: That's a lot of guys. And so
1: never a dull moment.
0: No.
2: I can imagine.
0: We know. It's a wild place. It's good fun. And so look, a lot of this these programs would be about instilling confidence back into these men and stability about how to actually take care of themselves when they are on their own. Can you share a moment where you actually saw someone regain that confidence or the stability that they were searching for?
1: Yeah, absolutely. So one person who really stands out, he came to us after years of struggling to maintain stable accommodation. For a long time, so his life was really cyclical, periods of housing followed by homelessness again, and often linked to long-term alcohol use. Wow. So he stayed with us for just under a year, and during that time, we really focused on building trust, routine, and stability for him, which eventually he then secured long-term housing in an over 55s complex. That stability became a real turning point in his life that we saw. He was able to put roots down. He stopped drinking for the first time in 20 years.
0: Wow.
1: He now sells The Big Issue. He's developed strong connections within his community, and he just speaks with such a level of confidence and pride that we didn't see when we first met him.
2: Man, that is so cool. That must warm your heart, Sarah, to see the impact of what, you know, the services that you're providing are creating such a massive impact. And I know that was just one example, one story. Perhaps you can even just speak to more generally the kinds of strengths that you see every day in the people that you work with.
1: Yeah, definitely the first thing that comes to mind is people's resilience. The ability, their ability to just keep going. You know, many of the people that we support are navigating challenges that most of us could hardly imagine, from trauma, financial hardship, health issues, grief, isolation, but yet they keep going. You know, I see strength in the way that people continue to show up, continue trying, and push through those barriers even when life has just knocked them down repeatedly. And I also see, especially here at our head office, is a huge amount of compassion and community amongst people experiencing homelessness. They'll often look out for each other, share resources, check in on one another, and that sense of humanity is something that, you know, we get to witness every day.
2: That's beautiful.
0: Awesome. That's so cool. And so I think homelessness is probably a bit of a term that most people don't really understand, and how quickly someone can find themselves in that situation. Like, let's be honest, how quickly can that happen for someone?
1: Yeah. Incredibly quickly. It's scary. You know, I think there's this misconception that homelessness only happens after years of disadvantage, or it's someone's choice or fault that they've become homeless. But in reality, many people are only one crisis away from housing instability. Especially right now with the cost of living pressures, housing shortages, many people are already living paycheck to paycheck. You know, if you add on to that a sudden job loss, relationship breakdown, family violence situation, rental increases, this can really quickly spiral into homelessness. It can happen much faster than people realise and affects everyone from any walk of life.
0: Well, Sarah, thank you so much for joining us this morning, and thank you so much for the incredible work that you and St. Bart's are doing. And if you'd like to get involved and support people sleeping rough at the moment, you can head to our website, sunshine.com.au, for the full list of items that you can give and a range of collection points all over the city. Sarah, thank you so much.
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4: Good morning, family. A couple of incidents to be aware of now. There's been a crash on Mitchell Freeway heading northbound before Loftus Street in West Perth. The left lane blocked there with a towing service on site. Traffic slow on approach as well, so please allow for a safe merge. A breakdown, Mitchell Freeway southbound at Hodges Drive in Joondalup. The vehicle in the right emergency lane. Traffic moving there, but please drive safely. And then finally, a breakdown as well. Mitchell Freeway northbound at the exit to Reed Highway in Kareen. The vehicle in the right turn lane. Traffic flowing, but please proceed with caution. Drive safely, and that's the latest from Main Road.
0: Thank you, Declan, for the traffic update right there. Guys, we are done for today, but we need to tell you a couple of things first. Don't forget, Crew of the Week.
2: Still happening.
0: We got two more for this month.
2: That's two more. Yes,
0: we got this Friday, next Friday. Mm-hmm. Month of May.
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0: We might bring all the goodies, awesome, and a goodies.
2: Big meat tray.
0: Speaking of goodies, you need to get your goodies down to one of our Heart for the Homeless collection points all over Perth.
2: 20 of them. 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You need to get them in by Sunday, 24th of May. And the big fill up is still happening. This is day two. We're giving away.
0: There's 3,000 worth left.
2: Yes. Well, more
0: than that today.
2: $1,000 worth of fuel is coming your way, the people of Perth, today. Imagine. And we're doing it tomorrow as well. Listen to Doug. Yep. He's coming in after news and sport.
0: Yes, indeed.
2: And Drive and Lockie in the Arvos. It's all happening. You're on Sunshine. This has been Leah and Dan. And remember, you are deeply loved by the one that matters.

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2: Some stories may not be suitable for little ears.
3: Good morning, I'm Courtney Thornton. A man has now been charged with murdering a woman and two boys at a home in Sydney's southwest. He was arrested at the scene after police were called to what is being described as a particularly violent scene in Campbelltown. The man in his 40s is now facing three counts of domestic violence murder. New South Wales Acting Superintendent Michael Moroney says at this stage there's nothing to suggest prior interactions with police.
4: It appears to be not something that we had on our radar in terms of being known to police, but I can reassure the public that domestic violence is a number one priority for the New South Wales Police.
3: Three people have been killed in a shooting at the largest mosque in the US city of San Diego. The suspected shooters, both believed to be teenagers, were found dead inside a vehicle in a nearby street. A security guard is among those killed, and San Diego Police Chief Scott Wall is praising the actions of officers who raced to make sure more people weren't killed.
5: To know that this many of our public servants are willing to leave their loved ones behind, drop what they're doing, and run towards gunfire without asking any questions is remarkable.
3: Opposition leader Angus Taylor says he's overdue for a catch-up with One Nation leader Pauline Hanson. Mr. Taylor says he's happy to work with every party in the parliament to overturn Labor's tax changes. Some coalition supporters are urging the party to work with One Nation in the lead-up to the next election. Mr. Taylor says he's fighting to make sure changes to capital gains, negative gearing and family trusts don't pass.
6: We catch up regularly through the parties on legislation coming through the parliament. The most important one is these taxes coming through. We want to axe these toxic taxes and we want to work with every political party, including One Nation, to do it.
3: Australians can now get updates and access the 2026 census form through MyGov. Households who choose not to subscribe will still receive their census instructions ahead of the 11th of August in the mail. Assistant Minister for Treasury Andrew Leigh says the new feature is about giving people more options to complete the form.
7: The census is absolutely vital to help us work out whether schools, roads, hospitals in the future are needed. Our businesses use it, community groups use it. So it's really important that we have everyone filling in the census.
3: Australian Red Cross Lifeblood is urging for more people across Western Australia with type A or O blood to donate across the next 7 days. Looking for 1,000 donors, Lifeblood is trying to prevent their blood stock levels from falling to critical levels. Lifeblood Executive Director Kath Stone says our hospitals are in desperate need.
8: Across Australia, a blood donation is needed every 18 seconds and a single major trauma patient can require up to 100 donations.
3: In sport, the AFL has kicked Hawthorn out of Tasmania. Hawthorn will have to transition out of playing home matches in Tasmania by the end of 2027, coinciding with the entry of the Devils in 2028. The Hawks have issued a statement expressing the club's extreme disappointment, saying over the past 25 years, Hawthorn has made a significant contribution to football in Tasmania. Richmond legend Kevin Bartlett says there will be a 500-game player. Members of the 400 Club gathered at the MCG ahead of Scott Pendlebury's record-breaking 433rd match on Saturday. Bartlett says it's incredible there aren't more 400-gamers.
9: I played my 400th game 43 years ago. I'm a bit surprised only five others have joined the 400 Club in that period of time. I'm certain there'll be plenty more in the future. I think being a modern-day player and, of course, full-time professional, it's just absolutely fantastic to play the game that you love for as long as you possibly can.
3: The Big Bash League has taken a leaf out of the NRL's book, with India set to host the season opener of the T20 competition later this year. Weather details next.
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10: Sunny one today, top of 24 degrees, overnight low of 11. Tomorrow we're looking for 25, mostly sunny, and Thursday 23, a shower or two.

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1: Let's roll indeed. Hey, let me quickly give you a life word for this hour. Even though I walk through the valley of the shadow of death, I will fear no evil, and for you will be with me. You are my rod, you are my staff, and you are my comforter. And today's weather is a top of 24 degrees. It is good to be hanging out with you today, and we're going to dive into some great music. We're going to have great conversations. Here is some Colby Kellett, Falling in Love for You. You're with Doug, and you're on Sunshine.

0: for you. You're with Doug. This is Mornings. You're on Sunshine. Don't you love a bit of fun to, just test the waters there to get your day started? I always do. And a little bit of technical difficulties there, but hey, we got through it. Today's been a great day, or it's going to be a great day. Weather's looking beautiful. Life is looking good. And we're going to be talking to St. Pat's up shortly. We're going to be talking to the dental program there and some of the great work that they're doing for Heart for the Homeless. Well, with the team as we promote and we look at Heart for the Homeless. And we're going to talk about that soon. We've got a conversation coming up on free public transport. What's been happening? I hear there's some fines being handed out. So we're going to have a conversation and dive into that after 10 o'clock. We're going to talk to Starlight Foundation. It's Starlight Day today. We've got a question of the day for you. We've got a big fill up. So make sure you're listening. We're going to give away $1,000 worth of fuel today. We're going to give away $100 of that in the 11 o'clock. And so make sure you're listening to Mornings at 11:40 and you'll be able to dive into that. But you can also go to sunshine.com.au. Make sure you get to the socials, get the code word, go to sunshine.com.au. You can register online. We've got 5 opportunities to win online today as well. We're giving away $5,000 of free fuel this week. You know, the government went, yeah, we think people need a hand. We're like, we're going to jump in earlier and we're going to make sure that you get some fuel in your pocket today. And we're also going to give you some more great music. Here is Brandon Heath, Highly Favoured on Sunshine.
1: 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Wholeheartedly connected. Hey.

0: You're Doug. This is Mornings and you're on Sunshine and I have Scott with us. Scott is part of the dental team at St. Pat's and we are talking about Heart for the Homeless. There are 10,000 people across Perth and across Western Australia who do not have stable, safe accommodation to call home every night, and nearly 2,000 people sleep rough every day. The St. Pat's team are doing amazing work in the dental space, which is not a space you normally think about when it comes to homelessness, but Scott is part of the team there, and we're going to find out a little bit about the great work that they do. How you doing, Scott?
1: Yeah, I'm doing really well. Good morning.
0: Thank you for joining us today. Now, when it comes to the dental team and the role that you play there, what is it you actually do? Are you a dentist, or is there another function that you play in that space?
1: Yeah, so a little bit different to a general dentist. So I'm a dental prosthetist. So I provide dentures direct to the patients. So we fabricate the dentures off-site in my laboratory, but I donate my time here every second Wednesday, and I have been doing so for the last year and a half.
0: That's great. So what inspired you to jump on board and become part of the team?
1: Well, I always wanted to give back to the industry that I've obviously benefited from for such a long time. And I had aspirations of working overseas and helping people less fortunate than we are at home. But I soon come to realise that there's enough problems and enough help is needed here right on our own doorstep. And one day my wife, without me knowing, nominated me up for a role here that she saw advertised, and yeah, I was thrown into it in the deep end and actually really enjoyed it. So it's really rewarding to give back to the community, and they show their appreciation in many different ways.
0: Oh, that's so good. When it comes to the like dentures and I suppose that prosthetic teeth, is that the correct term for
1: So
0: when it comes to adding teeth into our mouths or that prosthetic teeth to our mouth, what does that entail for someone? Is it the same process for us as we would normally go to a dentist, or because of the trauma and the other practices or other experiences that the people that you're working with, maybe they need a bit more care or support? Is it a different environment for them?
1: Yeah, so I make it a really positive experience. So I don't involve any needles or any pain or any drilling. So they always willingly turn up, wait for hours just to be seen by me. And it gives them confidence once they realise that they're in good hands. I treat them exactly like I treat my own private patients. And they're, you know, every single patient that I've actually treated here has been respectful and just really appreciative of the work that I do. So we restore teeth they were missing and give them confidence. And that once that confidence is restored, then they can obviously eat and function, which is great for the digestion. And then they can sort of integrate back into the community and get back into work programs and all that sort of benefit. So there's a lot of upside for them.
0: That's so good. When it comes to the people that come through, are there any feel-good stories that just, like, always just bring a smile to your face?
1: Oh, yeah, I loved it at Christmas last year when I got given a handful of scratchies from a patient that came all the way down from Geraldton. They were coming down to see me every 2 weeks for 2 months, and they'd trek all the way down to Perth, sleep rough, just to see me, and then head back to Geraldton. And by the time we finished the actual new teeth of both him and her, they bought me a bunch of scratchies, which was a really nice touch, just to say thanks. It meant a lot to me. Patients, I always get a lot of tears when they've, you know, had trauma in the past and they're putting something back that they sort of have lost. They always give me appreciative gifts or all sorts of wonderful things just to say thanks. So, yeah, it goes a long way.
0: I love it. Hey, this is such an important service, and thank you so much for being a part of the team to help deliver it. It is Heart for the Homeless Month. Now, if someone wants to jump on board and donate, they can go to any of our delivery locations across Perth. We've got locations from Mandurah through to Alkimos. 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We're looking for toothbrushes, toothpaste, soaps, hairbrushes, clothes, shoes, blankets, sleeping bags, all of those things. Anything that you think could be of use, go and check out the Sunshine website and you can find out the details there. Thank you, Scott, and thank you for the great work you're doing, my friend.
1: No problem at all. It's a pleasure. Thanks for your time.
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1: 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It is at 10 o'clock and, on tomorrow. So tomorrow, Thursday, the 21st of May, it happens regularly. This one is at the George Burnett Leisure Centre in Manning. That's the Karawara location. 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We've got traffic up next.
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0: That is Crowded House. You're with Doug. This is Mornings and you're on Sunshine. It is 9:32 and we're going to have a conversation shortly about free public transport and something that's been happening to a number of our students collecting a little bit of a $100 fine for not having their smart rider tapped on or tapped off with them. But I want to ask you, how often do your kids lose their smart riders and what's the furthest distance you've had to go to replace it? We're going to have a bit of fun, a bit of a conversation. Producer Beck is going to join us shortly. We've got some Switchfoot on the way. You're on Sunshine.
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7: Hey family, it's Morrow here, Mission Director at Sunshine. Since coming back last year, I've been reminded just how many people across our city are connected to what Sunshine stands for, bringing hope into everyday life. Did you know 351,000 people listen to Sunshine each month and around 40% of them, that's over 140,000 people, aren't connected to a church or faith community? For many, Sunshine is their only ongoing connection to faith and the hope found in Jesus. In a world where so many are feeling the pressure mentally, emotionally, or spiritually, Sunshine continues to be a safe, uplifting voice of hope. So here's my ask. Who in your world needs hope right now? A neighbor, a workmate, a friend doing it tough? Invite them to listen. You don't need all the answers. You can just gently point them to hope. So this week, share a little sunshine.

0: That is Switchfoot, Dare to Move. You're with Doug. This is Mornings, and you're with producer Beck on Sunshine.
1: Good morning.
0: Good morning.
1: And Doug.
0: And Doug. Welcome. Welcome. It's good to be hanging out with producer Beck.
1: Yes. It's always good to come in and hang out with you.
0: Always love our chats. Now, we are going to talk about public transport. Free public transport.
1: For students.
0: For students. But yep. I need to make up my mistake for you from yesterday.
1: Oh.
0: So here is your correct news stinger.
2: May I have your attention, please? I've just been handed an urgent news story.
3: I have no idea what's going on, but I am excited.
4: What happened?
5: What happened?
0: What happened? What happened indeed. Yesterday I played the good news stinger for Harriet.
1: Yes, and instead from,
0: instead of your news stinger.
1: Yes.
0: And it was not a good news story.
1: It wasn't a good news story, but...
0: but that's all right. Tell me about today's story. What is happening in the news today that we need to be aware of? Because I think this is an important one. And, it's something that hits hip pockets if done wrong.
1: Absolutely. So 8,214 WA students have been fined $100 after failing to tag on and off train, buses and ferries with their student Smart Rider card under the Ride to School free program. All up, students have been slugged more than $820,000. Wow. Free public transport for school students was introduced in 2024, with the government saying it would save families about $560 a year. But they still have to tag on and off with their Smart Rider. In June 2024, there were 1,350 fines issued to students, so just a bit of a blowout in 2 years. The state opposition says students have been unfairly penalised, and opposition transport spokesman Steve Martin says the figures raise serious questions about how the scheme was operating in practice. So a few questions are raised here. Why are there so many students not tagging on and off? My guess is the kids have lost their Smart Rider. I would know between my two kids, they've lost their Smart Rider 5 times in the past 12 months. Is it really necessary to tag on and off as it is a free program? Should they be fined for what is essentially a free program? And last but not least, were these kids actually handed a paper copy of the fine? And if so, will it ever be paid as it's squashed and forgotten about under the rotten banana at the bottom of their school bag?
0: That is a great question. Yes, yes, yes to all of those. 0429 985 985. That's 0429 985 985. Have you shared the same experience as producer Beck in your kids and maybe getting a fine, losing their Smart Rider at multiple occasions?
1: Yep.
0: We would love to hear from you. Look, I think this is a big issue. Like, Smart Rider, I think, is a great initiative.
1: Yes.
0: And I think the fact that they can offer free public transport is a good thing.
1: Absolutely.
0: And I think it's something that we should definitely be promoting, but I reckon we could do it differently in how we do fines and things for kids.
1: Oh, absolutely. You know, because 9 times out of 10, kids are not that great at holding on to things and... they're great at losing stuff. Well, if they're anything like my kids, they're great at losing stuff.
0: Hey, I'm great at losing stuff, let alone kids. 0429 985 985. We're going to talk about this conversation. We're going to continue this conversation in a moment. We've got some Raven Lanae, Love Me Not up next. And then we're going to continue the conversation on free public transport for students and the fines that are associated with it. We would love to hear from you. Do your kids lose their Smart Rider all the time, like producer Beck's kids? And we'll have a bit of fun. Here's Raven Lanae. You're on Sunshine.
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0: That is Raven Lanay, Love Me Not. You're with Doug. This is Mornings and you're on Sunshine. Producer Beck is in the studio with us, and today we're talking about free public transport for students. Now, there has been a 8,000 plus students have been fined at $100 a fine.
1: Yep.
0: So what's that?
1: It comes to about $820,000.
0: $820,000 in fines have been issued to our students for not tapping on or, well, for not tapping on, it doesn't matter if they don't tap off, as for not tapping on to buses or trains in Perth over the last 12 months, which I think is a, it's a bit, I don't know. It doesn't sit right with me, considering our children are getting free public transport anyway.
1: Yes.
0: There has to be a way around this. Now, you said, you posed the question before, are they getting fines that get squished under the banana that sits in the bottom of their bag? Have they lost their MyKey? And sometimes are they just forgotten? Like, we know that kids have got a lot going on in their heads anyway.
1: Yep.
0: They don't always think about it. As adults, we just tap on and tap off as we go into stuff, and it sometimes doesn't always work. Like, where is the line here? What do you reckon, Beck?
1: Yeah, it's a tricky one, and I think when it comes down to the smart rider itself, we were just chatting on it about it off air, but for my daughter's school, and which I think is the case for most schools, their student ID and their smart rider is all one.
0: Yep.
1: It's one card. So if you lose that, then it's lost.
0: Yeah.
1: So to replace that, it takes at least a couple of weeks. And so what is that student doing in the meantime?
0: Yeah.
1: Are they going to have to be forced to pay for public transport?
0: How does that navigate through?
1: Yeah. So it's a tricky space to navigate that one. For my son's smart rider,

0: he's in primary school, so it's a different, you know, different story. But all his details were on the back.
1: Yeah.
0: And if he loses his smart rider, which he has
1: multiple times,
0: yes, I ended up putting it in a lanyard and like in a one of those plastic sleeve lanyards and putting it around his neck. It's like, this stays on you.
1: Stays on you. Don't lose it.
0: And anyway, so what happens there is if it gets handed in, then I actually receive a message from Transperth saying that your smart rider has been found and you can pick it up from
1: these locations.
0: So, you know, there's multiple ways around the smart rider thing. So at least in primary school, if you've got a primary school kid and you got a smart rider, it's a little bit more. You got a little bit more hope of getting it back.
1: Yes. Brad says those kids are going to grow into adults who will need to use card to pay.
0: Yeah.
1: So it's a great discipline to begin young. Oh, look, I don't have a problem with the discipline of tapping on. I think you're right there, Brad. I think it's a great discipline for them.
0: Mm.
1: I suppose my challenge is that there has to be a better way if kids have forgotten to. Or they've lost their card, or there's another reason why they've tapped on and it hasn't registered, that they don't get a fine. There has to be another way around this, because obviously we know that if a kid's in a school uniform, they're going to school. If they're not in a school uniform, you can question, you can ask that question, are they a student or are they not? Should they have a proper Mikey? Where are they at? If they're a university student, well, you get a fine because you should know better.
0: Yes.
1: Okay?
0: Once you're
1: at that end of the scale. But if you're in primary school, you know, high school, even younger high school, senior high school, you could probably still justify it, but senior high school, okay. But at some point, there has to be a way that we go. How do we make this work? That's better, because parents are going to pay that $800,000 in fines. The kids aren't.
0: Well, I'm sure that the parents will make them pay it in some form.
1: Well, maybe they might make them pay it in some form. But, you know, 0429 95 95. What are your thoughts? Carlton Dixon on the way. We're talking about free public transport for students on Sunshine.
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0: Carlton Dixon there, up and up again. Producer Beck is in the studio with me, and we are talking about smart riders.
1: Yes. Smart riders, fines.
0: Not my keys.
1: Yes, Doug, you're not in Victoria anymore.
0: I'm not in Victoria anymore. No, 20 years of it in my brain.
1: Not a Mikey.
0: It's a smart rider over here in Western Australia. Hey, we are talking about smart riders, free public transport for students, and some great text messages have come through. Yep. Do you want to read the one there from Michael?
1: Yep. So Michael says, well, deviating a little, I was fined for not properly tagging on, even though I tagged on and went through the gates. When I was fined, the explanation I was given was that there was no way the issuing officer had discretionary powers. I appealed and lodged a formal complaint and the fine was waived. I'm glad that you did that, Michael.
0: Good
1: I
0: work.
1: Have a similar situation that I had to deal with as well. And my daughter lost her smart rider 4 times in her high school years, and the rigmarole to get it replaced was an effort in itself. Michael, I feel your pain.
0: Pain, yes.
1: Yep.
0: Yes.
1: My daughter has lost
0: losing them
1: smart rider so many times.
0: It's not fun.
1: No.
0: I for a little while in my short period of life here in Western Australia, I worked in a supported education program and had to help apply for smart riders.
1: Yeah.
0: The process was easy to get them replaced. It wasn't too bad, but it just took a while.
1: Yes.
0: You know, you had to do the paperwork, you had to send it off, and then had to wait for it to come back to you and that.
1: Yeah.
0: You know, but in there's a time in between there where you don't have a smart rider, so they've got to work out how to tap on and tap off, which is a real challenge. Which comes to the next one here, where I don't have the person's name, but it ends in 814 is the phone number, and they say, I agree, there has to be a way for primary school and younger students to be able to travel for free or have some exemptions for fines. There has to be something out there. We've got to be able to work out how to do this better. And there's one here from Adeline, which you have some, you know, not experience with, but, observation on.
1: Yeah, that's right. So Adeline says, I don't know how it works, but I noticed that on buses you can use your phone to tag on now. Apparently it's contactless payment. I'm wondering if you can use a kind of digital smart rider. And you're right, Adeline. I'm pretty sure that you can put your smart rider onto your phone. Whether, that works for a student smart rider, I'm not sure, but I assume that they would have the same access.
0: I would hope so.
1: To,
0: sounds like something definitely worth exploring.
1: Yeah, definitely, because kids don't want to lose their phones.
0: No, they do not want to lose their phone. They don't care about the smart rider or the bits of plastic, but that phone, they'll hold on to that until their last breath. Hey, we're going to dive back into it. So you see Happy and by Farnell Williams, and we're going to be talking to Starlight Foundation after 10 o'clock. You're on Sunshine.

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1: Some stories may not be suitable for little ears.
2: Good morning, I'm Courtney Thornton. Police are trying to track down a dangerous man who removed his electronic monitoring bracelet. 27-year-old Desley Smith is about 175 centimetres tall, of slim to medium build, with black hair. He's known to spend time in the Pilbara and Midwest regions. Police say members of the public who see Mr. Smith should keep their distance and call police immediately on 131 444. Australia has secured another three cargoes of jet fuel from China and more fertiliser stock. The federal government maintains it's managing fuel supplies as the Strait of Hormuz remains blocked. The fuel purchase will arrive in Western Australia later this month. Speaking in Perth, Prime Minister Anthony Albanese says our relationship with other countries in the region is bearing fruit.
3: The cargoes from China are a first step, and I thank Premier Lee for the constructive engagement that we've had. Just like the relationships that we've built with Singapore, Brunei, Malaysia, South Korea and Japan.
2: Latest data shows a spike in consumer confidence over the past week, despite concerns over Labor's budget. ANZ research shows confidence rose just over 2 points, but still remains at historic lows since the index started more than 50 years ago. People are hopeful inflation will come down and are feeling more confident about financial and economic conditions. The federal government is promising to work with small business to help navigate proposed tax changes. Labor will impose a minimum 30% tax on discretionary trusts from mid-2028. Businesses are concerned they could face increased stamp duty if they transfer assets out of existing trust arrangements. But Senior Minister Mark Butler says there will be consultation with state governments to help protect industry.
4: There's a couple of years before new trust arrangements kick in, not before 2028, and we'll have to deal with a range of stakeholders, including state and territory governments, about the way in which they levy stamp duty. So we've said that very clearly. We'll engage with states.
2: A man has made no application for bail and will remain behind bars after facing a Sydney court charged with 3 counts of domestic violence murder. 2 boys and a woman were found dead in a home in Campbelltown in what police have described as a particularly violent incident. The New South Wales Premier says the act of domestic violence makes efforts to stop those crimes feel agonisingly slow. Chris Minns says it's a reminder of the broader effort to stamp out domestic violence.
5: I know that people are rightly outraged and devastated by it. So am I. It continues to happen in New South Wales, and every time it happens you realise that a family's been ripped apart by a shocking and violent crime.
2: Updates about when to complete the 2026 census can now be accessed through MyGov. Households who don't subscribe to the new feature ahead of census night on the 11th of August will still receive their instructions in the mail. Paper forms will also remain an option. In sport, Hawthorn has vented its disappointment with the AFL booting the club from Tasmania. From 2028, when the Devils enter the competition, the Hawks will no longer be able to play home games in Launceston. The club had wanted to continue playing games on the Apple Isle while the Devils play away on the mainland. President Andy Gowers says it's frustrating, with the Hawks celebrating 25 years of history there.
6: No, we're not angry. We're very disappointed. You know, we've spent 25 years playing home games in Tasmania, and we've built a really strong connection, particularly in the north, you know, Launceston and the northern part of Tasmania. And we've got members down there, we've got staff on the ground.
2: Arsenal have taken a giant stride towards being crowned Premier League champions after grinding out a 1-0 win over relegated Burnley. The result moves the Gunners 5 points clear of Manchester City on the ladder. And competition has been called off for the next 3 days at the New Zealand Surf Pro due to small surf at Manu Bay. With the details next.
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8: Weather.
9: Sunny one today, top of 24 degrees, overnight low of 11. Tomorrow we're looking for 25, mostly sunny. Thursday, 23, a shower or two.
8: Life words.
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9: It is good to be hanging out with you this Tuesday, 19th of May. at 10:07 as the morning rolls along. And I pray your day is tracking along nicely. I can feel the sun warming up on my back, so I hope you get a chance to get out and get some vitamin D into you today and make the most of this beautiful weather here in Perth. This hour, we're going to be talking Starlight Day. It is Starlight Day today, so we're going to talk to the Starlight Foundation about the great work they're doing. We've got a question of the day for you. And I thought off the back of the conversation with the Starlight Foundation, we would ask, what's a charity or a cause that you feel passionate about and love to support? 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We'll talk about that one a little bit later this hour. We've got the five-question quiz after 11 o'clock, and we've got the big fill-up. We're giving away $5,000 worth of fuel this week. We're going to do $1,000 worth of fuel today, and in the 11 o'clock, we're going to give away $100 of that. So make sure you tuned in for that. We'll tell you more about that as the hour goes along. Here is some Alanis Morissette. You're with Doug. This is Mornings, and you're on Sunshine.

0: That is Blanca there. I'm yours. You're with Doug. This is Mornings and you're on Sunshine. I have Meg Strickland, who is the Hospital and Program Manager for the Starlight Foundation, with us. And it is Starlight Day today. How you doing, Meg?
1: I'm so good. Happy Starlight Day.
0: Thank you. Thank you. Now, for someone who's listening in who may not have heard about Starlight Day, what is it and what do the Starlight Foundation do?
1: Fantastic. Well, Starlight Day is our biggest celebration day of the year, and it is a day where we have the biggest party in each of the major paediatric hospitals around the country. Starlight exists to really bring happiness to seriously ill children and their families when they need it the most. So what we are trying to do here is create those experiences for the families that help to transform their healthcare experience and really, really add value and change things for them when they're in these really, you know, really tough times here in the hospital, which is what we do using some of our amazing programs. So Captain Starlight, who's here, very excited, out in the Starlight Express Room in Perth today. We have our Starlight Express Rooms themselves, which are basically medical free zones that families, kids, their friends can come and just get away from some of the things that are happening in hospital with them. And of course, our online platform, Planet Starlight as well, which is a great way for kids that have been in hospital through this journey to stay connected to Captain Starlight at home.
0: That is so good. Sounds like a great day. Now, I understand that you have a few of Perth's local-owned sports stars coming in to join you, plus a whole lot more. Tell me what's happening today.
1: We do indeed. We have some amazing special guests. We have some Perth Glory players coming in from 10:30 today. And then we have some amazing Fremantle Dockers players this afternoon. The boys are doing so well. We're so excited to have them. They're such amazing ambassadors for us. We also, today is all about laughter, fun, joy and happiness. So we have transformed this space into a space where kids can come and tell their funniest jokes, learn their funniest jokes, prank the Captain Starlight live on TV. We have a big stand-up comedy show later with Captain Starlight and all the kids of the hospital. We have all sorts of funny, fun things happening all day. And we have our amazing therapy dog who's named Captain Mars and is dressed like a Captain Starlight, and he's in for all the fun today as well.
0: That sounds like an amazing day for the kids.
1: It's going to be so much fun.
0: Oh, it sounds like it. Have you got a story of like the impact that Starlight Foundation has had on one or two children?
1: Yeah, absolutely. I think I've been with Starlight for 18 years now, so I've been able to see a really amazing impact on so many kids. We have patients from all over the hospital that get involved with Starlight. But, you know, we have some of those families that have been connected with Starlight for their whole hospital journey, and some of those journeys are still going. I might use one today who has been a patient with the hospital for almost 2 years now, and they are still using and utilizing Starlight. And when they come in for any sort of appointment, for any sort of procedure, the first thing this child wants to do, and then the last thing this child wants to do, is come and see the Captain Starlights or get the Captain Starlights to come to their bedside. It is the one thing that helps that mum bring this patient back again and again, is to know that they are going to have this time with the Captain Starlights. And now we had them come in just recently, and it was a last minute overnight stay, and the mum was just expressing to us how it can seem so overwhelming and so scary for both the patient and for mum, but to know that they have this completely changes that outlook for them for such a last minute scary stay, you know. And they've spent almost all of their time since that stay started in here with Captain Starlight, which is just so beautiful to see that we can have that impact on that full journey for the kids and families here.
0: That's such a beautiful story. Hey, Meg, how can someone get involved today? How can they support the Starlight Foundation?
1: Well, today is a very exciting day to get involved, because we have amazing partners who are tripling donations today if you are to donate today, and that is by going to starlight.org.au, and you can donate there. 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
0: That's brilliant. Hey, we'll put those details on the podcast replay. 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Thank you, Meg, for the great work that you and your team are doing, and hope and pray you guys have a fantastic day today. It sounds like an amazing day indeed.
1: Thank you so much for having me, and I can't wait to get out there and enjoy it with the families.
0: Thank you. Thank you, my friend.
1: Thank you.
0: We're going to continue the conversation. Have you been involved with the Starlight Foundation? Have you had your kids do anything with them? 0429 985 985. You're with Doug. 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

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This is Mornings and you're on Sunshine. 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
1: A sunshine traffic update.
2: Hello family, this is Declan with the traffic. There's been a crash Mitchell Freeway southbound before Burns Beach Road in Nearabup. It's been reduced to a single lane with motorists outside vehicles as well. Traffic heavy on approach there, so please allow for a safe merge. And then some road works. The Mitchell Freeway southbound entry from Caranup Road and the exit to Stevenson Avenue will be closed tonight. That'll be from 8pm until 5am. Detours are in place via Hudson Street and Caranup Road, so please plan ahead to avoid delays. Drive safely, and that's the latest from Main Roads.
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4: Drive safely if you're on the roads out there today. It is 10:31. Producer Beck is back with me. And yes, we are talking question of the day. Now, yes, Beck, today's question is, what is a charity or a cause that you feel passionate about and love to support? Now, I have a few that I love to, but we would love to hear from the Sunshine family. 0429 985 985. What are some of the things that you love to support? I love Heart for the Homeless.
5: Yeah.
4: I love that we get to do this every year at Sunshine, and we get to collect items that make a massive difference in some of the most vulnerable people's lives. I love the fact that we get to support the organisations that are the hands and feet on the ground here in Perth.
5: Yeah.
4: And I love the fact that we also at Sunshine have been able to partner with like Water for Africa and you know, a whole lot of other great organisations. So last year we partnered with Water for Africa while we're here. We did Feed the Hungry last year.
5: Yes.
4: And we have this platform where we can partner with different groups to do these great things. Yeah. But there are so many great charities and groups that people are involved with across Perth. Mm. People do charity rides.
5: Yeah.
4: You know, we were talking to Paddy the other day, Paddy Sweeney, and he was doing the last leg of a Macca's House, Royal McDonald House charity ride.
5: Yeah.
4: You know, so I think, so I think there's some great initiatives out there. We just spoke to the Starlight Foundation, who have their Starlight Day today. Great groups out there. We want to hear from you. What are you passionate about? And who have you supported? Have you done a fun run? Have you done a bike ride? Have you done a shave your head, you know, event? Have you shaved your beard for a cause? I had a friend who shaved his head for a skate park.
5: Shaved his head for a skate park?
4: Yeah.
5: Oh, okay. What was the skate park?
4: We were in Brisbane, so he was doing like some youth ministry stuff.
5: Yeah.
4: And they were setting up like first skate parks and doing some stuff to renovate the shed.
5: Awesome.
4: Which is where we had the church and that. And he had long hair as a young man, and his dad was the senior pastor of the church, and his dad got behind because his dad wanted to shave his get rid of the hair.
5: Yeah.
4: And so we raised, I don't know, I think it was $10,000-$15,000 for him to shave his head, and that money went towards renovating this youth shed that eventually has a skate park attached to it.
5: Oh, fantastic. So,
4: and has become
5: so
4: like
5: good.
4: This little Brisbane icon at the God Bowl. So,
5: that is so amazing.
4: So lots of little causes out there. I don't mind what it is. 0429 985 985. We'd love to hear from you. And producer Becca will share some of her thoughts after some Bon Jovi, Living on a Prayer, here on Sunshine.

0: Is Bon Jovi Living on a Prayer? I reckon that one is a definite for the
1: karaoke night.
0: The karaoke night, the off-key appreciation club.
1: Yeah, yes. Definitely. So I definitely had sung that song, I think in a band night or whatever for karaoke.
0: Yep.
1: And so, yeah, that was definitely one of the hits that we used to
0: That would out. Definitely be a, yes. No, it'd definitely be a hit for, no, love, you and I were just singing off key. Well, I was singing off key and you were on key, but we were singing along with a bit of Bon Jovi there. Hey, we're talking question of the day. Today's question of the day is, what is a charity or cause that you feel passionate about or love to support? Adeline has jumped in on the conversation. Always love it when Adeline joins us. And Adeline's saying, it's hard to pick just one cause that I'm passionate about, but I guess they mostly stem from one core conviction. What would that conviction be, Adeline? And Adeline goes on to say, that is, everyone has value equally. I love that. Good conviction to have. And then Harriet. Adeline goes on to talk about homelessness, neurodiversity, the LGBT communities, the disability support stuff. And there's a whole lot of stuff out there. And then she says, the stone that was rejected became the cornerstone. And that we're all worth getting to know.
1: Amen.
0: Adeline, beautifully said, my friend. Look, there are so many great causes out there and so many great things. Heart for the Homeless is something we're doing this month here. Yep. We've got until Sunday, actually, to get our donations in for Heart for the Homeless. You can go to sunshine.com.au and help us partner with St. Pat's, St. Bart's and Uniting WA. There are 2,000 people who are going to sleep rough on the streets tonight.
1: Yeah. Too many.
0: Definitely too many. 10,000 people don't have a place to call home in Perth at the moment.
1: Yeah.
0: Which isn't just another figure that blows my mind. But there's a whole list of items there. Sunshine.com.au. Find a way to partner with us today in helping those people.
1: Yep.
0: There's locations from Mandra to Alkimos that you can jump in.
1: There's so many.
0: There's got
1: to be a place near you.
0: There's got to be one near you, so make sure you jump in on that. But hey, we are talking about the charities and the causes that you feel passionate about. Heart for the Homeless is something that is close to our heart here at Sunshine.
1: Yeah.
0: Something that we definitely want to promote. We also, last year, we did Water for Africa and we did Feed the Hungry and a whole lot of other programs that we've partnered with over the years. But I also love the local little ones. The little things that just happen locally.
1: Yes.
0: For me, when we were in Melbourne, I loved just being able to partner with our local youth housing service. We would buy, like, Easter eggs and donate them at Easter, and we'd buy stuff to donate at Christmas, like food and stuff that they could hand out and those things. But it was just a way of us partnering with someone locally and doing that. Have you had any experience in this space? Because you've done a lot of work in the PNC space with your school.
1: Yes, absolutely. So I have, I've run the, you know, the school colour fun run for the last 7 years now, and it's one of our biggest fundraisers of the year. And I just love the, you know, putting on an event for the kids that has now become a, you know, it's become a mark, you know, marking point in the year.
0: So
1: we
0: good.
1: Have, I love it when I see year six kids saying, you know, got their last colour on t-shirt on and, you know, just seeing the kids' faces light up as they, you know, have colour thrown at them and they run through the foam pit and all that sort of thing. And so the money that's raised is, you know, also an added bonus, because that money goes towards being able to, you know, just fund the, you know, something at the school, whether it be play equipment, reading books, tablets for them to be able to do, you know, computer work on and that sort of thing. And yeah, it's such a buzz to know that you're making that kind of difference in the school that your kids are going to.
0: Yeah.
1: To being a part of something.
0: That's so good. That's so good. Hey, we're going to take a quick break. We're going to come back in a moment. We've got some Teddy Swims and Tones and I on the way. But we've also got another message from James we will read out. 0429-905-985. Shoot us a text. What are the charities and causes that you are passionate about and that you love to support? You're with Doug and producer Beck, and you're on Sunshine.
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0: Tones and I, Teddy Swims and David Guetta there. Such a good song.
1: It is.
0: Gone. Hey.
1: Yep, and so many big artists in there as well.
0: So many big artists, especially for 10:47 in the morning. You know, what's that? That's 13 to 11. Is that right?
1: That's right. Well done in doing your time math there, Doug.
0: Good on doing your time math there, Doug. Hey, we're talking today about question of the day, which is what is a charity or cause that you feel passionate about and love to support? James jumped in. James from Hocking says, I love to support Radio Lollipop, entertaining sick kids and their families. I've been a volunteer there for 10 years. I love
1: so
0: that.
1: So good, James.
0: I love that. And I love it's Volunteers Week as well.
1: Yes, it
0: so
1: is.
0: So the fact that you're volunteering and you've given up your time for 10 years to serve such a great organisation and great program, that's amazing. Thank you so much for your service, my friend.
1: Absolutely. Yeah, I love Radio Lollipop Day and watching all the bus drivers and everything. They all dress up and that sort of thing. I love those ones that really get on board with it.
0: That's cool. Yeah. That's cool. I didn't know there was a Radio Lollipop Day.
1: Well, there you go.
0: You learn something new every day. Do you know what else I love? I love the generosity of the Sunshine family that we get to give and support amazing organisations, but we also at Sunshine here get to give back.
1: Yes.
0: Do you know we're doing a big fill-up? Have you heard about our big fill-up, Beck?
1: I haven't.
0: Please tell
1: me about it.
0: Well, there's this little thing we call the big fill-up.
1: Yeah.
0: We're giving away $5,000 worth of fuel this week.
1: So good.
0: $5,000 worth of fuel.
1: Yeah.
0: Everyone's feeling it. Everyone's feeling the pinch. Even Roger Cook's like going, hey, we're feeling the pinch. We're going to give him $100 worth of fuel. And we're like, well, we beat you to it. We're a Sunshine. we're already on top of this one.
1: Yep, so we already had the idea.
0: We already had the idea. We're giving away $100 worth of fuel.
1: Yep. To 10 people.
0: To 10 people a day. So $1,000 a day.
1: Yep.
0: $5,000 across the week. Breakfast is already done. $200 worth of fuel today. We're going to do $100 worth of fuel after 11 o'clock.
1: Yeah.
0: And if you're listening in and you can ring in when we give the signal.
1: Yes.
0: And you can give us the code word and you could be the lucky winner of

0: $5 fuel. We want to know what is it that fills up your tank, and why was $100 worth of fuel important to you?
1: Absolutely, because we just wanted to say, hey, we know you are doing it tough right now.
0: Yes.
1: We see you, Perth. We see you, our Sunshine family. And we just want to
0: the
1: opportunity
0: you.
1: To help you out in some
0: That's
1: way.
0: Right.
1: And so, I mean, we can't actually, you know.
0: I would love $100 worth of fuel.
1: Competition, yeah, but you can. So, you know, you mentioned the code word before.
0: Yes. So where do people find out about the code word, Beck?
1: So if you head online to our social page, then there will be a little clue in there to what today's code word is. And also, Brekkie, our leader and Dan, at 20 past 7 in the morning, they give you the code word. So you need to be making sure you're listening to breakfast at 7:20 in the morning,
0: yes,
1: because they will give you the code word. But if you have missed that, then you do have the chance to go onto our social pages, and there is a bit of a clue
0: there's a little bit of a clue.
1: What today's code word is.
0: Now, I know that we're across Brekkie and going to give away some fuel.
1: Yep.
0: We're going to give away some fuel. Afternoons is going to give away some fuel.
1: Yep.
0: And Drive's going to give away some fuel. But the Afternoons is a little bit different.
1: It is.
0: Tell me about that.
1: So if you go online to our website, sunshine.com.au, you can actually enter through there, and you can... So Lockie will actually choose five.
0: So you got five chances to win
1: in the afternoon with Lockie.
0: If you go and register today's code word, you got five chances to win.
1: Yep, that's right.
0: I love that. Hey, sunshine.com.au, be listening here after 11 o'clock. We're going to give you a chance at 11:40 roughly. We'll give you a little hint to ring in around there.
1: Yep.
0: But go and find the code word. 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We've got quizzes and lots of things coming your way here on Sunshine.
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That is Taya there for All My Life. You're with Doug. This is Mornings. You're on Sunshine. It is 10:57. We're fast approaching the top of the hour. Next hour, we've got questions for you. I was going to say we're question of the day. We do have a question of the day, which was, what's a charity that you cause or if you feel passionate about? Alice just jumped in. Alice from Midvale said, Australian Breastfeeding Association, she says, they supported me through my feeding journey and now I give back by being a breastfeeding counsellor with them. Good on you, Alice. I love that. I love that we get to give back. It is Volunteers Week, so make sure you're giving back and find a place where you can volunteer and serve where possible and go and spread a bit of love. Join kindness in the world today. After 11 o'clock, we are going to do the 5-question quiz. So we'll get into that. And here is Samantha Jade, Bounce on Sunshine.

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1: Some stories may not be suitable for little ears.
2: Good morning, I'm Courtney Thornton. The Albanese government will introduce legislation next month covering its capital gains and negative gearing reforms. The capital gains tax discount will be reined in, while negative gearing deductions will be limited to new home builds. Legislation to impose a 30% tax on trusts will be introduced later this year. Speaking in Perth this morning, Prime Minister Anthony Albanese says the combined measures will make the tax system fairer.
3: As all of our arrangements are out there for all the we'll be working through the legislation. The first legislation we'll have will be in a couple of weeks' time. The trust changes will take longer.
2: A man charged with murdering a woman and two children in Sydney's southwest will remain behind bars after the case was mentioned in court for the first time. Jefferson Shaw reports.
4: Police were called to a Campbelltown home just after eight last night and found two boys, aged 4 and 12, and a 46-year-old woman dead in what police say was a particularly violent scene. A 47-year-old man has been arrested and charged with three counts of murder. The man's lawyer, Jawad Hossian, says it's a tragic set of circumstances.
5: My client is pretty distressed at the moment.
4: In court, no application for bail was made and it was formally refused.
2: Three men have been killed in a shooting at a mosque in the US city of San Diego in an attack which authorities are treating as a hate crime. The bodies of the two teenagers, believed to be responsible for the attacks, were found in a vehicle near the mosque. The US president says he's been briefed on what occurred. San Diego Police Chief Scott Wall says they'll investigate what motivated the attack.
6: We got a lot of work to do to try to figure out what led up to this and exactly what actions took place.
2: Police have caught up with a man who earlier removed his electronic monitoring bracelet. 27-year-old Desley Smith was reported missing this morning, but has now been found. The wraps have come off the Louvre redevelopment. To be overseen by a group of international architects, it includes a new entrance for the Paris Museum. There'll also be a dedicated space for the Mona Lisa, but that means having a look at the painting will require its own ticket. Aqua, the band behind one of the biggest novelty songs of all time, have split after three decades. The group rose to prominence in the 90s with Barbie Girl.
7: I'm a Barbie girl in the Barbie world. Life in plastic, it's fantastic.
2: In sport, the Hawthorn Football Club has been punted from playing home games in Launceston. Eddie Summerfield reports.
8: A partnership since May 2001, Hawthorn has been told by the AFL next year will be the club's last hosting games in Launceston, evoking language from President Andy Gowers you'd fear hearing from your own parents.
9: No, we're not angry. We're very disappointed.
8: From 87 games, the Hawks have won 66. Coach Sam Mitchell likening it to a phrase you wouldn't want to hear from your children.
10: Feels like we're sort of being kicked out of a home.
8: The AFL's reasoning is this: with the Devils entering the competition in 2028, becoming the primary focus for football in the state, it's appropriate Tasmanians have their own team to support. Gowers says the Hawks had wanted to continue to play games at York Park when the Devils are fixtured on the mainland.
9: That could have seen us play a logical amount of games in Launceston.
8: The Hawks now likely to move those home games to the MCG.
2: Arsenal have one hand on their first Premier League title in 22 years following a 1-0 win against Burnley. In his 13th Roland Garros campaign, Aussie Bernard Tomic is through to the second round of qualifying for the second straight year. With the details next.
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0: Weather.
12: Sunny one today, top 24 degrees, overnight low of 11. Tomorrow we're looking for mostly sunny and a shower or two on Thursday, 23 degrees.
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12: 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My heart trusts in him and he helps me. 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
12: It is good to be hanging out with you this beautiful Tuesday, the 19th of May, I should say. 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We live in Perth and it is wonderful to be here. Now, today we're going to do the five-question quiz. Today, we're also going to do the big fill-up this hour and We're giving away $1,000 worth of fuel across today. So Brekkie's giving away some. We're going to give away some. There's some coming out in the afternoons through our online opportunities, and Drive's going to be giving away some. So if you want the opportunity to do it with me, with Drive this afternoon, make sure you're listening out. We're going to do it at 11:40 today. We're going to give away $100 worth of fuel, or you can go to the Sunshine socials, get the code word, and then go to sunshine.com.au and register today for your chance to win a $100 gift voucher of fuel. We're going to fill up your tank today. We're also going to play lots of great music and keep your tank filled there as well. Here is Dire Straits. You're with Doug. This is Mornings, and you're on Sunshine.

0: That is Dire Straits' Walk of Life. You're Doug. This is Mornings. You're on Sunshine. We're going to play for you some Brendan Heath up next. And then we're going to jump into the five-question quiz. We're going to stretch the grey matter, have a bit of fun, and we're going to give away some fuel later today. So make sure you're listening to that. 11:40, we're going to do that. But hey, quiz is up next on Sunshine.
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2: Things are getting real. Jesus, take the wheel. Only way I'm getting to the other side.

That is Brandon Heath there. See Me Through It. You're with Doug. You're on Sunshine. And we are about to play the five-question quiz. Easy to play, multiple choice. You can play along at home. You can play along in the car. You can play along wherever you are. 0429-985-985 is the number you need to know if you think you know the answer. And we're going to get into it. Question number one in the five-question quiz is, which famous composer became deaf later in life? Which famous composer became deaf later in life? Was it A, Mozart, B, Chopin, or C, Beethoven? Which famous composer became deaf later in life? Was it A, Mozart, B, Chopin, or C, Beethoven? Send me a text to 0429-985-985 if you think you know the answer. Here's Missy Higgins' Scar on Sunshine.

0: That is Missy Higgins, Scar. You're with Doug. This is Mornings and you're on Sunshine. We're playing the five-question quiz. Yes, we do it every Tuesday in the 11 o'clock. We play the quiz. We stretch the grey matter. We have a bit of fun. And question number one in the five-question quiz is, which famous composer became deaf later in life? Your options were A, Mozart, B, Chopin, or C, Beethoven. And if you said C, Beethoven, you are correct. Correctamundo indeed. Question number two in the five-question quiz. Easy to play, multiple choice. You can play along at home, you can play along in the car, you can play along wherever you are. 0429 985 985. That's 0429 985 985 is the number you need to know if you think you know the answer. Question number two in the five-question quiz is, which mammal has the slowest heartbeat? Which mammal has the slowest heartbeat? Is it A, an elephant, B, a blue whale, or C, a sloth? Which mammal has the slowest heartbeat? Is it A, an elephant, B, a blue whale, or C, a sloth? Send me a text to 0429 985 985 if you think you know the answer.
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Tracy Chapman there talking about a revolution. Hey, we're not talking about a revolution, but we are playing the five-question quiz here on Sunshine. You're with Doug. This is Mornings. And we are two questions deep into the five-question quiz. Question number two in the five-question quiz was, which mammal has the slowest heartbeat? Which mammal has the slowest heartbeat? Your options are A, an elephant, B, a blue whale, or C, a sloth. Sloths move pretty slow, but no, it is a blue whale is the correct answer. A blue whale has the slowest heartbeat of those three options that we gave you. Question number three in the five-question quiz is, Question number three in the five-question quiz is, which fruit contains an enzyme that can tenderise meat? Which fruit contains an enzyme that can tenderise meat? Is it A, a mango, B, a pear, or C, a pineapple? Which fruit contains an enzyme that can tenderise meat? Is it A, a mango, B, a pear, or C, a pineapple? Send me a text to 0429 985 985 and while you ponder that one, here's some Brit Nicole. You're on Sunshine.

0: That is Britt Nicole there. You're with Doug. This is Mornings and you're on Sunshine. We're playing the five-question quiz. We are three questions deep. Question number three in the five-question quiz was, which fruit contains an enzyme, let me untie my tongue on this one, an enzyme that tenderizes meat. Your options are A, mango, B, pear, or C, pineapple. And if you said C, pineapple, you are correct. Now, a little side question. Have you used pineapple to tenderize meat before? I've never didn't know that it actually was a thing. So, hey, 0429 95 95, let me know. Question number four in the five-question quiz was, which country is the home of the ancient city of Carthage? Which country is the home of the ancient city of Carthage? Is it A, Tunisia, B, Egypt, or C, Morocco? Which country is the home to the ancient city of Carthage? Is it A, Tunisia, B, Egypt, or C, Morocco? This one might stretch your brain a little bit. Send me a text to 0429 985 985 if you think you know the answer. Traffic's up next here on Sunshine.
1: A Sunshine traffic update.
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0: That is As I Lay It Down by Sophie B. Hawkins. You're with Doug. This is Mornings. You're on Sunshine. We're playing the five-question quiz. We're four questions deep in the five-question quiz on this Tuesday, the 19th of May. If you're having a birthday today or an anniversary, happy birthday, happy anniversary to you. I hope you're having a good one. And I hope you're enjoying the quiz. I hope this one's stretching your brain a little bit. This last question stretched my brain a little bit because I had to think about this one. And the question number four in the five-question quiz was, which country is home to the ancient city of Carthage? Okay, which country is home to the ancient city of Carthage? Was it A, Tunisia, B, Egypt, or C, Morocco? And if you said A, Tunisia, you are correct. Now, I want to give you bonus points on that one. If you got that one correct, I want to give you bonus points. You can give yourself a second point on that one. Give yourself a second point on that one, because that one's a bit of a hard one. But hey, you know, if you know your history, if you know the Northern Africa, I think it's Northern Africa. That's about right. Egypt and Morocco across Northern Africa, so I'll say Northern Africa. Then you probably know that one. But hey, question number five in the five-question quiz is, and this is another one. This is one for the chefs. This is one for those that love a bit of food. You might know this one. Which nut is used to make marzipan? Which nut is used to make marzipan? Is it A, a walnut, B, an almond, or C, a pistachio? Which nut is used to make marzipan? Is it A, a walnut, B, an almond, or C, pistachio? Send me a text to 0429 985 985 if you think you know the answer.
1: Keeping you connected.

the afters with the lightning there. You're with Doug. This is Mornings and you're on Sunshine. And you know what is lightning? I feel like this quiz has been lightning today. I feel like I have ripped through this one pretty quickly today. And you know what? It's okay. We can have a bit of fun with it. I don't know about you. How are you going with the quiz? If I hadn't have been looking at the answers on this, I reckon I would have got definitely number one, which was Beethoven. Okay. Definitely question number two, which was... No, I wouldn't have got number two. I don't think I would have got number two. I think so far my total score would be a one. I think one would be my correct total score so far. If you're doing better than one, you're doing better than me. Question number five in the five-question quiz was, which nut was used to make marzipan? Your options were A, a walnut, B, an almond, or C, a pistachio. And if you said B, an almond, you are correct. Now, I reckon I would have guessed that one, so I reckon I would have ended on a two in the five-question quiz today. That would have been, you know, on the Doug scale of knowledge and understanding. That's where I reckon I would have landed. How did you go today? Did you beat me? Did you get more than two? Did you get all five correct? Did you get four? Did you get three? Did you get two? Did you get one? Or did you get a big, fat pineapple? Did you get a big fat zero? Send me a text, 0429-985-985, and make sure you're listening out after 11:40, or at 11:40, I should say, we're going to do a little bit of a giveaway, so make sure you're tuned in. We are very close to that here on Sunshine.

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2: 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Let's get back into it. We've got some Nikki. You're on the way. 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

0: there. Nikki, you're, and you're with Doug, and you're on Sunshine. It is 11:46, and we are doing the big fill up here on Sunshine, and we're going to give away $100 in just a moment. We're across Sunshine, across the this week, we're giving away $5,000 worth of fuel, $1,000 a day, and we're going to get bless someone with that in just a moment. I'm going to pick up a phone line, and we will see who is there. Hello, this is Doug. Who am I talking to?
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0: 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Ah, my good friend Adeline. How are you?
1: I'm awake, I've had coffee, and I'm almost finished my jigsaw puzzle.
0: Well, that's a good way to start the day. Hey, what is today's code word, Adeline, for Sunshine's Big Fill-Up?
1: Roger Cook.
0: Roger.
1: It's never one word. Yesterday wasn't one word either.
0: There you go. Hey, you know, we like to make it a little bit interesting, a little bit fun. Now, how does Sunshine fill you up, Adeline?
1: I mean, it's the first thing I listen to in the morning, and just... it's your show, if I'm honest. It's that connection, that camaraderie, and like Sunshine is my soundtrack kind of thing.
0: No, we love that. And we love love your interaction and love hanging out with you too, Adeline. Now, what is the $100 fuel voucher mean for you, like in this season?
1: It means that I'll smile and that I won't have to worry so much about how far I drive and tracking my kilometres and going on my spreadsheet and filling in every week and seeing how much it's costing me.
0: Yeah, that's so good. Hey, we love that you're part of the Sunshine family, Adeline, and love that you interact with us on a daily basis. So, hey, stay blessed, my friend, and we will talk soon. I'll pass you back to producer Beck and we'll continue the great music here on Sunshine. You're with Doug and you're on Sunshine. Here comes Hunters and Collectors. You've got a chance to win this hour. Well, I should say we've just given away this hour's $100 voucher. But, hey, go online, sunshine.com.au, put in the code word and you'll get a chance to win in the afternoons with Lockie. 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

0: fathering project. We have a saying called a K2 effect. K2 is the second highest mountain in the world, and the K2 effect is this. Peter Hillary is a famous mountaineer, was nearly at the summit of K2. The climbers around him said, "We're only 400 metres from the summit, let's go." But he sensed a change in the weather. But there was a lot of peer pressure to go, and he wanted to go too. It's the most famous mountain in the world for mountaineers to climb, much harder than Mount Everest. And he found the voice of his father came to him and said, "Peter, make your own mind up." So he backtracked down the mountain, and the seven people with him went straight up. He got back to his tent. A storm hit. The next morning he woke up, blue sky. All seven people above him were dead. The voice of his father, Sir Edmund Hillary, the famous mountaineer, the voice of his father came to him, despite peer pressure and despite his own desire to push on, and saved his life. So dads, be the voice in your child's head to stop them crossing that thin red line between fun and catastrophe. You may save their life. If you'd like more information, ideas, or tips on this subject, just Google The Fathering Project.
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8: It has been good to hang out with you today. It is 11:55. We are fast approaching the top of the hour, which means we need to make room for Lockie to take over the studio. But before we do, I just want to say congratulations to Adeline again on the $100 fuel voucher for the big fill-up here on Sunshine, and remind you that you still have a chance to win in Drive today. We're doing $1,000 worth of fuel across the day, and in the next, you know, couple of hours, we're going to give away $500 worth of fuel. Five lucky people are going to get a $100 voucher each. But to do that, you've got to go to sunshine.com.au, register today's code word for your chance to go into today's chance to win the, across the afternoons with Lockie. So make sure you do that. Get on board, get on now, because Lockie's coming in shortly. So that's going to be drawn. And we're going to work out who gets those prizes shortly. Also, congratulations to Adeline on getting 5 in the quiz. Congratulations to Linda on getting 4 in the quiz. And as I flick back through, it looks like Justin may have got 4. I don't know whether he got 5 or not, but if he got his bonus point there, he's very close to his 5 as well. Hey, remember, people don't care how much you know until they know how much you care. So go and spread a bit of love, join kindness in the world today. Stay blessed and have a fantastic day. Here is Matchbox 20 to take us across the top of the hour, and I will catch you tomorrow here on Sunshine.

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1: Some stories may not be suitable for little ears.
2: Good afternoon, I'm Courtney Thornton. The Prime Minister says he's not worried by a campaign criticising tax reforms outlined in the budget. Small business have taken to social media to protest the government's decision to rein in capital gains, negative gearing and trusts. They argue the changes will stifle investment and hurt the economy. Anthony Albanese has rejected the claims, but thanked business for using nice photos of him in their memes.
3: I think some of them are very flattering, and I thank them for picking very nice photos of me. Our policies are very clear. When it comes to capital gains tax, what we are simply doing is returning the system to what was there before 1999.
2: Mr. Albanese is spending the day in Perth announcing more shipments of fuel and fertiliser set to arrive in Perth later this month. China will send about 100 million litres of jet fuel to be stored in WA. The federal government has also helped secure another 38,500 tonnes of fertiliser from Brunei. New data shows a lift in consumer confidence over the past week, but it still remains at lows not seen in more than 50 years. Research by ANZ shows confidence is up just over 2 points, despite concerns over the Albanese government's budget. People are hopeful inflation is moderating and are feeling more confident about their finances and the economy. There's been a large earthquake in the Vanuatu Islands. The magnitude 6 registered about 50 k's south of the capital, Port Vila. There are no tsunami warnings. Officials in the United States say two teenage suspects in a mosque shooting have been found dead in a vehicle with self-inflicted wounds. Three people, including a security guard, were killed in the attack at the Islamic Center. The incident is being treated as a hate crime. U.S. President Donald Trump says he's received a briefing on the shooting.
4: It's a terrible situation. I've been given some early updates, but we're going to be going back and looking at it very strongly.
2: We're being urged to dig deep and give what we can to brighten the lives of children facing significant health battles. All donations this Starlight Day will be tripled until midnight, with the charity hoping to raise close to $200,000. Starlight Foundation Chief Executive Louise Baxter says it's about letting kids feel like kids despite what they're going through.
5: So what Starlight does is we step in and we are all about the fun and happiness of childhood, because all children should experience that joy, not just well children. And this changes their health outcomes.
2: Australia's involvement in World War II is being commemorated in a new 3-coin set from the Royal Australian Mint. The 20-cent pieces reflect the courage and evolving roles of Australians during 1941, a key year in the nation's war efforts. The coins spotlight forces who fought across the Mediterranean and North Africa, plus the launch of women's services at home. In sport, Hawthorn say they're not angry, just disappointed. The AFL booted them from Tasmania. After 25 years of playing home games in Launceston, the Tasmanian Devils will take over in 2028 once they enter the competition. Brad Scott admits he's probably never been more animated than at quarter time of Essendon's loss to Fremantle. With a microscope on the Bombers coach, he's told Fox Footy the effort hasn't been good enough.
6: What I don't think any coach can accept is a lack of commitment to the contest. Because that doesn't require any talent. It just requires a mindset. So that was the most disappointing thing about our first quarter.
2: The Bombers face fellow cellar dwellers Richmond, West Coast and Carlton over the next 3 weeks. Arsenal are on the cusp of winning the Premier League title. The Gunners overcoming Burnley 1-0 to put them 5 points clear of Manchester City. With the details next.
0: That was the Sunshine Sports Update.
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9: Currently 22 degrees in the city on the back of a 24 degree maximum forecast, looking like a postcard out the window right now. Dropping to 11 tonight, 25 and fine tomorrow. A little bit of cloud rolling in. Thursday, it may bring a shower with the top of 23. Pretty small chance. And then into Friday, we are back to partly cloudy and 20 degrees. The weekend at this stage is looking fine with temperatures in the low 20s.
10: Life words.
9: Well, some pretty clear instructions from Luke chapter 6, verse 36 this hour. It just says you must be compassionate just as your Father is compassionate.
10: Sunshine, wholeheartedly connected.

Not My Style. That's Sarah Reeves here at Sunshine with Westlife kicking off the hour and the old Billy Joel track, Uptown Girl. A very good afternoon to you. It is Lockie back in the Sunshine studio, ready to roll into the afternoon with some fantastic tunes, of course. And look, what a stunning day we've got out the window right now. Blue skies, sunshine. I've actually been out there for most of the morning and have loved every single minute of it. And I'm looking forward to hanging out with you for every single minute this afternoon because a great show lined up. Musically speaking, it doesn't get any better. We've also got all the things happening in our calendar to talk about and on our website. If you haven't been on there recently, let me tell you, you want to plug in mostly because of this. We are giving away free fuel every single day this week and 10 times a day, $100 gift vouchers. That's about $5,000's worth of fuel. In fact, not about, it is $5,000 worth of free fuel we're giving away this week. And if you haven't registered online, you've still got time to do it. We're going to be drawing our 5 online winners throughout the show this afternoon, and I could be giving you a call, giving you $100 worth of fuel. How good is that? 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For now, we're going to keep you company with some fantastic music. Got Desiree around the corner. This one from Harry Styles, and I reckon we dive into the calendar in between these two right here on Arvos with Lockie.

0: talking. If it's happening in Perth, it's in the Sunshine Calendar.
1: I reckon we could all do with encouragement from time to time, and this one is all about encouragement. It is Encouragement Day happening at St. Luke's Anglican Church on Monday the 1st of June. It's a 10 a.m. session and is being hosted by the Right Reverend Dr. Peter Brain. Now, he's currently the Locum Minister for St. Luke's in Bannington, who will lead you into exploring four aspects of life in the Spirit. Not quenching him personally, not grieving him congregationally, being filled with him individually and together, and bearing his fruit in all we do. Now, there's a small cost involved, but it actually includes lunch, tea and coffee, which would be actually more than the cost that they're asking. So very good value indeed, and you'll meet some wonderful people in the process. So happening on Monday the 1st of June, it is 10 a.m. Encouragement Day at St. Luke's Anglican Church, the corner of Westfield Street and Shear Oak Road in Maddington. All those details and more can be found at sunshine.com.au. 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

is Arvo's with Lockie here at Sunshine. Thank you so much for your company today in the midst of our five-song set. 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
1: Hello, family. This is Declan with the traffic. Still just our truck breakdown, Russell Road westbound at Kwinana Freeway in Hammond Park. The left lane blocked there. No traffic delays, but please drive with caution. And then a reminder of some roadworks. The Mitchell Freeway southbound entry from Karrinup Road and the exit to Stevenson Avenue will be closed tonight. That'll be from 8 p.m. until 5 a.m. Detours are in place via Hutton Street and Karrinup Road, so please plan ahead to avoid delays. Drive safely, and that's the latest from Main Roads.

0: This is your sunshine, wholeheartedly connected.
1: I've got so much to be thankful for. Look, I got

0: Yeah, you got to be thankful. That's Forrest Frank with a timely reminder. Wrapping up our five-song set this hour too. Imagine Dragons in there. We had a fresh track called Joy. It's from Ray and Emma and Absolutely. And I have to say, I'm absolutely loving it. Also, some Vance Joy in there and Lauren Daigle to kick us off. It is Arvos with Lockie. Thank you so much for joining me today on this tremendous Tuesday. Looking out the window again, I keep going, you know what? It's like a painting out there, a beautiful portrait. The skies are bluer than they've ever looked before, to me anyway. The grass is green. The trees are blooming. It's that beautiful time of the year. And I keep saying the rest of the world's looking at Perth going, what are you guys doing over there? It's just not fair. You know, autumn should be a bit dark and a bit miserable. You guys have got spring weather. So make sure you get out there and enjoy it. 24 degrees, our forecast max today. Currently 22. We're going to do it all again tomorrow with a top of 25 after a low of 11 tonight. Thursday, we may see a mild shower and a top of 23. Friday, we're talking maybe 1 mil of rain if we're lucky, 20 degrees. Into the weekend, temperatures in the low 20s and fine sunny conditions. How good is that? Tell you what's good is how much fuel we're giving away here at Sunshine. Our big fill-up is happening this week, and 10 times a day we are giving away $100 worth of free fuel. You could be a winner. If you have registered online, or if you haven't, make sure you do it now, because we're going to draw 5 winners very soon, and I'm going to announce them over the course of this afternoon. Sunshine.com.au. 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Be a part of it. You could win free fuel.
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1: Hey family, it's Morro here, Mission Director at Sunshine. Since coming back last year, I've been reminded just how many people across our city are connected to what Sunshine stands for, bringing hope into everyday life. Did you know 351,000 people listen to Sunshine each month, and around 40% of them, that's over 140,000 people, aren't connected to a church or faith community? For many, Sunshine is their only ongoing connection to faith and the hope found in Jesus. In a world where so many are feeling the pressure mentally, emotionally, or spiritually, Sunshine continues to be a safe, uplifting voice of hope. So here's my ask: who in your world needs hope right now? A neighbor, a workmate, a friend doing it tough? Invite them to listen. You don't need all the answers, you can just gently point them to hope. So this week, share a little sunshine.

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Justice Crew here at Sunshine Kesara, which is like a really pleasant poetic way of saying it is what it is. It is our voice with Lucky, that's for sure. Thank you for joining me today. Hope you're having a fantastic Tuesday and what a stunning day. We're going to check out what's happening in the weather. It's after the new sport and a great track from Guy Sebastian, actually. Next hour, more great tunes, some stuff from the calendar and free fuel. Make sure you stay tuned in. I could be calling you.

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1: Some stories may not be suitable for little ears.
2: Good afternoon, I'm Chris McCarthy. Federal Treasurer Jim Chalmers has taken a swipe at a series of social media posts mocking his latest budget. Small business owners claim the government's changes to capital gains tax will hurt their operations and stifle investment. They claim the CGT reforms will essentially slug businesses with a 47% tax. Dr. Chalmers says that's not right.
3: We're not changing the 47% marginal rate that's being referred to in those memes. What we are changing is the way that the capital gains tax discount is calculated. There'll still be a discount, but it will be calculated according to inflation.
2: The New South Wales Premier has described an alleged domestic violence murder at a family home in Sydney's West as a disturbing and shocking crime. A 47-year-old man has been charged with murdering his wife and two children at the family's Campbelltown home. It's understood the accused was the full-time carer of his sons who had learning difficulties. Chris Minn says it's a painful reminder of how much work still needs to be done to reduce DV-related crimes.
4: Police and domestic violence prevention centres have been putting enormous amount of resources and money, and we were starting to see glimmers of progress, but then an event like this happens and it reminds you that there are violent people out there that need to be confronted.
2: The Bureau of Meteorology executive who led the agency during its heavily criticised multi-million dollar website redesign has resigned. Dr. Peter Stone, who was acting as the Bureau's chief executive at the time of the rollout, is expected to leave the agency at the beginning of next year. The association representing GPs is warning the AI revolution brings a risk of fragmented healthcare and deepening inequities. The Royal Australian College of GPs says the technology can support decision-making and streamline care, but President Michael Wright says it can't replace the empathy, clinical judgment and contextual understanding a doctor provides.
5: What we see at the moment is, you know, we've got more technology and you can access information and advice in multiple ways, but at the core of it, you've really got to have someone who you can trust. And there's no better way to get good health outcomes by having a GP who knows you and your history.
2: Also making news, China will send 600,000 barrels of jet fuel to Australia following negotiations with the federal government. And Tom Kane, the famed voice actor behind iconic Star Wars and Powerpuff Girls characters, has died at the age of 64. Checking sport, Hawthorn coach Sam Mitchell says he's happy they have a tight turnaround after last weekend's loss to Melbourne. Mitchell says last weekend's game was hard to stomach as they prepare to take on Adelaide in Launceston on Thursday night. The San Antonio Spurs have taken game one of the NBA Western Conference semi-final series. After a double overtime, Spurs defeated Oklahoma City Thunder 122-115. And Boomers star Joe Inglis will join Melbourne United on a two-year deal. That's the latest. I'm Chris McCarthy.
6: That was the Sunshine Sports Update.
0: Weather.
6: Well, rather pleasant to say the least. 22 degrees in the city on the back of a 24 degree maximum forecast. Looking similar tomorrow, 25 after a low of 11 tonight. We might see some cloud roll in later in the day. And by Thursday, it could bring a couple of mil of rain with a top of 23. Friday, 20 degrees and like 1 millimetre, 1% chance of rain. Into the weekend, fine, sunny and temperatures in the low 20s.
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6: 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I do not give you as the world gives. 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

0: Ali Ann Taylor here at Sunshine with a rhetorical question. Why should I worry? We know that we shouldn't. We know that it brings no value whatsoever. But as humans, we just fall to that default position, don't we? There's no mistake as to why there's 365 references to in the Bible to not worrying. I think we need a daily reminder. I probably need one every couple of hours, in actual fact. Hey, it's Arvo's with Lockie. Thank you for joining me today. Getting really deep already. But it is just a beautiful afternoon. Thank you for hanging out. And look, I hope you're enjoying the music as much as I am. I'm having an absolute ball today. What I am very much looking forward to, though, is giving away some more free fuel. It is Sunshine's big fill-up, $100 worth of free fuel, 10 times a day, 5 days this week. And if you have registered online via sunshine.com.au, I could be calling you very soon. Keep the phone at the ready. What else is happening? Well, our music survey is online at the moment too. We would love you to be a part of helping us to recalibrate, to kind of get our music in the pointy end of things. We know that it's pretty good and you've told us that you like it. We want to make sure that it's absolutely spot on. So help us to refine, jump on there. It's like a 4 minute survey, 8 questions, and we don't expect, you know, all your personal details. We don't need your credit card number or anything, but we'd love you to just help us to continue bringing Sunshine to the peak of what it needs to be or can be. And we love doing that with your help because we're all partnering together in this beautiful thing called radio and beyond. That's what Sunshine's all about, wholeheartedly connected. Hey, stick around. We've got more stuff from the calendar, actually, to check out straight after this next track. It is The All Saints, Never Ever, right here on Arvo's with Lockie.
1: A few questions that I need to know. How you could ever hurt me so. I need to know what I've done wrong.

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1: Well, why not jump in the car and head up to the Gidgeganup Small Farm Field Day? 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

0: Eyes closed. That is Mr. Ed Sheeran here at Sunshine, cruising through your Tuesday afternoon. Thank you so much for your company. It is Arvo's with Lockie, by the way. We are just a 90-second break away from our five-song set for the hour. And if you are working on a building site, crank up the radio. If you are working in an office, then you might want to just consider the people around you and say, hey, do you mind if we have a bit of a party for the next five tracks? Because we've got Taylor Swift, Paul Simon, Bon Jovi, We Are Messengers, and a cracker from local legends Jebediah, one of my favourite local bands in actual fact. So yeah, I reckon there's an excuse here to crank it up and just tell them Lockie said it's all right. No, don't do that. But hey, whatever you're doing, make sure you listen out for your phone if you've registered for our Sunshine's Big Fill Up online, because I'm going to be making some phone calls very, very soon as well, giving away free fuel.
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0: 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Every number is a person, a story, a name. 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Sunshine's Heart for the Homeless, bringing warmth, dignity and hope this winter.

0: a Sunshine traffic update.
1: Hello family, this is Declan with the traffic. There's been a breakdown on Mitchell Freeway northbound before Power Street in Wembley. The left lane closed by incident response. Traffic flowing there, but please exercise caution. Also a truck breakdown, Russell Road westbound at Kwinana Freeway in Hammond Park. The left lane blocked with no traffic delays, but please drive with caution. Drive safely, and that's the latest from Main Roads.

It is Arvo's with Lockie here at Sunshine. Thank you so much for joining me today. And it's May, which means it's Heart for the Homeless Month. Did you know tonight across WA, there are countless thousands of people who simply don't have a place to call home. And so many of them this very evening will be sleeping rough in cars, parks and on the streets. As winter approaches, the needs become more and more urgent. Every number is a person, a story, a name. This May, Sunshine, St. Pat's, St. Bart's and Uniting WA invite you to show your heart for the homeless. 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Now, some of those locations are Titan Ford in Melville, Faith City Church in Mandurah. 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
1: Mr. John Bon Jovi at the front of Bon Jovi, ironically, wrapping up our five-song set this hour. Taylor Swift, Paul Simon, We Are Messengers, and Jebediah. I hope you enjoyed that one as much as I did. It was a little bit loud in the studio, I must admit. Hey, it's Arvo's with Lockie. Thank you for joining me today on another stunning day in the city, 24 degrees. It is still currently 22. I don't think it gets any better than this in May, that's for sure. And looking pretty sweet tomorrow, 25. Maybe some rain on Thursday. We'll see how we go. Hey, stick around because we're going to come back to some Shaboozy and Miles Smith. And then I'm going to grab the phone and call one of our afternoon's winners from our online entries during Sunshine's Big Fill Up. If you've registered online, your phone could be ringing in just a couple of minutes' time.

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2: The next time you feel like lecturing to your teenager, why not stop and ask them a few questions instead? 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Hi, I'm Brett Ryan for Focus on the Family Australia. 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But be prepared. They may just tell you that what they are hearing you say sounds a lot like nagging, and you thought they'd be praising you for your profound logical wisdom. 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Or, do you feel like I trust you? Or even better, is there anything you don't feel safe talking to me about? 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More than that, it will let them know that you really care what they think and what teen doesn't want to be heard. For more on relating to your teen, go to families.org.au and check us out on Facebook.
0: Oh,

0: Big fill up, and we're going to give someone a call right now who has entered online. We've got five to give away this afternoon, and we'll just ring a couple of people, see how we go. If your phone's ringing right now, hopefully you're excited. 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Enter.
1: Hello, this is Ben Nichols speaking.
0: G'day, Ben. It's Lockie here from Sunshine, mate. How are you going?
1: Doing really well.
0: Are you having a good day?
1: Yeah, I'm having a great day. How about you?
0: Oh, mate, living the dream, as they say. Hey, you had a code word for us, apparently. Do you know what that code word might have been?
1: Roger Cook.
0: It certainly was the man himself. Congratulations, mate. You have won a $100 fuel voucher.
1: Oh, really?
0: Yeah, 100%,
1: mate. Thank you so much.
0: Too easy. That's
1: incredible.
0: How good's that? How's the fuel situation, mate?
1: Fuel's pretty expensive. I got a diesel, but I'm quite fortunate. I'm quite happy with the finances I am at the moment, but there's someone close to me I know is pretty low on finances, so I'm probably going to pass your generosity on to them.
0: Oh, mate, that is absolutely awesome. I love that you're doing that. Now, you listen to Sunshine, obviously. What is it about Sunshine that fills your tank, you know what I mean?
1: Oh, I absolutely love your willingness to connect with the listeners. I know some other radio stations might be a bit separate from them, but you guys are always wanting us to call and text, and you're very much interactive, and I absolutely love that. And we're in a building site, and we blast your music all around, so it's amazing to share some sunshine around to other people.
0: Oh, mate, love it. As someone who's spent a bit of time on sites in years past, I know how important it is to have good tunes and, you know, a good voice as well. So, mate, bless you. Thanks for that. And I love that you are wanting to pass it on as well, mate. That goes a long way, and it speaks volumes to me about who you are as well. Mate, Benjamin, congratulations, and thank you for listening. And, mate, stay listening for more opportunities.
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0: It is Arvos with Lockie here at Sunshine, and we are getting very close to the top of the hour. A massive congratulations to Benjamin again. And don't forget, if you want to enter, sunshine.com.au for your chance to win free fuel during Sunshine's big fill-up. Hey, let's wrap up our time, well, at least this hour anyway, with some Semisonic. I've still got more fuel to give away next hour.

It is Arvo's with Lockie here at Sunshine, and that is Mr. Alex Warren, Carry You Home. Thank you for joining me today. I want to carry you home, but you need fuel to do that, don't you? We want to put some fuel in your tank during Sunshine's

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1: Some stories may not be suitable for little ears.
2: Good afternoon, I'm Chris McCarthy. The opposition says it would repeal a suite of tax reforms the Albanese government has announced in its budget. Labor is facing a swathe of criticism from small business owners and families who use capital gains, trusts and negative gearing deductions. Tax concessions associated with all three measures will be reined in. Liberal leader Angus Taylor argues the changes could damage investment, stifle economic growth and hurt productivity.
3: And yet this government doesn't get it. And then they come hand down a budget which on their own numbers is imposing new toxic taxes which are going to make the situation worse, are going to reduce the housing supply. Now, we've got to get rid of those toxic taxes.
2: Latest data shows a spike in consumer confidence over the past week despite concerns over Labor's budget. According to ANZ, confidence rose just over 2 points but still remains at historic lows since the index started more than 50 years ago. People are hopeful inflation will come down and are feeling more confident about financial and economic conditions. A Sydney father accused of killing his wife and two sons in the city's southwest was the full-time carer of the children who had learning difficulties. Jefferson Shaw reports.
4: A woman and two children were found dead at a Campbelltown home last night in what's been described as a particularly violent crime scene. It's understood the children are believed to have had developmental issues and that their father took care of them full-time while his wife worked. The 47-year-old man is charged with 3 counts of domestic violence murder, and his matter went before the court today. His lawyer did not apply for bail and it was formally refused. Jefferson Shaw, Sydney.
2: A study has found contaminated alcohol is being sold at some bottle shops and licensed venues. The investigation found some Melbourne retailers selling illicit vodka bottles at cheaper prices than legal products. National Drug and Alcohol Research Centre spokesperson Dr. Michaela Kowalski says the alcohol black market is growing.
5: Since we did this study, we've actually been to over 200 bottle shops across Victoria, New South Wales and Queensland. And what we've found is that about 30% of the bottle shops we've gone to were actually stocking products that we suspected were illicit.
2: Also making news, Red Cross Lifeblood has issued a plea for donations as blood stocks around the country dwindle, and a new poll has found just a quarter of Australian mothers believe the childcare system is currently working well. Checking sport, Hawthorn's president Andy Gowers says they put forward a strong case as to why they should continue to play in Tasmania. The club had wanted to continue their run in Launceston when the Devils were playing away, but the AFL says that will not happen. Aussie basketball legend Joe Inglis has signed a 2-year deal with the NBL side Melbourne United after 12 years in the NBA. And Pat Cummins has starred for the Sunrisers in the IPL, taking 3-for-28 in a 5-wicket win over the Super Kings. That's the latest. I'm Chris McCarthy.
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7: Weather.
8: Well, the forecast is 24 degrees and it is currently 24 degrees. Pretty accurate, that's for sure. A beautiful day out the window. And tomorrow it is going to be quite similar in actual fact. 25 degrees after a low of 11 tonight. Thursday we might see a mild shower, but still looking at 23 degrees. Similar conditions on Friday with a top of 20. Into the weekend it is fine, sunny and tops in the low 20s.
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8: James chapter 1 verse 12 this hour, it says, blessed is the one who endures trials, because when he has stood the test, he will receive the crown of life that God has promised to those who love him.
7: Sunshine, wholeheartedly connected.

There is definitely something in the water. That's Brooke Fraser here at Sunshine. And the Fooey's kicking off the hour. Times like these. It is Arvo's with Lockie. That's what time it is. And let me say thank you for joining me in times like these. Tuesday afternoon, cranking out some tunes and just enjoying your company. Hopefully you're enjoying mine too. Hey, lots of things happening via the website. I mentioned a couple earlier. One that I want to quickly jump into is Heart for the Homeless. It's so important that we consider what's happening out there economically. And yes, we're all impacted. Like, we're doing free fuel at the moment, but I'm thinking about people that don't even have a car to put fuel in. Or maybe their car is actually the roof over their head at the moment. They're sleeping in there because they've got no alternative. Now, we might not be able to put a roof over someone's head, but collectively, we can bless a whole lot of people as we join together and show our heart for the homeless. Sleeping bags, toiletries, maybe a beanie or a pair of socks, things that you and I just take for granted. We go to the closet, we go to the bathroom, and there they are. There are people that don't have that luxury. And once again this year, partnering with Uniting WA, St. Bart's and St. Pat's, together, you and I can collaborate and bring something really special to our city that needs it so badly at the moment. So check out the details at sunshine.com.au and let's together show our heart for the homeless.

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5: Yes, and we're going to be calling someone very soon who has entered online. If you haven't already, make sure you do that because it could be you. Right now, though, let's jump into our five-song set for the hour. We have got Kylie, a bit of Raven Lanae, Sia, Forrest Frank, and Jarvis Campbell kicking us off with Magnolia.

0: a sunshine traffic update.
1: Bernie Dear here from Main Roads, looking out for you on the roads. And if you want the latest traffic updates, just pop over to mainroads.wa.gov.au. 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

0: Yep, no argument there, Mr. Frank. Your way is definitely better. I've learned that the hard way plenty of times in my life. See you in there. Some Raven, Lenae, Kylie Minogue and Jarvis Campbell kicking off our five-song set this hour. It is Arvo's with Lockie. Thank you for joining me today. Let me encourage you to step outside and soak up this beautiful day. 24 degrees was our forecast max, and it's currently 24 degrees. Dropping to 11 tonight, and we're going to do it all again tomorrow with a top of 25. Thursday, 23. There is a slight chance of rain. Like, we're talking a couple of mil, similar on Friday with tops in the low 20s. Into the weekend and beyond, at this stage, it's looking fine, sunny, and temperatures in the low 20s. Not bad at all. This time of the year always just kind of stuns, I think. It's beautiful, it's picturesque, and it is pleasant to get out there and soak it up. And soak up the music right here at Sunshine, which we'll come back to just after a short break. We've got some Alex Warren. In fact, after Alex, we're going to pick up the phone and call another winner. If you've entered online during Sunshine's big fill-up, I could be calling you.
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That is Reliant K, Sadie Hawkins Dance here at Sunshine. On your Tuesday, it is Arvo's with Lockie. Thank you for joining me. Hey, did you know that Sunshine is a radio station? First and foremost, we do all sorts of other things, but we're predominantly known for being a radio station. This week, we're stepping out and we're becoming a fuel station. But better than that, because I don't know a fuel station that you get free fuel from. You normally have to pay for it. 10 times a day this week, we're giving away free fuel, $100 worth, and it's Sunshine's big filler. Now, we called Ben last hour. We had a chat with him. So good. And we had another four people because there are five online winners every day. And I've called all four of them and not one person has picked up. So let me say congratulations to Tammy, Karen, Natalie and Krista, who are our other four. And of course, Benjamin, who we spoke to last hour. Congratulations, guys. You have all won a $100 fuel voucher during Sunshine's big filler. And if you, my friend, have not entered yet, what's stopping you? All you need is the code word, which today, by the way, is Roger Cook. I didn't tell you that. What am I doing here? I'm not supposed to give it away. But you can still enter online as well. Or wait for the queue to call during Drive with Beck and Asa. They're going to give you a couple of opportunities as well. Free fuel. How cool is that? And what's very cool as well is this next track from Mr. Paul Morrison, Come What May, right here at Sunshine.

0: 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There was paint everywhere. We ended up having to replace the carpet too.
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Zarvos with Lockie here at Sunshine, and that is Alex Ross with Dakota and T-Pain and Dreams, as we get very close to the top of another hour, and it is the last one for today, at least anyway for me. Thank you so much for your company. It's been a joy, and again, congratulations to all our five winners of the online vouchers, $100 worth of fuel coming your way. 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Check out all the stuff that's going on there on our website, because it's overflowing at the moment. I cannot wait to be back here tomorrow from midday. In the meantime, have yourself a blessed afternoon. Stay safe, and remember, you are loved more than you will ever know by the one who created you with a plan and a purpose.

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3: Hello, I'm Sarah Wiedersane. Work has begun to extend the life of six Collins-class submarines, keeping the ageing fleet in operation for another decade. The $11 billion program will see the vessels get new motors, diesel engines and generators. The subs will fill a capability gap while nuclear-powered submarines are built as part of the AUKUS deal. In a speech to the Lowy Institute, Defence Minister Richard Marles says it's the right thing to do.
4: We will prioritise sustainment and accelerate upgrades for the fleet's youngest submarines. The program will reduce engineering risk by sustaining existing systems where appropriate while continuing to upgrade critical capabilities, including weapons and combat systems.
3: The Albanese government has shrugged off a campaign criticising their tax changes in the federal budget. Small businesses have taken to social media to protest at the government's decision to rein in capital gains, negative gearing and trusts. The Prime Minister and Treasurer have both rejected claims the overhaul would stifle investment. A retired doctor has been charged, accused of sexually assaulting multiple women over a 15-year period in Brisbane South. Georgina Winter reports.
5: Police allege the now 74-year-old sexually assaulted 15 women between the early 2000s to 2015. The victims were aged in their late teens to 40s at the time of the alleged offences, which took place while the man was practising at a private health centre in Tarragindi. The male has been charged with 148 offences, including 94 counts of rape and 54 counts of sexual assault. He's expected to appear in Brisbane Magistrates Court on June 23.
3: A Southwest Sydney man has been remanded in custody following the alleged murder of his wife and two children. It's understood the 47-year-old was the full-time carer of his two sons who had learning difficulties. Police found the bodies of two boys aged 5 and 12 and a 46-year-old woman inside a Campbelltown home. And Red Cross Lifeblood is calling for more Australians to donate blood as supply levels dwindle. The organisation says it needs A and O blood type donations, with stocks at risk of falling to critical levels.
6: Our concerns are heightened this year following a really long and intense 2025 winter and warnings of new influenza strains that are circulating.
3: Checking sport, Hawthorn has vented its disappointment with the AFL booting the club from Tasmania. From 2028, when the Devils enter the competition, the Hawks will no longer be able to play home games in Launceston. Legendary Manchester City manager Pep Guardiola will reportedly step down following his side's final Premier League game this weekend after a decade at the helm. And the Spurs have won game one of the NBA's Western Conference final over the Thunder after double overtime. That's the latest. I'm Sarah Wiedersane.
7: That was the Sunshine Sport Update.
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9: It's been a beautiful, clear day for your Tuesday. Tomorrow's looking mostly sunny with a top of 25. Thursday, shower 2 and 23. And for your Friday, mostly sunny and 20. Right now in Caversham, it's 24 degrees.
10: Life words. Opening the Bible to Psalms 23 verse 4, even though I walk through the valley of the shadow of death, I will fear no evil, for you are with me. Your rod and your staff, they comfort me.
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10: Good afternoon to you out there in the wild, our feral listener. Is that what
9: you say? I'd say my kids are feral sometimes.
10: You call them rats, don't you?
9: They're little rats.
10: A little rodent?
9: Not rat. Little rat.
10: Well, one of your kids called you once a chubby caterpillar.
9: Oh, yes, but endearingly, so it's fine.
10: Yeah, like it's all in tone. They say, you know, what is it, 95% of communication is all about, is non-verbal.
9: Oh, yeah, that's right.
10: Yeah, non-verbal.
9: Yeah, but this was,
10: So it's more like, You chubby caterpillar, you.
9: Mum, you're cute. Like a chubby caterpillar. But I also found just the other day, I was cleaning up, and I found a note that just said, like, I love Mum, and all these, like, flowers on it. So I'm like, thank you.
10: Oh, really?
9: Yes.
10: Was it for Mother's Day?
9: I don't know, but I found it.
10: Well, they forgot.
9: They forgot.
10: There it is.
9: But it was a really actually nice surprise. I was like, oh, to clean up all this paper they've left everywhere.
10: There's a really nice way to plant, like, a gift in the mess. Yeah. And you're like, Mum, when are you going to clean up my room? And you've planted a gift.
9: Yeah, exactly.
10: To show you that you should actually be grateful.
9: You made me stop and smile. Hey, you know, it is funny you say that, though. I stopped and looked at it for a while. I was like, oh, well, it's nice.
10: That is lovely.
9: Yeah.
10: We have other lovely content as well, like a kids trivia. It's called My School Rules. We do it every day and the kids love it. But next week
9: it's a quiz for the parents, but you only get one question. Mums versus dads up next.
10: Right now though, we have Leanne Rimes on Sunshine.

0: Leanne Rimes on Sunshine. You're with Beck and Asa, and it's time for the mums and the dads to go head to head.
1: Mum versus dads.
2: This is a game where we ask one question. The mums are on one side, the dads are on the other. Whichever team gets it correct first is crowned today's champion.
0: Yes, and you can Google, but it'll slow you down, or you can fire from the hip or the thumb, because you're texting through the answers.
2: That's true.
0: And you risk being inaccurate. But either way, send your answers to 0429 985 985. Beck, you have the question for today.
2: I do have the question for today. Now, this one's audio-based, so it might be a little bit trickier to Google. So, science. Night at the Museum, can you believe it was released 20 years ago this year?
0: I can't believe it.
2: Yeah, crazy. So, the question I want to ask is, who voiced this character?
0: This one here?
2: Mm-hmm.
3: You've done your job. It's time for your next adventure.
0: Oh, I think I know.
2: All right. 0429 985 985. That is a character from Night at the Museum. I'm not going to give you the name, but if you can just go from the audio of who the voice is. Do you want to play it again?
0: Okay, yeah, let's play it again. Also, this is the first time I'm hearing this, because Beck was doing all the hard work behind the segment. So this is the second time I'm now hearing it.
3: You've done your job. It's time for your next adventure.
0: Ooh, I thought I knew who it was, but now, in a second listen,
2: you're second guessing.
0: I'm second guessing.
2: All right, well, text your answer through to 0429 985 985. Along with your answer, please tell us if you are representing Team Mum or Team Dad.
0: Unless your name's Doug.
2: Then we can kind of figure it out.
0: We'll assume.
2: Yeah.
0: But yeah, send us a text 0429 985 985. Right now, we have Patrick Mabry on Sunshine.

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1: Hello, Sunshine family. It's Grace with your traffic update. A medical episode on Tonkin Highway northbound after Collier Road in Embleton. The vehicle is in the left emergency lane with an ambulance on site. The traffic is slow on the approach. A police incident on Reid Highway. It's closed in both directions between Wanneroo Road and Mirrabooka Avenue in Balga. Police are on site and the traffic is heavy in the area. Please seek an alternate route. The freeway northbound's busy at Narrows Bridge to Hay Street, Ocean Reef Road to Shenton Avenue. Southbound is slow Hay Street to Mill Point Road and Billia Drive. Drive safely. That's the latest from Main Roads.
2: Thank you, Grace.
3: You are with Beck and Asa on Sunshine and we are continuing our game between the mums and the dads.
2: Dads, we asked you a question. All you needed to do was answer it and tell us if you're on Team Mum or Team Dad so we can see who to award the point to.
3: Yes, and the question is...
2: Well, because Night at the Museum was released 20 years ago this year, I thought, hey, let's play some audio of the movie and ask you who voiced this character.
4: You've done your job. It's time for your next adventure.
3: I listened to it for the first time when you heard it for the first time. Instantly, I thought, I know who it is.
2: Mm-hmm.
3: We played it again. Now I'm confused. But I have gone to the text line and now I've gained a bit more confidence.
2: In your first guess?
3: In my first guess. I'm pretty sure most people got it right. Should we go to the incorrect answers first? Just to really delay the answer. I think someone said... Anthony Hopkins.
2: Ooh, okay.
3: Anthony Hopkins, is he? He's not the guy
2: in that Silence of the Lambs movie.
3: Oh, I was thinking...
2: I don't know what else he's in, though.
3: Anthony Hopkins. No, what else is he in?
2: I can't remember.
3: Every time I see his face, I think, oh, scary movie.
2: Yeah, exactly. Well, it wasn't Anthony Hopkins. Good guess.
3: Okay, shall we reveal the answer?
2: Yes. Robin Williams.
3: That is awesome. We have another piece of audio here. Should we play that?
2: That's not for now.
3: Oh, okay. Okay.
2: But yeah, it is Robin Williams. And do you want to say who won, Team Mum or Team Dad? Who was in first?
3: I mean, I'll be very happy to say that the dads have won it thanks to Matt.
2: Nice
3: well done, Matt.
2: Job. Did Matt get it last week for the dads as well?
3: I don't want to go through the history, personal history between Matt and Al.
2: I should have done it anyway. But yeah, I think you did.
3: Okay.
2: Or maybe not. Anyway, you guys are doing great, Dad. You're beating the mums.
3: What's the overall score?
2: Right now, it is 2 to mums, 3 to dads.
3: That is crazy. I think we've drawn.
2: Yep. But you've never been in front.
3: We've never been in front. This is crazy. Let's stop the game now. Thanks, guys, for playing. And gals. We'll get to it again next Tuesday. We've got Noah Kahan's new song, American Cars. It's honestly awesome. We'll get to it next.
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1: Hello, Sunshine family. It's Grace with your traffic update. That earlier medical episode has cleared on Tonkin Highway northbound after Collier Road in Embleton. The traffic remains slow on the approach. A police incident on Reid Highway. It's closed in both directions between Wanneroo Road and Mirrabooka Avenue in Balga. Incident response are in place with police on site as well. Traffic is heavy in the area. Please seek an alternate route. Drive safely. That's the latest from Main Roads.
2: Thank you, Grace.
3: You are chilling with Beck and Asa on Sunshine. And stick around because we have a kids trivia coming up very soon. So if you're a kid...
2: Don't call yet. Just wait.
3: No, but yeah. Yeah, just wait. We'll get to it very soon.
4: Tonight in Nine News Perth at 6, 5 people dead, including 2 teenage suspects, after a shooting at a California mosque. Former US First Lady Michelle Obama in town to kick off her Australian speaking tour. 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

0: Ben Lee on Sunshine. You're with Beck and Asen. It's time for us to get into our kids' trivia.
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3: If you are in primary school and you want to answer some quiz questions, now is the time to call.
0: 93130985. And if you're a kid listening right now and you're thinking, oh, well, I've never called before. Well, just ask your mum or, you know, parent, and just say, like, hey, can I borrow your phone? I would like to give the radio station a call, and I would like to answer up to 10 questions.
3: That's right. You get 45 seconds to try your best to answer as many of those 10 questions as you can. Every question you get correct gets a point on the board for your school. At the end of the term, we see which school has the most points.
0: You may get a question like this. What's the nickname for a camel?
3: Ooh, a nickname for a camel?
0: I only read about this yesterday. And basically the line that I read was, it said, camels popularly called the something, something, something. And I was
3: really?
0: Like, I've never heard of this
3: the
0: before.
3: The horse of the desert.
0: Yeah, basically
3: what is,
0: yeah.
3: I don't know. I've never heard it before.
0: They're called the ships of the desert.
3: Really?
0: Because they can sort of like wander and coast through the desert lonely as they are, because they can sort of what? They've got like, they're just walking around with water, basically.
3: Okay, well, you can tell whoever wrote that it's not a common name for camels.
0: Okay, we'll talk to...
3: If two of us don't know about it.
0: Talk to Gemini.
3: Okay, fine, I will.
0: Talk to...
3: AI doesn't know everything.
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0: Good weather forecast on Sunshine. You're with Beck and Asa, and we have our contestant for our kids' trivia.
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2: Take a seat.
3: Playing today, we have got Lane. Welcome, Lane.
0: How's it going, Lane?
4: Good.
0: Now, Lane, what school do you go to and what year are you?
4: I go to St. Benedict's School. And I'm in year five.
3: Now, Lane, I want to let you know that currently St. Benedict's is in second place on 9 points. No pressure.
4: Good.
0: Good. Lane, do any of your friends at school, have they ever said the word or the phrase, my school rules? Do they know about it or do you just know about it?
4: I just know about it.
3: Well, I had to tell them that they have to call too, try and get more of your friends on.
0: Yeah, we need to do some marketing, I think, Beck.
3: Yeah.
0: We need to go to the schools and tell them what's going on. Lane, thank you so much for calling. We're going to give you 45 seconds to answer up to 10 questions. Are you ready?
4: Yes.
0: Cool. All right. Beck, you ready?
3: Ready to go.
0: Your time starts now.
3: How many sides does a hexagon have?
4: Six.
3: What is the hardest natural substance on Earth? Is it steel or diamond?
4: Diamond.
3: What do you call your mum's brother?
4: Uncle.
3: What do you call water when it turns into gas, evaporation or elevation?
4: Evaporation.
3: Which famous ship sank in 1912?
4: Pass.
3: What is half of 20?
4: 10.
3: Which part of the body would you find the sinuses? 5.
5: 4.
4: Leg.
3: True or false, bats are blind?
4: True.
3: Ooh. Common misconception, actually.
0: I thought they were blind.
3: Nope, they are not. But you did get 5 points. Nice
0: work. Then what's the point of them, like, using their, wasn't it basically, like, sonar or something?
3: Yes, but they are not blind. They can still see.
0: Really?
3: Mm-hmm.
0: No, Lane, I agree with you.
3: You kind of
0: agree. But if Lane and I disagree, do we give her a point?
3: No.
0: Oh, well, Lane, I think you got 7 points. That's what I'm...
3: She got 5.
0: Sorry, I was giving you another one. Sorry,
3: I'm getting on 2.
0: I'm just giving you more. I'm very generous out of the two of us. Lane, you did so well. Thank you so much for calling and playing. And for those who called and missed out, or for those who just thought about calling... and obviously missed out. We'll play it again tomorrow.
3: Try us then.
0: Right now, we have Sam Fender on Sunshine.

0: And people watching on Sunshine, you're listening to Beck and Asa, and we have a invitation.
1: We do. If you are a local muso and you've been thinking about how do I get my music on the radio, I really want people to hear this.
0: Yes, well, we have a segment on Fridays called Local Artist of the Week. Basically, we ask you to submit a few details like your name, stage name. You would be Beck Little, like Stuart Little.
1: Okay, gotcha.
0: Yep.
1: Actually, my nickname used to be Little Beck, so other way around.
0: Oh, okay. Well, yeah.
1: Who knew?
0: Who knew? I think you told me before.
1: Yeah, probably. But yeah, if you are a local artist, you can upload your song on our website, sunshine.com.au. We could be giving you a call. We do it every Friday. We play a new track from a new local artist, although sometimes we've had a couple of tracks.

0: there are two requirements, basically. One is we want no nasties.
1: Yeah, so...
0: kind of like a good, healthy product.
1: Exactly. It's got to be suitable to be played on sunshine. And also, we would like it a little bit of production elements, I guess, quality, yeah. Not just done in your bathroom.
0: Yeah.
1: That's all.
0: Although, that could be an aesthetic.
1: I guess so, if you've got the right recording equipment.
0: Yeah. But if we hear some showers in the background, we probably won't play.
1: Yeah.
0: Too much ambience.
1: But hey, we do listen to everything that comes in anyway, so send them through. Head to sunshine.com.au.
0: Right now, we've got Mr. Big on Sunshine.

0: us try to teach our kids to be courteous to friends and neighbours, but courtesy at home is just as important. 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
3: A Sunshine traffic update.
4: Good afternoon, family. There has been a crash on Morley Drive eastbound at Wanneroo Road in Nollamara. The left lane is blocked and traffic is slow on the approach. Please drive with caution.

0: a police incident going on. Reed Highway has been closed both directions between Wanneroo Road and Merribooka Avenue. Incident response are in place there and traffic is heavy in the area. Please seek an alternate route. To the freeways, the northbound run is busy. Mill Point Road to Hay Street, Hutton Street to Warwick Road and Ocean Reef Road to Shenton Avenue. And if you're heading southbound, it is slow Loftus Street to South Terrace, Canning Highway and Armidale Road right through to Russell Road. Drive safely, and that's the latest from Main Roads.
1: Thank you so much, Tony.
2: You are hanging out with Beck and Asa on Sunshine. And Beck, did you see the live frog that was stuck in a bag of salad?
1: I find things like this happen more often than you think. Like, I've seen things with, like, spiders in people's packaged salads and stuff.
2: I always thought it was... So, I don't know if you've missed it, but on the news, I think it happened yesterday. Someone went to, like, one of the WA supermarkets here, bought some salad, and then they found, a living frog inside, I think it would have been the plastic packaging salad.
1: At least you know it's fresh.
2: Do you know what? I want to ask you and, maybe some truckies listening, some hardcore person listening.
1: Yeah.
2: Would you still eat the salad?
1: Probably not. I don't think, even though, I know, just because you've seen it, even though you know it's possible when it's growing, because it's been washed and stuff, so even if you washed it again, it's probably fine, but actually having the visual, no.
2: Yeah.
1: Question for you.
2: Okay.
1: Would you keep the frog?
2: Ooh, yeah, for sure.
1: Yeah.
2: Oh, that's a good question, actually. Yeah, I'll keep the frog.
1: Yeah.
2: And I'd call it,
1: lettuce.
2: Mescaline or something.
1: Romaine.
2: Yeah, something like
1: iceberg.
2: That. Ooh, baby frog, a little baby, or spin. Oh, Spinny.
1: Spinny. Oh, Spinny's good. Spinny's a good name for a frog.
2: Because of spinach?
1: And also because they hop and don't spin, so it's kind of the opposite.
2: Yeah.
1: Really good.
2: Bit of a, what do you call it? Oxymoron?
1: Yeah. Mm. All right. Yeah. If you've got a frog, name it Spinny.
2: Oh, yeah. If you've got a spare frog out there, Spinny would be great.
1: Yeah, I'll go out searching for one tonight. There's many frogs in my area.
2: I don't want one of those toads.
1: Why not? No, it's frogs.
2: Aren't they pests?
1: That's a cane toad.
2: Okay.
1: None of those here.
2: Okay, yeah, we will not be renaming any cane toads. We've got lots coming up next hour, so make sure you're sticking around. Seriously, we've got some great content. We've got news and sport coming up very soon, but right now we have Life is a Highway.

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1: Some stories may not be suitable for little ears.
2: Hello, I'm Sarah Widdersane. The Albanese government will introduce legislation next month covering its capital gains and negative gearing reforms. The capital gains tax discount will be reined in, while negative gearing deductions will be limited to new home builds. Legislation to impose a 30% tax on trusts will be introduced later this year. Prime Minister Anthony Albanese says the combined measures will make the tax system fairer.
3: As all of our arrangements are out there for all to see, we'll be working through the legislation. The first legislation we'll have will be in a couple of weeks' time. The trust changes will take longer.
2: US President Donald Trump says he is holding off on a strike on Iran at the request of Gulf allies. Mr. Trump has taken to social media to claim serious negotiations with Tehran are underway. China will send 600,000 barrels of jet fuel to Australia following negotiations with the Albanese government. The shipment will give Australia another 100 million litres of fuel on top of existing purchases. A further 38,500 tonnes of fertiliser has also been secured from Brunei. A Southwest Sydney man has been remanded in custody following the alleged murder of his wife and two children. It's understood the 47-year-old was the full-time carer for his two sons who had learning difficulties. Police found the bodies of two boys, aged 4 and 12, and a 46-year-old woman inside a Campbelltown home. A study has found contaminated alcohol is being sold at some bottle shops and licensed venues. The investigation found some Melbourne retailers are selling illicit vodka bottles at a cheaper price than legal products. National Drug and Alcohol Research Centre spokesperson Dr. Michael Kowalski says the alcohol black market is growing.
4: Since we did this study, we've actually been to over 200 bottle shops across Victoria, New South Wales and Queensland. And what we found is that about 30% of the bottle shops we've gone to were actually stocking products that we suspected were illicit.
2: Briefly, new data shows a lift in consumer confidence over the past week, but it still remains at lows not seen in more than 50 years. And the Bureau of Meteorology executive who led the agency during its heavily criticised multi-million dollar website redesign has resigned. Checking sport, Australian NBA star Joe Ingles is heading home after signing a two-year deal with Melbourne United. The 38-year-old spent eight seasons with the Utah Jazz before stints in Milwaukee and Orlando. West Coast defender Joss Lindsay says it's a huge game on Saturday as the Eagles prepare to face Collingwood in Scott Pendlebury's record 433rd match. And Pat Cummins has starred for the Sunrisers in the IPL, taking 3 for 28. That's the latest. I'm Sarah Widdersane.
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8: It has been a beautiful, clear, sunny day for your Tuesday. Looking ahead to the next few days, tomorrow mostly sunny and 25. Thursday, shower 2 and 23, and for your Friday, mostly sunny and 20. Right now in Beachbar, it's 23 degrees.
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10: Opening up the Bible to Psalms 18, verse 28. 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
11: Beck and Asa loves being a part of your family.
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10: Good afternoon to you, cool cat out there. We actually call you our backseat driver.
8: That's right. Welcome to Beck and Asa driving you home.
10: Yep.
8: If you didn't know where you were going.
10: You are either a backseat driver, e.g. you're part of the drive show, you're in the back and you are a regular listener, or you are a sidewalk creep and you haven't yet texted in or anything like that. You've just been kind of watching from afar. But if you do text in for the first time, we will praise you with a trumpet. Thank you so much.
8: we appreciate it. Yeah, but thank you for listening for the last 10 years and finally stepping out of the bush.
10: Yeah, come in. Come be a backseat driver.
8: Come get in the car.
10: Upgrade your title.
8: Yeah.
10: You're a sidewalker. Is that bad?
8: I don't know. Hey, we've got a massive show on the way. Not only do we have International Quest for the Best, but we are going to be giving away two $100 fuel vouchers.
10: Mm-hmm, because we want to fill you up with 91 or diesel. Well,
8: petrol you like.
10: You pick the petrol.
8: Exactly. How fun.
10: We pick the amount.
8: Just make sure you have got the code word that you would have heard throughout the day. Get ready soon. Not yet.
10: No, yeah. Just kind of get pumped.
8: Get in your phone.
10: Yeah, okay, all that. But up next, we're heading to Michael Thompson to figure out what's happening on the news tonight. Right now, we have Beyonce. Yeah.

0: Beyonce, Crazy in Love. You are listening to Beck and Asa, and we have got a guest, Michael Thompson. How's it going?
1: Going really well, guys. It's a stunning day outside. Absolutely beautiful. We've been pretty spoiled, I think, lately.
0: Yeah, how are those autumn leaves? I like them.
1: Love it. Normally we don't get, it's more that European thing or North American thing where you get a lot of leaves. Falling deciduous trees. I mean, a lot of the Australian bush at the moment is flowering rather than losing. You know, there's a lot of the wattles out. So, yeah, but it is. It's pretty. It's very nice.
2: Yeah, it is. It's lovely. Hey, what can we expect on the news tonight, Tomo?
1: Well, a disturbing story out of Sydney today in Campbelltown, and the residents are absolutely shocked and stunned by this. It's heartbreaking. A 47-year-old man charged with murdering his wife and two young autistic children. Police are saying that there was a similar incident at Mosman Park here in Perth, and this may have been some sort of background or certainly something that the person who's been charged had taken note of. Also, a traffic warden in his 80s knocked to the ground. We have some mobile vision. I mean, who pushes an 87-year-old over? Just, you think, who are these people? Quite extraordinary. A family loses their home with a fire in Quinn's Rock. The house is destroyed. We'll go through the reasons why and the investigation into that. Also, there's been another shooting, I'm sad to say, in San Diego in the U.S., Look, some encouraging news on the war in Iran. Donald Trump talking about a peace plan. We have heard that before, and many times we've heard it before. But we'll bring you that story, and also a developing news story on the Perth Scorchers and the IPL. Those stories, much more coming up at 6.
2: Thank you, Tomo.
0: Thank you, Tomo. Yes, like you said, if you want to catch those stories, you can on the 9 News simulcast at 6 p.m. Right now, we have Clean Bandit.

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2: Hello, Sunshine family. It's Grace with your traffic update. That earlier police incident has cleared and Ree Highway has been reopened in both directions. Between Wanneroo Road and Mirrabooka Road, the traffic does remain heavy on the approach. A crash on Morley Drive, eastbound at Wanneroo Road in Nollamara, with the left lane blocked and towing services on site. The traffic is slow on the approach for that one. The freeway northbound's busy at Mill Point Road to Hay Street, Hutton Street to Warwick Road, Ocean Reef Road to Shenton Avenue, southbound so Loftus Street to South Terrace, Canning Highway and Armidale Road to Russell Road. Please drive safely. That's the latest from Main Roads.
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3: Yeah, right now. 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
4: Yeah, this is just a, we're talking about the
3: preamble.
4: Cue to call. A bit of a preamble. We'll get to the actual cue to call next after Josiah Queen.
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11: Hey family, it's Morro here, Mission Director at Sunshine. Since coming back last year, I've been reminded just how many people across our city are connected to what Sunshine stands for, bringing hope into everyday life. Did you know 351,000 people listen to Sunshine each month, and around 40% of them, that's over 140,000 people, aren't connected to a church or faith community? For many, Sunshine is their only ongoing connection to faith and the hope found in Jesus. In a world where so many are feeling the pressure mentally, emotionally, or spiritually, Sunshine continues to be a safe, uplifting voice of hope. So here's my ask. Who in your world needs hope right now? A neighbor, a workmate, a friend doing it tough? Invite them to listen. You don't need all the answers. You can just gently point them to hope. So this week, share a little sunshine.
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0: Josiah Queen on Sunshine. You're with Beck and Asa, and we've got your chance to win free fuel right now.
1: Sunshine's big fill up.
2: That's right. We've been doing it all this week. We are giving away $100 fuel vouchers. That adds up to $5,000 throughout the whole week.
0: Yes. Now, if you were listening earlier this morning, the code word was dropped during breakfast. Mm-hmm. Then you would have heard it across the late morning and the afternoon. And now is your last time.
2: That's right.
0: To walk away with free fuel.
2: So give us a call right now, 9313 0985. 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
0: Yep. Now, we know that you can probably get some free fuel from the government, but they make you wait.
2: Exactly.
0: It's kind of like, hey, do you want to wait in line for months?
2: Or do you want it right now?
0: Mm-hmm. And we know it is tough out there. When I go to the gas station, I cry when I'm filling up.
2: Yeah, we know it's hitting people where it hurts. So we do really want to help you in a practical way by giving you $100 worth of fuel. 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
0: And again, we're giving away the prize to the second and eighth caller. So make sure you get in. We'll get to the winners after Counting Crows.

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2: Hello, Sunshine family. It's Grace with your traffic update. A crash on the Mitchell Freeway northbound after Reed Highway in Kareen. The right emergency lane's blocked with towing services on site. The traffic is slow on the approach. And a quick look at your freeway northbound. It's busy at Millpoint Road to Hay Street, Hutton Street to Reed Highway, Ocean Reef Road to Shenton Avenue, southbound slow around Loftus Street to South Terrace, Canning Highway and Armidale Road to Russell Road. Drive safely. That is the latest from Main Roads.
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3: That's right. All you had to do was call 93130985 and have the code word. We've got two $100 petrol vouchers to give away. We're giving them away to caller 2 and caller 8.
4: Now, we've had so many calls. I kid you not. Mm-hmm. They all come through a computer, but if they came through one of those old school little like hand landlines,
3: it'll blow up.
4: It'll blow up.
3: Yeah.
4: Which is why we have the computer.
3: Exactly.
4: But we are giving it away, like Beck said, to the second and eighth caller. I've got the second caller right now. If they have the right code word.
3: Hello, who are we speaking to?
4: Hello, is this Peter?
3: Hey, Peter.
6: Yes. Yes, it is, yeah.
3: What is the code word, sir?
6: Roger Cook.
4: Oh,
3: yes,
4: that is correct.
3: Cha-ching.
4: Well done. You're walking away with $100 in fuel. We do ask everyone who walks away with a bit of fuel. We say, how does Sunshine fill you up?
6: Good question. I just love having a station that I can listen to and know that my kids are getting some really wholesome content and they're hearing a bit about God every single day.
3: Hey, speaking of having kids, what do you like about Sunshine and having the kids with you? Is it a safe option?
6: Absolutely. It's nice having something that I can be confident is going to be safe content for them to listen to.
4: That is awesome. Well, hey, we are proud of you for giving us a call and good luck with the fuel. Spend it wisely, obviously. We're going now to our eighth caller. Let me just find her. I don't know where she is. Hang on. Here she is.
3: Hello. Is this Godwin?
7: Yes, Godwin.
3: Godwin, you are our eighth caller. What is the code word?
7: Roger Cook.
4: Well done. That's the sound of a $100 fuel voucher coming your way. Congratulations. And, of course, I don't know, how long have you been listening to Sunshine and how does it fill you up?
7: I've been listening since I came in to Perth for 3 years now. Basically, I think when I came, I looked at the Christian radios. I found Sunshine. And since then, I've been listening. I get inspired over time, get entertained, I get informed. It's been amazing.
4: Yeah, that's great.
3: Yeah, thank you so much for listening, and hopefully this $100 fuel voucher helps you out.
7: Oh, yeah. Today is the birthday of my girl who has turned one. It's a birthday gift.
4: A birthday gift?
7: No, I mean, today my baby girl has turned one, so I guess it's a birthday gift for her.
3: Oh, that's so definitely nice.
4: Especially if she has one of those little baby cars. I know they're electric or push.
7: a girl, a baby, a child.
3: Oh, yeah. Beautiful. All right, well, have a great day. Thank you so much for listening. And if you have missed out, don't worry. There are more chances tomorrow. And watch out for the code word on our socials tonight. If you can guess tomorrow's code word, jump online to sunshine.com.au. 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
4: We've got Teddy Swims coming up next.
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0: Mal Smith on Sunshine, you're with Beck and Asa, and it's time for us to figure out which country has the best thing.
1: It is time for the International Quest for the Best.
2: Step right up.
3: This is where we try and figure out which country has the best insert topic here.
0: Yes. Now, we, as announcers, Beck represents Australia, I represent my motherland, New Zealand, and our producer, Talana, she represents
4: South Africa.
0: Now, we do get a lot of South Africans voting for which country they think is the best, so we have kindly applied a 50% tax on their votes.
3: It's funny because when we initially talked about this, we were like, Australia, we might have to do a 50% tax on Australia. Yeah. Turns out, not a lot of people were born here and vote for us. So
0: that's true.
3: That's what happens when you have a multicultural nation.
0: Yeah, exactly. So today's best thing, we've gone through so many. We've gone through best musicians, best dessert, fruit. And today's is best athlete.
3: Okay.
0: Singular. We've done best sports team before.
3: Mm. Yeah, but this time best athlete. Awesome. That's cool. So we're going to put forward what we think is the best for our country, and you can either vote on one of ours or add your own country to the mix.
0: Yes, so if you're from Chile, you might say, no, it is Alexis Sanchez. That's actually, I think he's Chilean.
3: I have no idea.
0: Oh, man, I really just freestyled there, but I think I did it accurately.
3: We'll find out, someone will tell us if
0: you're wrong. All right, I'll kick it off. I'm going with, for New Zealand, New Zealand's best athlete. I was torn between two here, but I'm going to go with what I want to do, which is a rugby player. His name's Jonah Lomu. And people might not know him, but he was probably the most iconic All Black back in maybe like the late 90s. You honestly probably might not know him.
3: Why was he so iconic?
0: He was basically, what you would see on your screen is a bulldozer, like a literal transformer on the pitch. And he didn't, you know, like some rugby players are really agile and they'll sort of zigzag around the defenders. He just goes straight. And he's just like a rider, like headbutting everyone. And it was just a miracle to watch. And the other cool thing, he had a little, his haircut, he was bald, but he had a little stripe on the top of his forehead. Just like a little patch there.
4: So iconic.
0: And he was sick. Yeah, he was really cool.
3: All right. Well, Talana, do you want to go next?
4: Yeah, I'll go. So mine is South African sprinter Wade van Niekerk. So he shattered the men's 400 meter world record at the 2016 Rio Olympics with an astonishing time of 43.03. I don't know how you say that. Like
3: 43.03, I guess.
4: Yeah, 43.03.
3: I don't know.
4: So he was running from the highly disadvantaged outside lane 8, and he also broke Michael Johnson's previous record of 43.18 seconds.
3: Okay.
0: So he's fast.
4: A little bit.
3: All right.
4: A little bit.
3: For my one, I'm just, Asa, can you just, I've got a bit of audio.
0: Oh, here we go.
3: If you could please
4: push the button. Should put the 50% tax on.
5: He is avenging Sydney. Oh. He is really seeking revenge and doing it in fabulous style. This will be his 12th world record individually, his 4th gold medal, and it's a new world record again officially. Ian Thorpe the master, Ian Thorpe the king.
3: Ian,
4: sorry,
3: Thorpe.
4: Just Beck's face during that audio. She's so proud.
3: I'm so proud. Also known as the Thorpedo, because he was one of the greatest swimmers ever. Not just in Australia, ever. 5 Olympic gold medals and world records. It defined an era. It was phenomenal. At the age of 14, he became the youngest male ever to represent Australia. So I could not go past Ian Thorpe, a.k.a. the Thorpedo.
0: Thorpedo. I do like the name.
4: Yeah.
0: Thorpedo.
4: It's cool.
3: Thorpedo.
0: Okay, so we've got Australia with Thorpedo. You, South Africa, with some
4: Speedo.
0: Speedo. I wish I had a bulldozer. I've got a great rugby player representing New Zealand. You can either vote for our countries or customise your own.
3: That's right. 0429 985 985. Which country do you think has the best athlete?
0: We'll get to your submissions after Seal.
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3: This segment, we like to crown which country has the best of a certain thing, and today it's a sports, well, athlete.
0: Yeah, it's an athlete, and Beck's representing Australia, I, New Zealand, and our producer, Talana, South Africa.
3: Mm-hmm.
0: I've gone with a All Black called Jonah Lomu. You might not know him, but he was a legend in the 90s. Very cool guy. I guess, yeah, just like an absolute hero, really.
3: And I've gone with Australians Ian Thorpe, a.k.a. the Thorpedo, five-time Olympic gold medalist, world record holder.
0: And South Africa has gone with...
4: I went with South African sprinter Wade Fennigegg, who shattered the men's 400 metres, beating the world record at an astonishing time of 43.03 seconds.
3: Nice. Okay. And then you get to put your own country forward, or any country. To be specific, don't have to go for hours. But let's go through your messages. Rachel said definitely New Zealand. Jonah is a man of the people.
0: Oh, yes, I agree. Sorry, I was just Googling Felix's answer, which is Sir Donald Bradman.
3: Yeah, Donald Bradman. He was one of my choices as well.
0: Cricketer.
3: Yeah, massive cricketer. Mm-hmm. Yeah.
0: Okay.
3: The best in the world.
0: Okay, all right.
3: I'm just saying.
0: Heather Ian Thorpe, James says Joan Alomu was a legend. You're right, James, definitely. Rachel goes, oh yeah, definitely New Zealand. Sorry, that came in late.
3: Yeah, so you've awesome. So New Zealand's got one, two, three, four. Oh my goodness.

0: Do we really?
1: A late influx.
0: No, I think James has messaged twice though.
1: Oh, okay. Oh, and we've got Sri Lanka.
2: You're so honest.
1: It's good. Sri Lanka's got one as well. So does the Netherlands with Max Verstappen.
2: Oh, Verstappen. He's a Formula One driver.
1: Yes, he is.
2: Amazing.
1: Then Australia has got one for Ian Thorpe, one for Kathy Freeman, one just as Australia, and the other is Donald Bradman. So that's four for me.
0: Three for me.
2: Can I just quickly say, this is the first week where South Africa doesn't even have 1 point on the board.
1: I know, first time.
2: That is so funny.
0: Yeah, oh, actually, that's a good point, Talana. Normally we have...
2: Well, no point.
0: Well, yeah, true. You get 1 point.
2: Not I get applicable. Like negative zero now on my 50%.
1: So the winner.
0: Sorry, Beck really wants to get the winner.
1: Best news for the first or second time.
0: Oh, okay. We've had too many wins.
1: Australia.
0: Well done. So Australia has the best athlete, which is kind of crazy to say that no one said anything like, I don't know. They were probably like, what about like LeBron James for the US?
1: Missed
0: Ronaldo from Portugal.
1: Shooting a miss.
0: Come on. Or Jonah Lomu, obviously.
1: Whatever. Thank you, Australians.
0: We'll get to the same game again next week.
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4: Hello, Sunshine family. It's Grace with your traffic update. A crash on the Mitchell Freeway northbound after Reid Highway in Kareen has the right lane closed by incident response with the traffic. Slow on the approach. Please drive with caution. The northbound run on the freeway, it's busy around Anketell Road, South Terrace to Hay Street, Hutton Street to Reid Highway, Ocean Reef Road to Shenton Avenue as well. If you are heading southbound, it is slow around Loftus Street to South Terrace, Canning Highway and Billia Drive to Anketell Road as well. No delays on the Graham Farmer Freeway. The Northbridge Tunnel's moving well in both directions. Drive safely. That's the latest from Main Roads.
1: Thank you, Grace.
0: You are with Beck and Asa on Sunshine, and we're just having so much fun, and we hope you are as well. We've got another hour up our sleeve of free content, believe it or not. You don't have to subscribe to us.
1: You
0: just get it for
1: don't.
0: Free.
1: Just tune in.
0: Yep.
1: And right there in your car.
0: Yeah, it's true, actually. When you really think about it, radio, high content, low fee.
1: Yeah.
0: Well, you might need to buy a car.
1: That's true. Or
0: I'll just do radio. Who does that, though? That's so weird.
1: Yeah. I don't know anyone who's got a portable radio these days.
0: Neither do I, actually.
1: Oh, nostalgia.
0: We've got a great lineup of content coming up next hour. We're chatting to a pastor, and I'm also asking you to name a city. I'll explain more. We've got Shania Twain right now before news and sport.

0: Update.
1: Some stories may not be suitable for little ears.
2: Hello, I'm Sarah Wiedersheim. Labor has defended its budget measures as small business owners take to social media to mock the suite of tax hikes. Federal politics editor Michael Packey.
3: Legislation to change the current capital gains tax system and negative gearing measures will be introduced into Parliament next month. From July next year, the 50% CGT discount will no longer apply. Instead, it'll be linked to inflation. Business owners have blasted social media with a barrage of criticism, claiming the government's changes would stifle investment.
4: If we tax risk-taking in the same way that we tax ordinary income, then we're left with the question, why take the risk in the first place?
3: Prime Minister Anthony Albanese argues the reforms will make the overall tax system fairer.
5: We're using this period to have that consultation with startups.
3: Legislation imposing a 30% tax on trusts will take longer to develop and will be introduced later in the year.
2: Another six women with links to Islamic State may return to Australia as early as next week. They've been living in a camp in northern Syria for the past 6 years. It follows the return of 13 women and children a few weeks ago. Senior Liberal MP Andrew Hastie says the group poses a security risk.
6: In the end, these ISIS brides betrayed their country. They joined up with the most murderous terrorist organisation of the 21st century, and they chose to pitch in with these people. Now, they are Australian citizens, and there's nothing that we can necessarily do to prevent them coming back, but we can certainly control their return, put conditions on their return.
2: A former barrister is pushing for a 2013 change to the Sex Discrimination Act to be reviewed. The call comes after the federal court upheld a ruling in favour of a transgender woman who was blocked from a woman-only app. Louise Clegg says the laws are no longer fit for purpose.
7: The disputes that we now have in our society around this issue were not occurring then. Since that time, we now have a question of competing rights in our society.
2: Several flood warnings in place across the northern New South Wales coast have now been downgraded. The SES says it has responded to more than 200 incidents and three flood rescues in the past 24 hours. And a study has revealed contaminated alcohol is being sold to customers at some bottle shops and licensed venues. Some Melbourne retailers are selling illicit vodka bottles. Checking sport, the AFL has finalised Tasmania's list of concessions ahead of its first draft in 2027. The Devils will have priority access to local prospects for their first four drafts. Collingwood's Darcy Cameron will be available for selection in their clash with the Eagles after recovering from an ankle injury. And Aussie basketball legend Joe Ingles has signed a two-year deal with NBL side Melbourne United after 12 years in the NBA. That's the latest. I'm Sarah Wiedersheim.
8: That was the Sunshine Sports Update.
9: Weather. It's been a beautiful, clear day for your Tuesday. Tomorrow's looking sunny again and a top of 24. Sorry, that was today. Tomorrow's mostly sunny and a top of 25. Thursday, shower or two, 23. And Friday, mostly sunny and 20. Right now in Hocking, it's 21 degrees.
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12: Scrunchies, baggy clothes, the Macarena. These are a few things that never go out of style. Just like these guys.
13: Okay, we're in a rocket, right?
9: All right, yeah. Is there a steering wheel in a rocket?
13: No.
10: Oh, my word.
12: Beck and Asa on Sunshine.
10: Good evening. Cold evening to you guys out there in the real world.
9: Mm-hmm.
10: Well, we're inside, so.
9: Do you know what happened to me today when I was outside? I was sitting in my car after getting a coffee, and then the person in the car next to me opened their door into my car.
10: Oh.
9: Then just got in, and then they drove away.
10: Can you reenact the bang?
9: It's just like...
10: Oh, that's not bad.
9: Yeah, I know. But it wasn't like, I didn't even check it, but I was like, what are you doing that, like... I would have been like, oh, I'm so sorry, but they just kind of ignored it. It was clear loud, I just hit your car.
10: Yeah, that's not all.
9: What are you supposed to do?
10: The other person is supposed to go, oh dear, I'm so sorry. You know, is everything okay? And they're supposed to kiss it better.
9: Huh.
10: The side of your car.
9: My car did not get a kiss better.
10: Really?
9: I didn't even check it. I should probably go and check.
10: It was dead.
9: I mean, what am I going to do anyway?
10: I am always... enthusiastically apologetic.
9: Yeah.
10: Whenever I ding, like, not ding someone's car, but if I ever open up my car door and I whack someone else's car,
9: yeah.
10: I feel terrible.
9: I feel
10: clumsy. I'm abusing their car, and I'm also trying to minimise any outrage that is about to come my
9: way. I'm sorry, I'm sorry. Because it happens all the time, right?
10: It's like, you know, when you've got siblings and you annoy your older sibling and then they come after you. The amount of times I'm saying sorry is like 2.5 speed.
9: Or you accidentally hurt your sibling, like worse than you expected.
10: Like, oh, and then you cover their mouth so they don't cry.
9: Yeah, sure, sorry.
10: Oh, yeah, I've done that. I was like, yeah, but Dad can hear you. Yeah. And if he can hear you, I'm
9: going to get in trouble.
10: Oh, yes, siblings. How fun. I should text them. Becky, we've got lots going up. We're chatting to a pastor.
9: That's right. Chafin Williams is going to join us to have a chat. But next,
10: I want to ask you what you'd call a city. There's a local place being possibly renamed.
9: Okay.
10: And they're looking for submissions. So we'll get to that very soon. Right now, we have Macy Gray.

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2: Hello, Sunshine family. It's Grace with your traffic update. That earlier crash has now cleared on the Mitchell Freeway northbound after Reid Highway in Kareen. The traffic remains slow on the approach. The freeway northbound's busy at South Terrace to Hay Street, Vincent Street to Reid Highway, and further north at Ocean Reef Road. Southbound slow around Loftus Street to South Terrace, Canning Highway, and Billia Drive to Thomas Road. No delays on the Graham Farmer Freeway. The Northbridge Tunnel looking good in both directions. Drive safely. That's the latest from Main Roads.
3: Thank you, Grace.
4: You are with Beck and Asa on Sunshine. It's 11 minutes past 5 o'clock and I read the story earlier today, Beck. There is a shire, basically like a little region between Mandurah and Bunbury, and they are looking at becoming a city. Because they're like, we're big now.
3: Okay, what's the Shire?
4: It's the Shire of Harvey.
3: Oh, I thought Harvey was a little country town.
4: Harvey might be a country town. Oh, no, it is a country town in Harvey. But the Shire, I guess the little region around it, is called the Shire of Harvey.
3: Okay.
4: They've got some other places. They've got Brunswick.
3: Okay.
4: What else do they have? They've got Brunswick. Australand.
3: Oh, yeah.
4: Brunswick Junction is what they're called. Anyway, so the Shire of Harvey, they are saying, hey, we've got like 31,000 people now. It's a big deal. And we would like to now become a city. So residents of the Shire have been like, well, let's make some suggestions for what the city will be called. Here are the three that I like.
3: Okay.
4: There were some serious ones, but they were boring.
3: Is this like, so it's like I live in the city of Armidale, but the suburb of Kelmscott. It's like that sort of thing.
4: Yeah.
3: And like the city of Gosnells or the city of Belmont. You've got different suburbs.
4: Yeah, because I think the city of Bunbury is the same thing.
3: Yes.
4: Yeah. So, yeah, I guess the Shire is upgrading to a city of
3: Harvey. I just Googled it, right?
4: Yeah.
3: So, cities are predominantly urban and densely populated, whereas shires are primarily rural or outer suburban and cover large land areas with smaller populations.
4: We all know what shires are. We've all seen Lord of the Rings.
3: Yes, but I didn't know I didn't even know we had shires.
4: Yeah, no, really?
3: Yeah, didn't think about it.
4: Oh, that was the first thing I noticed when I came to WA. I thought, what's going on here? Where are all the hobbits? Because you've got so many shires and I can't see them. They must be that little. You're very tiny hobbits over here. Anyway, the three dumb names that have been proposed, they want to call the Shire of Harvey, City Face, Slinky Town, and this one here is three letters, and I think I can say it, is Bum.
3: We live in the city of Bum.
4: Yeah.
3: What? Yeah. No one wants that.
4: Come down here.
3: Nobody
4: Come
3: wants
4: check us
3: that.
4: Out.
3: They're being silly.
4: Well, they're silly names.
3: So, can you say again which are the towns that are within the Shire of Harvey at the moment?
4: So, the main ones are Harvey.
3: Mm-hmm.
4: Australand and Brunswick Junction. Those are the biggies. But there are some randos in the middle. I can't even. Let me just zoom in on Google Maps here.
3: Well,
4: Hoffman.
3: Just,
4: oh, that's cool. What? Hoffman's cool.
3: Oh, yeah.
4: Mornington. Binger. Wokalup. And then UDUC. You duck.
3: You duck. Well, you that's duck? What it's got to be called.
4: Yeah.
3: Yeah, the city of.
4: You duck or quack? No, I don't know.
3: The city of quack. Well done.
4: You're making? Oh, okay. I was going to go more like Harvey Dent. He's like a villain in Batman. He's the Two-Face guy.
3: What about Harvelind?
4: Oh, it's cross between. Are you ChatGPT in this?
3: No, I'm saying it's different. It's a cross between Harvey and Australind.
4: Oh, yeah.
3: Harvelind.
4: Harvelind. Oh, that's quite nice, actually.
3: Yeah, I'm going to go. That's going to be my. Are you taking submissions? Sorry.
4: Yeah, I'll pass them on if you want.
3: Okay, cool. Yeah, so I would like to. I put forward that the Shire of Harvey be referred to as the City of Harvelind.
4: I like that. I will take your submission, Beck.
3: Thank you.
4: And you listening, I will take your submission.
3: Oh, fun.
4: What would you like to rename, or what would you like to call this city? The Shire of Harvey. They're looking to become big boys, big city people. Send me a text 0429 985 985. What would you like to call the city?

0: Layla Capri on Sunshine. You're with Beck and Asa. We were just talking about how there's a little region between Mandurah and Bunbury called the Shire of Harvey. They want to become a city because they've got a few more people now. They're like, oh, we've got 31,000 people. Let's become a city. So they're looking to make that happen. So they're taking submissions now for the possible rename of the Shire.
1: All right. So within that Shire, Ace was saying how there's Harvey, Australind, Brunswick Junction, and a few other things. So all within the Shire of Harvey right now. I put forward the city of Harvelind.
0: Yeah, I quite like that. But they've got so many cool little towns like Kukrinup, which is...
1: I love hearing you try and pronounce.
0: Yarloop.
1: Oh, yeah, Yarloop.
0: Yeah.
1: Mm-hmm.
0: Wagger Up. Mm-hmm. Wagger Up. That sounds like something you'd tell your dog if it's not happy. Come on. Wagger Up. Like wag up the tail.
1: Like swagger.
0: Yeah, kind of. Oh, yeah, Swagger Up.
1: What about the city of swag? The city of swag. All right.
0: We would like to change the Shire of Harvey to the city of swag, please. they might have some cool country swag.
1: That's true.
0: Yeah, some good little flannels. We would love to know, though, what you would call the Shire of Harvey if you could rename it. Send us a text.
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0: We've got you two coming up next.
2: 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Former US First Lady Michelle Obama in town to kick off her Australian speaking tour. 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
1: Hello, Sunshine family. It's Grace with your traffic update. A breakdown on Tonkin Highway northbound at Guildford Road in Bayswater. The right lane's blocked and the traffic's slow on the approach. Quick reminder of some roadworks on the Mitchell Freeway southbound entry from Carinup Road and exit to Stevenson Avenue will be closed tonight at 8 p.m. until 5 a.m. tomorrow morning. Detours are in place via Hutton Street and Carinup Road. Plan ahead to avoid delays and please drive safely. That's the latest from Main Roads.
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3: You are with Beck and Asa on Sunshine. And stick around because we're chatting to a pastor very soon, Shafin Williams. He's a cool guy and knows a lot about the Bible. So you want to stick around for that, definitely. We've got news and sport coming up very soon. But right now, Benson Boone.

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7: Some stories may not be suitable for little ears.
8: Hello, I'm Sarah Wiedersehen. Labor has defended its budget measures as small business owners take to social media to mock the suite of tax hikes. Federal politics editor Michael Packey.
9: Legislation to change the current capital gains tax system and negative gearing measures will be introduced into Parliament next month. From July next year, the 50% CGT discount will no longer apply. Instead, it'll be linked to inflation. Business owners have blasted social media with a barrage of criticism, claiming the government's changes would stifle investment.
10: If we tax risk-taking in the same way that we tax ordinary income, then we're left with the question, why take the risk in the first place?
9: Prime Minister Anthony Albanese argues the reforms will make the overall tax system fairer.
11: We're using this period to have that consultation with startups.
9: Legislation imposing a 30% tax on trusts will take longer to develop and will be introduced later in the year.
8: Another six women with links to Islamic State may return to Australia as early as next week. They've been living in a camp in northern Syria for the past 6 years. It follows the return of 13 women and children a few weeks ago. Senior Liberal MP Andrew Hastie says the group poses a security risk.
12: In the end, these ISIS brides betrayed their country. They joined up with the most murderous terrorist organisation of the 21st century, and they chose to pitch in with these people. Now, they are Australian citizens, and there's nothing that we can necessarily do to prevent them coming back, but we can certainly control their return, put conditions on their return.
8: A former barrister is pushing for a 2013 change to the Sex Discrimination Act to be reviewed. The call comes after the federal court upheld a ruling in favour of a transgender woman who was blocked from a woman-only app. Louise Clegg says the laws are no longer fit for purpose.
13: The disputes that we now have in our society around this issue were not occurring then. Since that time, we now have a question of competing rights in our society.
8: Several flood warnings in place across the northern New South Wales coast have now been downgraded. The SES says it has responded to more than 200 incidents and three flood rescues in the past 24 hours. And a study has revealed contaminated alcohol is being sold to customers at some bottle shops and licensed venues. Some Melbourne retailers are selling illicit vodka bottles. Checking sport, the AFL has finalised Tasmania's list of concessions ahead of its first draft in 2027. The Devils will have priority access to local prospects for their first four drafts. Collingwood's Darcy Cameron will be available for selection in their clash with the Eagles after recovering from an ankle injury. And Aussie basketball legend Joe Ingles has signed a two-year deal with NBL side Melbourne United after 12 years in the NBA. That's the latest. I'm Sarah Wiedersehen.
3: That was the Sunshine Sport Update.
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14: We had a beautiful day for your Tuesday. Looking ahead at the next few days as well. Tomorrow, mostly sunny and 25. Thursday, shower 2 and 23. And Friday, mostly sunny and 20. Right now in Woodvale, it is 20 degrees. Life words.
16: Going to the Bible now, going to Isaiah 40, verse 11. He tends his flock like a shepherd. He gathers the lambs in his arms and carries them close to his heart. He gently leads those that have young.
14: Sunshine, wholeheartedly connected.
17: Wherever you're headed, this is the happy part of the drive. 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

0: Taylor Swift on Sunshine Today was a fairy tale. I haven't heard that song ever, maybe.
1: Really?
0: Nah, I've heard it before. This I try not to. I don't
1: like
0: play it on
1: the 2010s.
0: Spotify. Yeah, no, good song. Beck, we've got a guest coming up.
1: We sure do. It is Tuesday, which means we are going to ask a pastor a question with our segment aptly named Ask a Pastor.
0: Yep. We are creative. So we'll get to him after Patrick Mabry.
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0: You're with Beck and Asa on Sunshine, and it's time for us to chat to a pastor.
1: I have a question.
2: Joining us for Ask a Pastor today is Ocean's lead pastor, Chafin Williams. Welcome.
3: G'day, how are we going?
0: It's good to have you back. I can't remember the last time we had you. Last year, probably.
3: It's been a long time. Very happy to be here.
2: How's Albany?
3: Pumping. Albany is cold, fresh, but cloudless at the moment.
2: Oh, beautiful.
0: Oh, okay. All right. Every time you do come in, whenever that is, we don't have a regular cycle with Chafin, but whenever you do, you bring a topic. What would you like to talk about today?
3: I would like to talk about our security, not our fuel security. we're building that slowly, but I'm talking about our internal security with ourselves. And so the world is full of a lot of fear with high interest rates and everything that's going on in the world around us. But the question is, where do we get our actual security from? And we just had Mother's Day recently, which is beautiful, celebrating all the mothers out there. Mum actually passed away when she was 52, about 14 years ago.
2: Oh,
3: and
2: wow.
3: So when I was 30 years old, so remember her and can't wait to see her one day. But a lot of us actually get our security from our families growing up. Either if you've had a healthy family, you feel strong internally, but if you've had a broken family, then you can feel a bit depleted with your inner security. And so for me, I had a bit of a mix of both. I had a great, secure family growing up, but then that fell apart when I was 15 years old when Dad left our family and everything. And so it caused a lot of insecurity internally, but the good news is that all of us have access to security in God, no matter what your family background is. Through Jesus, all of us have access to security in our relationship with God. And I just want to read out this verse from Romans chapter 8. It says this, it says, "So you have not received a spirit that makes you fearful slaves or slaves to fear and uncertainty, but instead you received God's spirit when he adopted you into his own family." And so for me, with our family background, I'm grateful for parts of it. Parts of it have been challenging. But for me, I have my ultimate security knowing that the God of the universe is my dad. Mm-hmm. He's my father, and I have ultimate security and trust in him. And so no matter what goes on around me at the moment, you know, with Jess and I, we were looking to build a house about 3 months ago, but the price went up about $120,000 in three months. And, you know, things that can just be out of control. But my ultimate security is found in God.
0: I relate to this in the sense that I often find that whenever I have a stress in my life, I will try and problem solve it myself, and then you kind of at the very last minute you think, I got nothing else, like what else can I do? And then you think, I suppose I could pray about it.
3: God.
2: It's true, sometimes it's like our backup plan. We can't figure it out ourselves. What's your advice or your takeaway point for those who struggle to get their security from God?
3: It's true. You can absolutely, well, Jesus says, don't worry about money and where you're going to get this and that from, because it dominates the minds of most of the world. But he said, but instead, seek God first. He says, rather than what am I chasing, he says, who am I trusting? And you're right. Sometimes the last things our kids will do, they'll try to troubleshoot everything themselves. And then they'll go, oh, Dad, oh, Mum, as their last resort. But I think for me, it comes down to not what am I chasing, but who am I trusting in? And that word trust really is interchangeable with belief. It's not just belief about God, but it's actually trust in God. You can believe that a plane can fly, but the real test of your trust is when you actually board the plane and stake your life on it. And so I think a lot of it comes down to where our mind goes, and sometimes we actually need to just stop our thinking and switch the direction of our thinking and put our trust in God.
0: Yeah, because you can attach yourself to like the anxiety of whatever thought you've got, or you could attach yourself maybe first to prayer or, you know, something like that.
3: Absolutely.
0: And I'm sure that the anxiety will probably be a bit, at the very minimum, easier.
2: Yes, it's true. Easier to handle.
0: Easier.
3: And it's not that we don't problem solve, we don't work hard, and we're not wise with our finances and things, but it's the place that we do it from. Do we do it from a place of fear and trusting and putting faith in our fear, or putting trust and faith in our Father?
2: Love that.
0: I love that. Chafin Williams, thank you so much for joining us once again, and we look forward to catching up with you whenever the next time is.
3: Look forward to it.
0: Thank you.

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1: Hello, Sunshine family. It's Grace with your traffic update. There are no incidents to report, but I will let you know about some roadworks on the Mitchell Freeway. The southbound entry from Carinop Road and the exit to Stevenson Avenue will be closed tonight at 8 p.m. until 5 a.m. tomorrow morning. Detours are in place via Hutton Street and Carinop Road. Plan ahead to avoid delays. And a quick check of your freeway this afternoon. Northbound's busy at Narrows Bridge to Hay Street, Power Street to Reed Highway, and further north at Ocean Reef Road. Southbound slow around Loftus Street to South Terrace, Canning Highway, and Belia Drive to Anchortel Road. Drive safely. That is the latest from Main Roads.
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3: You are with Beck and Ace on Sunshine, and unfortunately we have to hang up the phone. We gotta go.
2: You hang up.
3: You hang up. 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
2: 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Bye. 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
1: Tonight, a father accused of killing his wife and children in Sydney, allegedly inspired by the Mosman Park murder-suicide. An elderly traffic warden knocked down in Rossmoyne, the hunt for a teenager who stole his whistle and hat. An awful accident leaves a Quinns Rocks home destroyed by fire. Perth kids lacking basic motor skills, the 5-minute test to check if they're on balance. And the Scorchers' proposal to play their Big Bash season opener overseas.
2: This is Nine News Perth with Michael Thompson.
1: Good evening. A Sydney father is accused of killing his wife and two children, allegedly inspired by the Mosman Park murder-suicide. The 47-year-old has no history of domestic violence, but police documents allege he'd been plotting the crime since the tragedy in Perth.
3: On the outside, it seems like an ordinary family home on a normal southwest Sydney street. But what's allegedly happened inside is hard to process.
4: I mean, I got to know them quite well, actually. I was just in shock.
5: I'm a mum, so it's unbelievable.
3: Two children, just 12 and 4, allegedly murdered alongside their 46-year-old mother. In the minutes after their deaths, the father called police and has since been charged with 3 counts of murder.
6: Look, I can't go into specifics, but what I can say really is that it was a particularly a violent scene.
3: A number of items have been taken from the home, including a knife the police will allege was the murder weapon.
7: Very sad, very horrified that, yeah, when I read how violent it was too.
3: The family moved to southwest Sydney from Bangladesh 10 years ago. The father was the children's full-time carer. They suffered from severe autism.
8: Every time it happens, you realise that a family's been ripped apart by a shocking and violent crime.
3: We can't report the identities of the victims or the alleged killer for legal reasons, but we can tell you the accused murderer was not known to police and doesn't have a history of domestic violence. But police documents allege he'd been plotting the murders for months, a plan that began after a Perth mother killed her two children earlier this year.
9: Look, my client is pretty distressed at the moment. It's obviously a tragic set of circumstances.
3: Feeling that pain are the neighbours, friends and strangers leaving flowers at what used to be a happy family home. Alex Ikey, Nine News.
1: And if you or anyone you know is a victim of domestic violence, there is help. Call 1800 RESPECT. That's 1800 737 732. An elderly lollipop man has been injured in a random assault outside a southern suburb school. The attacker tonight on the run, as police release vision of the aftermath to help track him down.
10: Shoved to the ground, his hat and whistle stolen by a man dressed in all black. 87-year-old Colin was finishing up his traffic warden shift on 3rd Avenue this morning when he was attacked. Those nearby patching up his grazed head before calling for help.
11: I hope he's okay. Yeah.
12: Thank you.
11: He's a very good man.
12: Yeah.
11: We love him.
10: The thug has been on the run for more than 9 hours. Police say he took off in a black Toyota Prado, describing him as 183 centimetres tall, 17 to 19 years old, with a black mullet and dark complexion. This afternoon, the local Rossmoyne school stepping up, taking on Colin's shift as teachers help the children cross the road safely.
13: It's very important for them to know as well that it's going to be safe for them to be able to keep our kids safe on the streets. And what has happened to Colin, it's really sad.
10: Locals say Colin's become a fixture out here on 3rd Avenue, never missing a shift, with today a rare exception as he takes time to recover. The community hopeful he'll be straight back out here as soon as he's feeling up to it.
14: Every morning when I rock up to work, he's always there, gives a smile, he's always talking to everyone who walks past.
10: Rachel Clifford, Nine News.
1: Family of five has lost everything in a blaze in Quinns Rocks after a stovetop was accidentally left on. Neighbours scrambling to defend their own homes as the flames quickly took hold.
10: A stovetop fire reducing this family home to ashes.
12: Windows shattering, the roof caving in, blanketing Quinn's Rocks in thick smoke. The blaze sparked about 4:30 yesterday afternoon, quickly engulfing the two-storey property. A 13-year-old boy and his 38-year-old father, home at the time, rushed to Joondalup Hospital for smoke inhalation.
15: They were very, very distressed, but I reassured them to say that everyone's okay.
12: The flames attacked from above, a crane brought in to fight the fire. The owner and neighbours arming themselves with garden hoses to try stop the spread, including this 16-year-old boy.
16: While I was hosing down the roof, I got like spat out by some of the flames and caused me to get some burns, but pretty terrifying. The flame was like gushing over like incredible heat, like I couldn't even stand within like 10 feet of it.
12: But the fire was too fierce, gutting the home. Fire crews returned to the scene today to inspect the damage and check for flare-ups. The blaze ruled accidental, starting in the kitchen.
16: All I could really see was just black grey smoke, flames coming up from like the roof up there.
12: The damage bill expected to be more than $1 million. The family's home of 2 years is insured. Jenny Sean, Nine News.
1: A GoFundMe page set up for the young family of shark attack victim Stephen Mataboni has now raised close to $200,000. The 38-year-old was spearfishing off Rottnest Island when a great white attacked. He leaves behind his wife and two young daughters. Budget backlash is brewing online as Australian startups sound the alarm over sweeping capital gains tax changes. While the federal government insists it's all about fairness, startup founders warn new rules could crush innovation.
17: That risk.
18: A TikTok tax takedown.
17: Because if we tax risk-taking in the same way that we tax ordinary income, then we're left with the question, why take the risk in the first place?
18: Skincare founder Rachel Wild attended a roundtable with the opposition before sharing her fears with followers.
17: We're risking pulling these ladders away from all young Australians, just as they were finding accessible ways to build wealth for themselves.
19: We want to see people paying broadly the same tax no matter where they earn their income.
18: The budget papers state the government will consult with stakeholders over the treatment of early stage and startup businesses, given the unique features of the tech and startup sector.
20: We want to encourage investment for good economic reasons and not necessarily just for good tax reasons.
21: They are scared, they are petrified that they're about to lose their business.
18: Day-to-day business won't be impacted, but when a business is sold, the tax take would be higher. The Liberal Party's budget bashing, assisted by passing garbos.
22: The bin fire that is this budget.
18: On a day.
23: It's all right. She's just got crazy legs.
18: Not everything went to plan. The government's consultation with startups will run for a fortnight before legislation is introduced here in June.
24: What we're doing is simply moving to a real gain system.
25: We will be fighting it every inch of the way through the parliament and to the next election.
18: Charles Crouch, Nine News.
1: Federal government is scaling back the planned refit of Australia's ageing Collins-class submarine fleet. Political editor Charles Croucher has all the details.
18: A planned upgrade of the engines of Australia's Collins-class submarine fleet is being scrapped. The ageing boats will instead be evaluated on a case-by-case basis, hoping to keep them operational into the next decade. $11 billion will now be spent keeping the six boats in the water, where they are scheduled to be joined by Virginia-class nuclear subs from America and eventually the first AUKUS-class submarines by the end of the next decade.
1: Anthony Albanese flew into Perth to assure WA our share of the GST is safe after breaking other election promises in last week's federal budget. Anthony Albanese was under fire today, forced to defend his government's position, repeating the same answer again and again.
24: WA is an important part of our nation. It's a driver of our economy, and I'll continue to back WA.
1: WA will receive $40 billion in GST over the next 4 years. Police have stepped up patrols and there's extra security at an antisocial homeless camp just metres from two schools in Perth South. Comes after a 12-year-old girl was attacked while leaving school.
0: Abandoned buildings in Hamilton Hill taken over by rough sleepers. Close by, Kerry Street Community School and Fremantle Christian College.
2: Children going to and from school have been threatened and in a recent case assaulted. It's just really unsafe. You know, it's an unsafe space.
0: Last Thursday, Fremantle Christian College says a Year 7 student was assaulted at a bus stop on Rockingham Road by a woman known to frequent the buildings. Police now investigating, believing this person could help with their inquiries. Signs put up after the attack, cameras installed, City of Coburn officers today at the school. Fremantle Christian College says our highest priority is the duty of care of our students, also acknowledging that living in an abandoned warehouse is not an acceptable solution for homelessness. The land is owned by Main Roads, a contractor today tearing down the fencing.
4: If you, as a government, are managing this space, some accountability falls on the management for the space.
0: Plans to have these buildings demolished have been in place for some time. A meeting held between agencies this morning to speed the process along. But locals say action should have been taken sooner.
5: Unfortunately, it's taken an incident like this to raise awareness that maybe it is an issue that needs to be addressed.
0: Sarah Smith, Nine News.
1: More than 38,000 cigarettes have been seized in raids on tobacco shops across the city. Compliance officers and WA police conducting several checks on Monday, seizing 350 grams of loose tobacco and 165 illegal vapes. All shops now issued with closure orders. Australia's worst outbreak of diphtheria in decades has spread into three states, including WA, after crossing the border from the Northern Territory. Andrew Dew, 79 cases now recorded here.
6: And it includes one in Perth, Michael. Most infections, though, are in regional WA, mainly affecting Indigenous communities in the Kimberley. Cases range from infants to those in their 70s, but health authorities say only one case is severe. Diphtheria is vaccine preventable, but falling immunity may now be helping it spread. It's a serious bacterial infection that can infect the skin, or more concerningly, nose, throat and airways.
7: We haven't had cases in Western Australia of respiratory diphtheria, the dangerous one, for more than 50 years. So it is really quite a rare occurrence, and the size of this outbreak is unprecedented.
6: Health authorities warning us to check vaccinations and boosters are up to date. Michael.
1: Andrew, thank you. A police sergeant has broken down in tears while giving evidence at the stalking trial of her superior. The alleged victim testified she felt like she was trapped and the communication wasn't going to end.
26: Gaylen Hamilton is accused of sending incessant messages to a colleague who told her to stop contacting her after their friendship soured. The Assistant Police Commissioner remains stood down, still receiving her more than $200,000 salary while on trial for stalking. For a second day in the witness box, her colleague, who can't be identified, repeatedly told how she couldn't believe the contact hadn't stopped. At one point, wiping tears from her eyes, recalling a conversation in which she told Gaylen Hamilton she'd caused damage to her that she couldn't undo. She said the accused had said, "It's just because I care." The officer responding, "This is not care, this is obsession, and you need to leave me alone." The court heard Gaylen Hamilton had messaged the officer saying, "Please contact me, even if it's to tell me to bugger off." And, "Can you please just talk with me? I feel a bit lost without being able to chat." The officer also told how she was horrified when Gaylen Hamilton forwarded her application for promotion to commander and asked her to read it and check for any mistakes. She said what was happening made her feel terrible, like she was trapped. "It was awful. I remember feeling sick in the stomach and just thinking on several occasions, this just isn't going to end." Gaylen Hamilton denies five charges against her, including four of unlawfully using the police computer system to check on her colleague's location. Jamie Freestone, Nine News.
1: Perth researchers fear Australia's alcohol market is being flooded with illegal booze that could contain methanol. It's triggered a warning from the father of Bianca Jones, poisoned on a backpacking holiday in Laos.
27: 2 years on from a life-changing tragedy, Mark Jones knows how devastating methanol poisoning can be. His 19-year-old daughter Bianca Jones and her best friend killed after consuming contaminated booze in Laos in 2024.
28: To think that the methanol is being
3: sold in retail outlets here is just disgraceful.
27: It's easy to buy and looks legitimate, but these bootleg spirits are far from it. They're often mislabeled with no batch numbers, some containing 10 times the legal amount of methanol, according to new research by Curtin University's National Drug Research Institute.
8: The fact that they can also show very little care or very little quality control while doing so and sell contaminated products is doubly concerning.
27: The ATO estimates the illicit alcohol market is worth around $760 million annually, the equivalent of 14 million standard bottles of vodka, and it's feared around 30% of stores across the country are stocking dodgy products. And it's not just bottle shops. The products are currently being sold in pubs and nightclubs across the country, many of them currently under investigation. As for whether or not it's happening here in Perth, more funding is needed for vital research to find out.
3: If it seems too good to be true, unfortunately it probably is.
27: Amanda Sabatino, Nine News.
1: One of WA's biggest mining giants is getting ready to trial electric locomotives to cut down emissions and costs. BHP introducing two battery-operated engines to the Pilbara, two more on the way.
9: This blue engine marks a step forward in BHP's green future. A fully electric, battery-operated locomotive getting ready for trial in WA's northwest. But why blue?
10: There's a lot of rules around what colours you can paint a train. It needs to be highly visible. It needs to be not confused with signals on the system like red and green, which can be stop and go.
9: The Pilbara provides 99% of Australia's iron ore, but the region is responsible for almost half of WA's greenhouse gas emissions.
11: If you believe in science and mining companies do, then you need to respond to climate change because we know it's actually a big threat.
9: BHP currently uses 182 locomotives, hauling more than 10,000 rail cars across its WA sites. One train can be more than 2.5 km long. The company hopes to reach net zero by 2050.
10: We use 190 million litres of diesel per year just to run our rail fleet. So if we can eliminate that diesel demand.
9: These won't be the first battery electric locomotives in WA, with other mining companies already trialling their own. BHP is still waiting for the final approvals to start their trial. They're also waiting on two more battery electric locomotives travelling from Brazil here to Port Hedland. They're expected to arrive next month.
10: It's to work out how we use this technology in the real world, in the Pilbara heat and the tough conditions up here, and how we can make battery electric trains work on our network.
11: We don't need to trial these things. Boats float, wheels on the bus go round and round. We need to actually get on with doing this.
9: Zero emissions, on the right track. Holly Edward-Smith, Nine News.
1: The Big Bash League is set to launch its new season in India, and Paddy Sweeney, the Perth Scorchers, want to be part of it.
13: They do, Tomo. The defending champions are putting forward a proposal to Cricket Australia to be part of the overseas venture. The December season opener would be played in Chennai. Perth's time zone and distance work in favour. WA Cricket CEO John Stevenson confirming interest, stating many of our players have strong ties to India through the IPL. We see this as a fantastic opportunity to engage the sport's largest audience. The Scorchers are adamant the fixture won't come at the expense of a home game at Optus Stadium. And this comes at the same time a push for privatisation of the Big Bash has hit roadblocks with various state bodies voting against it. Tomo?
1: All right, Paddy, thank you. It's been a warmer than expected Tuesday, but Natalia Cooper, showers are on the horizon.
14: Yes, Tomo. Today was about 3 degrees warmer than forecast due to northerly winds. It really was a stunning day. 9.1 the low in the city before the temperature climbed to 27.3 around 10 to 3 this afternoon. Across the suburbs, the airport also hit 27.3, 27.2 degrees at Pierce, while the Swan Valley recorded a top of 27 to the charts. And a high is responsible for the fine weather. On Thursday, a cold front will bring Perth a couple of showers. Showers are expected in parts of the Pilbara tomorrow, and that's thanks to an offshore trough. How much rain are we expecting on Thursday? Your full forecast is coming up, Tomo.
1: Natalia, thank you. Fighting back against attacks on staff. Next this hour, the new supermarket crackdown. The youngest of the Snowtown killers unmasked for the first time. And the King and Sir David Beckham's Stop and Smell the Roses named in Beck's honour. And is your child lacking basic balance and motor skills? The new 5-minute classroom test.
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1: Retail giant Coles is working with Crime Stoppers to crack down on surging incidents of shoplifting and assaults against staff. The in-store program, beginning in Victoria, includes warnings to keep cars locked and valuables out of sight.
28: I think it's important to recognise that our retail workers are our mums and dads, brothers and sisters, aunties and uncles, and they deserve the right when they get out of bed every morning to go to work and to be safe.
1: Gift card scams and organised retail theft are also being targeted by the campaign. Former reality TV star accused of killing her partner has faced court for the first time since giving birth. Tamika Chesser, who starred on Beauty and the Geek, is facing one count each of murder and destroying human remains. It's alleged she killed her partner Julian Story before dismembering his body and setting it on fire. At the time she was taken into custody, she was pregnant, giving birth in March of this year. One of the most infamous Snowtown killers has been unmasked after a court order made 25 years ago protecting his identity was lifted. Jane Flasakis is now fighting to be released after serving a life sentence over the Bodies in the Barrels murders in South Australia.
29: A faceless serial killer no longer. James Flasakis. Behind bars for the past 26 years for his role in the notorious Snowtown murders. During that time, his identity had been protected by a court. Today, the suppression order was lifted. And now, as he prepares to walk from a South Australian jail, the public can finally put a face to the name.
30: Whilst it may be confronting to see his image after all these years, that ultimately it will make them feel safer.
29: Vlasakis pleaded guilty to 4 of the 11 murders committed between 1992 and 1999. Many of the victims stuffed in barrels and left in an old bank in Snowtown. His pending release has been at the centre of a battle between the state's parole board and the government. Last year, the parole board granted his freedom.
0: He obeys directions, he obeys prison rules, he's respectful. We don't believe he is a risk to the community.
29: But the Attorney General overturned the decision.
2: This is showing that there are checks and balances in our system.
29: It will now be up to the Court of Appeal to rule on when and if his bid for parole is granted. In the meantime, James Vlasakis is no longer just a name. Damien Ryan, Nine News.
4: At least 5 people have been killed in the US, including 2 teenage gunmen, after a mass shooting at the largest mosque in San Diego, which also includes a school. 3 victims, including a security guard who gave his life protecting children, were shot dead by 17-year-old Kane Clark and 18-year-old Caleb Vaquez. They then turned the weapons on themselves. Anti-Islamic writings were found close to their bodies. New US attack on Iran has been postponed, according to President Trump, at the request of Gulf leaders.
5: I was asked by Saudi Arabia, Qatar, UAE and some others if we could put it off for 2 or 3 days, a short period of time, because they think that they are getting very close to making a deal.
4: Iran reportedly sending Washington a new peace proposal to end the conflict. The Ebola outbreak in Central Africa is widening. There are 30 confirmed cases, but the suspected death toll tonight stands at more than 130. The number of patients could exceed 500, including an American missionary doctor who is among 6 aid workers transferred to Germany for treatment. The US has sealed its borders to anyone who's recently travelled to the region. Michelle Obama is in the country, kicking off her tour in Melbourne today. Former First Lady dazzled thousands at the sold-out show, her first speaking appearance in Australia. She'll now travel to Sydney. King Charles has teamed up with Sir David Beckham, helping design a display at the world's most famous flower show. He also showed off his green thumb while surveying the exhibits, including one based on the Australian outback.
6: The King and Queen in their element at the Chelsea Flower Show, admiring Mother Nature and making furry friends. Their Majesties joined by Sir David Beckham, the football royalty wearing a white rose named in his honour. He's a keen green thumb and helped design the King Foundation's Curious Garden. Hidden garden gnomes feature for only the second time in the Royal Horticultural Society's show 113-year history. They've been painted by celebrities, including Queen guitarist Sir Brian May and Kate Blanchett, to be auctioned off for charity. Amid the British blooms, Australian wildflowers, a slice of our sunburnt country, on show.
7: To bring something very different and hopefully stand out and something that will turn people's heads is really, really exciting.
6: Journey Beyond the Tracks is inspired by the epic Indian Pacific train trip across the Nullarbor between Adelaide and Perth.
15: It's such a good, you know, representation of what we see out the window all the time back in Australia. The red dust with all those beautiful wildflowers too. It's absolutely incredible for South Australia and Western Australia to be seen here in London.
6: Colour and creativity turning heads.
18: Oh, we created the big red bottle brush hat, but also kind of like tied it to the Royal Guard's hat as we're here in London at Chelsea. So kind of mixing the two worlds together.
6: Keeping to the theme of resilient planting and conservation, this garden will continue to bloom in London. The plants will be replanted in the nearby Kensington Gardens. In London, Mimi Becker, Nine News.
4: Perth kids lacking basic balance and motor skills. Now the 5-minute classroom test developed by a northern suburbs teacher. National Treasure Fiona Stanley talks the importance of music. Hear from her next. Rare footage of the Angels before the band hit the big time. And the Perth Bears roar to life, launching foundation memberships.
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0: Child health experts say many West Australian kids are lacking basic motor and balance skills, failing to meet standards of previous years. They also encourage parents to embrace risky play to build strength and resilience.
1: Pushing kids to test their boundaries.
2: All the way down to the log, can only step on the rocks.
1: With concern over the number of Australian children failing to meet international benchmarks for balance and motor skills.
3: If they're getting outside less and that their motor skills and their balance are worse than they were 20 years ago.
2: We're finding that balance is probably the main concern we're having. There's a lot more screen time, there's a lot less play.
1: Teacher Joshua Short from Our Lady of Grace Primary School in North Beach has just been recognised as Exercise Scientist of the Year for simplifying motor skills testing in kids, slashing the assessment time from 25 minutes to a 5-minute simple classroom test. Finding balance is the key early indicator for movement delays.
2: So we're going to stand on one leg over here, and we're going to jump on these mats and toes on the line and walk along this line.
1: He's tested around 500 children, finding one in five are falling behind.
2: It's really affecting their confidence as well, and their ability to move and progress and develop that balance in the first place.
1: Child health experts say one way to improve strength and balance is to encourage risky play, offering some simple tips for parents.
3: Go somewhere new on the weekend and explore together and try things together. And if your kiddo is just not keen at all, show them what it's like to step out of your comfort zone and swing on the swing or go upside down on the monkey bars.
1: Even if it's just 10 minutes of balancing skills at the playground before school, a homemade obstacle course, or walking backwards.
4: And doing it in lots of different ways. You know, it can be jumping and running and skipping and dancing while Bluey's on. Any sort of ways we can do to get a bit more exercise in. A little bit goes a long way. But if you are noticing issues with playing in the more physical environments, with balance or overt clumsiness, definitely get in touch with a health professional.
1: Lee Steele, Nine News.
0: A defiant Sir Keir Starmer insists he's not going anywhere despite growing pressure to resign as British Prime Minister.
5: I do want to fight the next election, and I remind myself every day that I was elected into office to serve the people, to serve the country. That's what I believe in, and that's what I'll be getting on with.
0: More than 90 Labor MPs have called on him to step down after the party suffered heavy defeats in local elections last week. Bodies of four Italian scuba divers who vanished last week in the Maldives have been found inside a 60-metre cave. A fifth diver was located last week. Recovery mission is expected to be launched in coming days. Former Governor-General and Anglican Archbishop of Brisbane, Peter Hollingworth, has died at the age of 91. He was forced to resign as Governor-General in 2003 after a church inquiry found he failed to remove two priests from the ministry despite knowing they had abused children. Hollingworth died in Melbourne this morning. She's an Australian of the Year, national treasure and world-renowned child health researcher. Tonight, Jamie Freestone speaks to Fiona Stanley as she's recognised in a special orchestral performance by Perth Symphony.
6: Professor Fiona Stanley's had many an accolade bestowed upon her, from Australian of the Year in 2003.
7: This award, I don't believe, is about me. It's about all the people that I represent.
6: To the naming of a hospital after her in 2014. Now the world-renowned child health researcher's contribution is being immortalised in WA Stories Chapter 3.
7: I'm very moved by music. I have to say, I think it's a very human and universal way to communicate.
6: It's the third instalment of immersive concert experiences, delving into the lives of iconic Western Australians, the brainchild of Perth Symphony's creative director.
8: Storytelling reimagined, so beautiful images and narration and the music, but all sort of interwoven together.
6: Fiona Campbell and her team have spent 150 hours putting the material together, the performances launching at the WA Museum in July.
8: Fiona just leapt out because of her great humanness. kindness, her generosity, her brilliance in science, but also in leadership.
7: I am going to be surprised. She's got footage of stuff that I've never seen, so that's going to be fun.
6: This year's trilogy will also include performances about comedian and author Ben Elton in September, while cricketing legend Dennis Lilly's story will be brought to life in November, all here at Hackett Hall.
7: What I'm also looking forward to is that a lot of my friends and colleagues that I've worked with are going to come. I'm going to get a bit emotional now, but that's very important for me, that they're there and that they can share in this, because it's been a journey, it's been a huge journey.
6: Tickets for WA Stories Chapter 3 are on sale from today. Jamie Freestone, Nine News.
0: And you can watch that interview with Professor Fiona Stanley in full on the Nine News Australia YouTube channel and on Nine Now. Never before seen footage has been released of a young rock band entertaining Christmas shoppers in Sydney in 1976. The band The Angels, the song, their debut single, released just a few months earlier.

0: The footage discovered by the National Film and Sound Archive as the legendary Rockers celebrate their 50th anniversary. Foundation memberships for the Perth Bears go on sale tomorrow. The club offering two tiers starting at $79 from 10 a.m. Both offer early priority to purchase match access memberships before the general public. The Bears edging closer to their 2027 NRL debut. Dusty's home, that's next after sport. The little boy at the centre of a cake dust disaster. Back to his cheeky best. And the Weather Bureau boss quits after the multi-million dollar website bungle. But first, Paddy Sweeney's here with sport. And Paddy, an important docker has signed.
1: He has, Tomo. An emerging midfielder is going nowhere, signing on for the long term. Committed to the Coburn cause, a crucial Cogs new contract. A fresh body blow for an injury-prone Eagle. And Aussie Joe is coming home in a big signing for the NBL.
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9: Yes, you are. It's Leah. It's Dan. We got highlights for you from this morning's show, including in other news, Leah had a story about a very, very fancy, but not as fancy as it could be, watch.
10: There is a new watch on the market.
9: Oh, well, get
10: pumped. Over the weekend.
9: Tell them the time.
10: Not just any watch. So this is a collaboration between luxury Swiss watch brand. Let me see if I can pronounce this correctly. Okay. Audemars Piguet.
9: Yeah, nailed it.
10: And Swatch.
9: Oh, yeah, Swatch.
10: So it's like a, yeah.
9: I thought you were going to say that Swatch is a luxury brand. I was like,
10: No. This is with...
9: Oh, the, okay.
10: Mm-hmm. So like they've done this collab.
9: They're like a fancy watch brand?
10: Yeah, so much... Never heard of them. Yeah, so, I mean, watch people call them AP, so I'm going to refer to them as AP because it's a lot easier
9: to pronounce. Cool. I know what you're talking about
10: now. You with me now?
9: Yeah, I gotcha.
10: Yeah, so normally
9: they
10: sell watches, yeah, for anywhere between $30,000...
9: That's ridiculous.
10: ...to well over $150,000 for one watch.
9: Can I just be honest? Expensive watches are overrated.
10: You reckon?
9: Who cares?
10: Well, I mean, it's a lot of money for
9: Who
10: a watch. But
9: cares?
10: If you've got that much money, it doesn't...
9: Tells the time.
10: You know, proportions, you know?
9: My phone tells the time. You
10: yeah,
9: know what I mean?
10: Yeah. But if you own one of these AP watches, basically you own a yacht. Like,
9: a yacht.
10: No one else is wearing these.
9: Oh, absolutely.
10: But they have released this colourful plastic version called the Royal Pop.
9: Cute.
10: For about $630.
9: Oh, bargain.
10: Here in Australia.
9: So cheap compared to the $30,000.
10: Yeah. Look, in my humble opinion, it kind of looks like a kid's watch. It's like a plastic pocket watch.
1: Emerging docker Matthew Johnson has penned a four-year contract extension to remain at the club. The 23-year-old playing every game this season and fast becoming a crucial part of Fremantle's midfield.
11: 65 games in 5 years. Matthew Johnson's decision to remain at Coburn until 2030, an easy one.
12: I feel like I've grown up with a lot of the players and some of them are my best mates now, so I'm so privileged to be able to stay here for another 4 years and be a part of hopefully something special.
11: A club record 10 straight wins awaits the Dockers this week should they topple the Saints and their former coach, Ross Lyon.
13: You get confidence from winning. I think most teams do, but yeah, I feel like as long as we just come to training, get down to the fundamentals and do our role and all those type of things, and I think all that stuff comes.
11: Shea Bolton, well aware of what winning looks like after winning two premierships at Richmond.
13: I feel like if you just focus on the process and focus on the little things, and I think all that stuff comes.
11: A key in the Dockers' success this season has been Isaiah Dudley, the small forward, taking pride in being a team player.
13: I like bringing other players into the games and letting them shine, so it just comes natural to me, just in a better position and let the other players shine and do their thing.
11: Jager O'Meara's availability for Friday's Saints clash depends on getting through tomorrow's main training after suffering multiple facial fractures. Corey Wagner also pressing for a return following an abductor injury. Captain Alex Pearce and Sean Darcy on track to return in the next fortnight. Jack Fenwick, Nine News.
1: As Brandon Stasevich is set to make his return to the Waffle this weekend, Jack Hutchinson is set for more time on the sidelines. The 24-year-old to spend up to 5 weeks out after injuring his hamstring in the win over GWS. Meanwhile, Round 10 Rising Star nominee Josh Lindsay is excited by the prospect of playing in Scott Penderbury's record-breaking 433rd game. A crowd of 90,000 fans is expected for Saturday's match with Collingwood, honouring the Magpies veteran.
14: It's very cool. I think Scott Pendlebury debuted before I even was alive, so to be a part of the game is going to be good fun.
1: Collingwood ruck Darcy Cameron is over an ankle issue. Skipper Darcy Moore is a chance to return from concussion. Hawthorn will be booted out of Tasmania when the Devils enter the AFL in 2028. The clubs hosted games in Launceston for 25 years, but 8,000 Tassie members will no longer get to see their side in their home state.
11: Hawthorn's home away from home has been more like a fortress. Famous footy moments, bulk wins and a big boost to the bottom line, now forced into a two-year Tassie farewell tour.
15: You know, the people at the coffee shop, in the hotels, and you go on the same sort of walks and you're around the same people all the time, and it feels like we're sort of being kicked out of a home.
16: We're very disappointed. You know, we've spent 25 years playing home games in Tasmania.
11: In a statement, AFL Chief Operating Officer Tom Harley saying in part, with the Tasmania Devils entering in 2028, it is appropriate that the Devils become the primary focus for football in the state. Hawthorn's proposal to play there only when the Devils are away rejected.
16: We really did go to bat for what we thought could work. But decisions made, we move on.
11: An angry day for a former Hawks president.
17: So stupid. So short-sighted. I'm very critical of the AFL. I'm critical of my own board because they failed to publicly advocate the value of us staying there. Not just for us, but for the partnership we have with Tasmania.
11: And fresh reports, Zach Merritt's reportedly set to entertain a move from Essendon again after failing to get traded to Hawthorn last season.
18: He's once again considering his future away from the Essendon Football Club.
19: Oh, I haven't seen anything of the sort, so I'm sure Zach will cross that bridge when he gets to it. Yeah, of course, he's a contracted player, so I'd imagine that.
1: Boomers great Joe Ingles will return to Australia, signing a two-year contract with NBL side Melbourne United. The 38-year-old playing more than 800 NBA games, but says his desire to win hasn't faltered.
20: I've still got the competitiveness in me to go out there and like train every day and do the work to be ready.
1: The deal will see Ingles return to the NBL for the first time since 2009. In one of the more remarkable starts to an NBA playoff series, San Antonio taking a 1-0 lead in the Western Conference playoffs after downing the Oklahoma City Thunder in double overtime by 7 points.
21: Webby's going to pull a deep three.
1: Oh my goodness! Spurs superstar Victor Wembanyama dropping a ridiculous 41 points and 24 rebounds in the win. And an anxious night awaits Arsenal after moving one step closer to securing a drought-breaking Premier League title with a 1-0 win over Burnley. If Manchester City loses to Bournemouth tomorrow, the title is Arsenal's, while if City wins, the Gunners need to beat Crystal Palace in the final game of the season to lift the trophy. And some sporting highlights there, catching your eye, Tomo.
0: very tight finish, and it's hard to win at Bournemouth, so it's going to be tough for City tonight. Paddy, thank you. Boss of the Weather Bureau quits after that multi-million dollar website blunder. Details next. And a little fighter back home after a kitchen nightmare. Then tomorrow's our last sunny day before Natalia. A few showers.
2: Yes, Tomo, we could see up to 4 millimetres on Thursday afternoon and evening, but the clear skies will quickly return after that. The full forecast is coming up.
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10: Oh, hey, hey, it's Leah and Dan, and we're back again to bring you another highlight from our show this morning. We got chatting about kids, school projects and parental input.
9: We also have Leanne on the line. Good morning, Leanne.
23: Good morning. How are you guys?
9: We're doing so well. Tell us about your class project that you had to assist on.
23: Well, I wanted to assist because I'm quite crafty and enjoy doing these sort of things. But my son was not interested. He was in about grade five. He had to have, it was a project where they had to take an egg, and a raw egg, and get it from a certain distance height down to the ground without it rupturing.
9: Mad.
23: So I kept saying to him, oh, what are you going to do? You know, how can we do this? Wasn't interested, didn't want to do it. I'll do it tomorrow. All these other parents at school were talking about how they're making these wang-bangled things at school, at home with their kids, and asking what each other is doing for their kids. And then the night before, I said, Sebastian, you know, we've got to do something. And he's like, fine, I'll do it myself. And he went to his room and got his Hot Wheels tracks out.
9: Brilliant.
23: And nice. Found that he could just run it down his Hot Wheels track and it would land on the ground fine. Took it to school the next day. The teacher was quite impressed, and she goes, Fred, that must have taken you a while. It's really good. You must have spent ages on this, working this out. And he goes, nah, I did it last night. She was not impressed.
9: Oh, I'd be more impressed. Look at that. Works hard under pressure, you know? Pivots well. Here's Sebastian's a genius. Leanne, thank you
10: so
9: much for
10: work smarter.
9: Your call. And we got Rebecca on the line. Good morning.
24: Good morning.

0: my boys didn't really want to do it.
1: Yeah.
0: And it turns out it was an assignment for careers. So he handed me the resume I did.
1: And?
0: I got 100% though.
1: Oh, my goodness.
2: Absolutely. So on his resume, it should be can work with a team, can give direction, and can delegate. Kid's a genius, Rebecca. You've done well.
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0: Mineral Resources will hire 370 more workers as it restarts its WA lithium mine, Bald Hill, after an 18-month pause. MinRes mothballed its site in the goldfields in 2024 when a global lithium glut saw prices plummet. Crushing and mining operations will begin again in June of this year. Bureau of Meteorology boss who oversaw the disastrous $96 million website overhaul has resigned. Dr. Peter Stone was acting chief executive during the rollout of the weather agency's heavily criticised redesign, which saw users struggle to access information during severe storms. He's expected to leave by the end of next month. A much healthier set of superannuation figures were released today. Chris Kohler has the details.
1: Superannuation funds slumped in March and then they roared back in April, according to new data. Growth funds rose 2.6% and are up 6.4% for the financial year, with just 6 weeks to go, so a bit below average, but not much. A member of the RBA board today spoke for the first time since the budget, Assistant Governor Sarah Hunter, saying they are still digesting it and what it means. So basically, no update at all, really. Overall, it was a much healthier day for the ASX 200, with Woolworths rising strongly following a rating upgrade from JP Morgan. They're clearly not worried about the upcoming federal court judgment on alleged dodgy discounting. And the Australian dollar is lower tonight, buying 71 US cents, 61 euro cents and 53 British pence.
0: Thank you, Chris. Let's take a look at the price of fuel across Perth tomorrow. The average front-loaded will increase by around 13 cents a litre to $1.87.1. But you can find it cheaper on Thomas Road in Oakford, on Beachborough Road North in Beachborough, and on Milner Road in Forestfield. Diesel will decrease slightly to $2.19.9, but you can find it cheaper on Thomas Road in Oakford, on Bonara Road in Morley, and on High Road in Riverton. Queensland toddler who had a life-threatening reaction to cake decorating dust has finally returned home after 2 weeks in hospital. Dusty Wildman was placed into an induced coma for 7 days after doctors found his lungs were coated in copper. The popular product has been recalled nationwide over fears it contains both copper and zinc. Perth's Children's Hospital full of laughs today for Starlight's national fundraising appeal. Young patients and their families enjoying games, jokes and special surprises. Charity aiming to raise nearly $2 million by the end of June. We wish them all the luck with that appeal. And for a sunny Wednesday, Natalia's back with your forecast next.
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0: Hello again. A glorious mid-May day today. It was warmer than expected. 27 was the top after a dip to 9 overnight. And right now in the city, it is 16.2. Our junior weather watch team at the Fremantle Language Development Centre in Willoughby recorded a top of 25.7 today. And this is the QR code you need if you'd like to sign up your school. To the charts, and a high is bringing the fine weather, and it was warmer than forecast due to winds being more northerly than expected. On Thursday, a cold front will bring Perth a couple of showers, and showers are expected in the normally dry at this time of year Pilbara tomorrow, and that is thanks to an offshore trough. Across the nation tomorrow, sunshine and 24 in Brisbane, a mostly sunny day for Sydney, a light shower or two and just 17 in Melbourne, and showers are due to ease in Adelaide. In the north of our state, Broome could see up to 15 millimetres tomorrow, Port Hedland expecting a shower or two, and a couple of showers in Karratha with windy conditions there as well. Further south, mostly sunny and 29 in Geraldton, mostly sunny and 22 in Bunbury and 23 the top in Albany. On the waters, east to northeasterly winds below 10 knots, tending more nor-easterly, 10 to 15 knots before dawn. Then for most of the day, they'll be variable below 10 knots. Seas below a metre, while swell could be as high as 2. Around the suburbs tomorrow, mostly sunny and 24 in Joondalup, up while Rockingham and Mandurah should top out at 22. So for Perth, tomorrow will be a mostly sunny day, warm but not quite as warm as today was, 25 the expected top. It should dip to about 11 tonight. Looking ahead, a shower or two on Thursday. It's most likely in the afternoon and evening. A storm is possible, up to 4 millimetres could fall. Mostly sunny and 20 on Friday. A cold 6 degrees on Saturday morning, followed by a sunny 20. Conditions are looking fantastic for the HBF run for a reason. Mostly sunny and a top of 23, dipping to 6 in the morning. Sunny and 24 on Monday. And we're expecting showers from another cold front next Tuesday. As much as 7 millimetres could land in the Perth gauge. So some great conditions coming up for the HBF run for a reason, Tomo, which we'll both be there for.
1: We'll be there. It looks perfect. Natalia, thank you. That is 9 News for this Tuesday, May 19. A Current Affair is next. Enjoy your evening. Good night.
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0: This is Dr. Bruce Robinson from the Fathering Project. What would failure look like? I don't think failure looks like not getting to medical school. Speaking as a doctor who is a professor in the medical school, this is not an aspiration that everyone should have. It's only for a particular number of kids. I think failure would be a lack of interest in education, a lack of curiosity, and parents are very important in helping their kids to be kids who are curious about life, who are interested in learning. How can you do that? We've got a few tips to help. One is visit the museum with them or a local library and set up some quizzes so they can just walk around and enjoy the learning. Try to interest them in nature and world events. Be with them. Find teachable moments. When they're doing projects, help them to think out of the box and to be inventive rather than just getting through the project. Involve them in what you are reading. Maybe explore the internet. And I got one final tip from the Fathering Project. Don't over-organise their lives. Monday ballet, Tuesday soccer, da-da-da-da-da. Allow time for kids to be creative. Or when they don't have you organising their lives, they won't know what to do. If you'd like more information, ideas or tips on this subject, just Google the Fathering Project.
1: 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I'm about to...

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This is Sunshine. Even when things feel like they're spiralling out of control, there is light at the end of the tunnel. 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

0: My name is Karen Siggins and I'm from Carey Baptist Church in Forestdale. Last summer we had a holiday at the beach with our children and with their kids. Late one warm afternoon we decided to walk to a nearby stretch of water that was always flat and shallow, which meant the grown-ups could sit on the sand in the shade for a while and watch the kids play safely, knowing that they were very unlikely to need the assistance of a really close-by adult. Now, the only shade we could find this day was under some trees close to where someone else had set up their towels. But we looked and thought, oh, it's going to be okay to perch on the rocks at the edge of the shade for a bit before we join the kids in the water. Turns out we were wrong about that. We heard someone yelling down near the water's edge and soon realised that the yeller was coming towards us and that their considerable and colourfully expressed anger was at us. We were a bit flummoxed at first about what the problem was, but it soon became very clear from what the person was saying that they'd moved away from the city so that there would be no need to be so close to other people, and here we were in their space, and were we expecting that they would just happily sit and chat with us like we were old friends, and so on and so on. Someone in our group apologised and explained we just wanted a bit of shade and we'd be in the water soon. But the tirade went on, even though we actually moved away. So someone else in our group said there was really no need to be so aggressive and rude, and a calmer conversation would have been effective, to which the offended person responded aggressively and rudely. As we debriefed the interaction later, we were struck, amongst other things, by the apparent inability of that upset person to acknowledge the good fortune of living by the seaside and the inevitable seasonal sharing of that space on hot summer days with holidaymakers. It seemed to us like a good example of how out of whack things can get when we detach our own rights and needs from relationships and responsibilities of community. Now, of course, I know there are circumstances in which we do need to call out injustice and we do need to take action where we or others are vulnerable. But, you know, in some of the smaller things in the everyday, there is a much better way. I think you can see that in the way that Jesus lived his life. And it's captured in some words recorded in the Bible book called Romans. It says there, "Don't hit back. Discover beauty in everyone. If you've got it in you, get along with everybody. Don't insist on getting even, that's not for you to do." As you go into this week, why not look for moments to pause before you respond? It may be that the best response is to acknowledge your own gratitude for what you have by simply letting the apparent aggravation go.
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1: Hey family, it's Morrow here, Mission Director at Sunshine. Since coming back last year, I've been reminded just how many people across our city are connected to what Sunshine stands for, bringing hope into everyday life. Did you know 351,000 people listen to Sunshine each month, and around 40% of them, that's over 140,000 people, aren't connected to a church or faith community? For many, Sunshine is their only ongoing connection to faith and the hope found in Jesus. In a world where so many are feeling the pressure mentally, emotionally, or spiritually, Sunshine continues to be a safe, uplifting voice of hope. So here's my ask. Who in your world needs hope right now? A neighbor, a workmate, a friend doing it tough? Invite them to listen. You don't need all the answers. You can just gently point them to hope. So this week, share a little sunshine.
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Hey, this is Alan Beardmore, and we're going to be asking the question today, what is the gospel? Has anyone ever asked you, what is the gospel? Or have you ever heard a preacher command, you need to believe the gospel? Do you know what the gospel is? Perhaps you would define the gospel as good news. That would be correct. Perhaps you would define the gospel with the well-known ABCs, accept, believe, confess. That would not be correct. So then, what exactly is the gospel? The gospel is the message of good news concerning Jesus Christ. God created the first man and woman as holy human beings who delighted in knowing God and living in communion with Him. However, Adam and Eve sinned by rebelling against God's good commands. As a result, except for Jesus, everyone born into this world enters life as a guilty sinner, cut off from fellowship with their Creator, and condemned to death. But God, being rich in mercy and love toward sinners, sent His eternal Son, Jesus Christ, to take on our human nature, so that as the God-man mediator, He might work salvation for all those whom the Father loved. On behalf of His people, Jesus lived a perfectly righteous life, keeping all of His Father's commands. When He died on the cross, He took on Himself the sins of all of His people, in order that He might bear the punishment of God's wrath as their substitute. He also rose from the dead and descended into heaven, where He now sits as King over heaven and earth. Soon, Christ will come again to earth in order to judge those who wickedly refuse His salvation, and to bring those who love Him into His presence forever. The benefits of Christ's work are given as a free gift to all who come to Christ Himself by faith, trusting in Him alone for the forgiveness of all of their sins. This faith is itself a gift of God, which He gives freely to all who ask. The gospel is a wonderful message because it tells sinful human beings what God Himself has done in accomplishing salvation for all of His people. The gospel is a wonderful message because it reveals the greatness of God's grace and gives Him all the glory for a person's salvation. The gospel is a wonderful message because it speaks hope to all who experience the guilt, power, and pollution of sin and cannot save themselves. I would like to invite you to come and hear the gospel preached at Emmanuel Reformed Baptist Church. We love the gospel. We enjoy responding to God's greatness in worship and obedience. If you want to praise God for His grace toward sinners, please join us in thanking God for the good news about Jesus Christ. My name is Pastor Alan Beardmore from Emmanuel Reformed Baptist Church. Feel free to visit us on the web at erbcblog.wordpress.com.

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1: Looking at 1 Timothy chapter 6, verse 12. 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

0: There's a story in the Bible that on the face of it looks simple enough. A bunch of fishermen can't catch a fish. Jesus turns up, says, cast your net on the other side, and a miraculous catch of fish. 153 fish out of nowhere turn up. There is a principle underlying that we can often miss. The net that held the fish together, the scripture says, was strained, but it didn't break. I don't know if you've ever felt strained, but not broken. You felt pulled, but for some reason you've made it through. Often the prayers we pray, the desires we have, God is reticent to answer because he doesn't want the net strained to the point of breaking. Even though all of us have things we would like, God knows our capacity and he loves each person too much to sometimes answer to the extent we want. He put it this way, I won't pour new wine into old wineskins for two reasons. I don't want the miracle wasted and I don't want the vessel ruined. The miracles we ask for, I do believe it's good to ask because that's what we're encouraged to do. However, it's the issue of capacity. Are we able to contain, to carry, and to bring in that which we are asking for? I think God in his kindness often restricts, limits, or delays things that we would want quicker or greater because he knows the inherent capacity we have. This in turn puts a responsibility on all of us to not just pray big prayers, but to ask God to make us big people, to grow internally and say, Father, make me the kind of person that can handle the answer that I'm believing for. God will grow our character, he'll grow our capacity, and that is really a decision we need to continually make to become the kind of nets that can handle the answers that we would ideally like in every area of our life. I was a single guy for years, wanted to get married at 20, but really got married at 32 simply because the nets in my own heart weren't ready. God was being kind to my wife by keeping her away from me because he was preparing the capacity that I needed to have. What area in your life are you feeling a little let down or delayed in? Maybe look beyond just a reluctant God and see a loving God who's saying, my son, my daughter, if you would just get stuff in order, I can bring a miraculous catch of fish into your world. At the end of the day, he knows best. Let's continue to trust him and just work on the capacity internally so that the net will not break when the miracle eventually comes.
1: If you enjoyed this message from Mark Verghese, head to kingdomcity.com.

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5: Hey family, it's Morrow here, Mission Director at Sunshine. Since coming back last year, I've been reminded just how many people across our city are connected to what Sunshine stands for, bringing hope into everyday life. Did you know 351,000 people listen to Sunshine each month, and around 40% of them, that's over 140,000 people, aren't connected to a church or faith community? For many, Sunshine is their only ongoing connection to faith and the hope found in Jesus. In a world where so many are feeling the pressure mentally, emotionally, or spiritually, Sunshine continues to be a safe, uplifting voice of hope. So here's my ask. Who in your world needs hope right now? A neighbor, a workmate, a friend doing it tough? Invite them to listen. You don't need all the answers. You can just gently point them to hope. So this week, share a little sunshine.

0: My name is Lakers Kumaya of the Tribe of David Academy. I have the wonderful privilege of speaking to a lot of people during the course of my day. Topics we discuss range from self-development, leadership, parenting, self-reinvention, goal achievement, and so much more. A most recurring theme I have, however, discovered, especially with people who relate to a public figure who influences or shapes their desire to reach their maximum potential, is that they long to start where their mentor is at currently. Someone wants to be simply another Jeff Bezos, Bill Gates, Warren Buffett, Denzel Washington, or Justin Bieber. We often forget that these individuals were not overnight success, as the world might want to make us believe. The journey had a start point. My friend, what is required at this stage is for you to focus on your dream seed, grow expectancy, work proactively, and partner with God every day. Don't make the mistake of laboring in your own strength, or worse still, looking to some individual to make you. It is important for us to rely on God alone. For as He promised Abraham in Genesis 12, so He is saying to you today, I will make you. A wise man once said, if a man makes you, then he can break you. God impressed upon Abraham's heart that He would make of him a great nation and make his name famous and distinguished as he dispenses good to people around him. Abraham held onto the mental image of the promise, even though he had no child, as evidence that God's promise to him would become a reality. Are you overwhelmed by the resources you may need when you think about the magnitude of your dream? Be encouraged today. Don't be paralyzed by what you don't have. Keep working with what you have. Make up your mind today to start where you are. Use what you have and do what you can. This is not the time to pass the buck. The vision has been given to you. Own it. Feel it. Act it. Shake off doubt or low self-esteem. Don't push the fulfillment of your dream to someone else. Go live it. It's your destiny.
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6: Hello, once again, it's a great privilege and honor to share the Word of God with you. The Word can do what God can do. We are exploring the Word of God. We are finding out what the Word talks about, the attributes of the Father, the Son, and the Holy Spirit. So, last time when we met, we looked at Jesus. What does the Word of God say about Jesus? And we realized and we came to an understanding and a knowledge that Jesus is the Son of God and Jesus is the Son of Man and Jesus is the great high priest. Jesus is our intercessor. Jesus is our mediator. Jesus is our advocate. But also he's our jubilee. Now, when you have time, just go and read Leviticus 25. At the time of jubilee, everything was given back to them. Whatever they lost, it was reinstated to them. It was a time of restoration. And in Luke 4:18, this is what Jesus said, the good news. The Spirit of the Lord is upon me because he has anointed me to preach the gospel to the poor. The word gospel is the good news. The good news is he has come to lift you up. The good news is he has come to give you life. The good news is he has come to heal you. The good news is he has come to give you rest. And he has sent me to heal the brokenhearted. He is the only doctor that can heal a broken heart. No earthly doctors can heal a broken heart. They can give you a tablet to numb it, but Jesus came to heal your broken heart, to proclaim liberty to the captive and recovery of sight to the blind, to set at liberty those who are oppressed. So he is our jubilee. So whenever you pray to Jesus, just say, Lord Jesus, you're not only my mediator, you're not only my advocate, you're not only my great high priest, you're not only my intercessor, but Lord, you are my jubilee. You know, one day when I was praying, the Holy Spirit told me this. You know, we all know Jesus is our intercessor. We all know Jesus is our mediator. But unless I begin to declare with my mouth, nothing is going to happen. So when I say, Jesus is my intercessor, Jesus is my mediator, Jesus is my advocate, what am I doing? I'm invoking or activating that office upon my life. But also remember, he's our Passover lamb. 1 Corinthians 5:7 says, therefore purge out the old leaven, that you may be a new lamb, since you truly are unleavened, for indeed Christ, our Passover, was sacrificed for us. He's the Passover lamb. Remember in Exodus 12 and verse 13 and Exodus 12 verse 21 to 23, when they applied the Passover blood of the Lamb of God, and as God instructed Moses to do so, and you know, God saw the blood and they saw, the two individuals saw the blood. The person who applying the blood saw the blood and the Father, God, saw the blood. And so what happened? The result was the destroyer did not come to touch them. So today Jesus Christ is our Passover lamb of God. Take his blood. Revelation 12:11 says, they overcame him by the blood of the lamb and the word of their testimony. They love not their life even unto death. When I declare what the word says the blood of Jesus does for me, I apply the blood upon my life. And so one scripture, Colossians 1:13 and 14 says, God has delivered us from the powers of darkness and translated us into the kingdom of his dear son Jesus, in whom we have redemption through his blood and the forgiveness of sin. So when I declare the blood, search the scriptures and found what the word says the blood of Jesus does for us, and open your mouth and begin to declare it upon your life and upon your loved ones. Just like in the Old Testament, when they applied the blood, we declare the blood today of Jesus. And he is the Passover lamb, that the destroyer will not touch us. That God knows we have been obedient to the word, and he will make sure that you are protected at all times. So until we meet again, remember to hold on to that word of God, because everything might fail, but God is faithful to his word. His word will never fail, and his word will take you to the harbor, and you will see the lighthouse. And remember to stay in the word until we meet again. God loves you, and I do love you too.
7: If you enjoyed that message from Dr. Rajan Thiagaraja, head to goodsuccess.church

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1: 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He will rejoice over you with gladness. He will be quiet in his love. He will delight in you with singing."
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1: 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Encourage one another. Be of one mind. 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And the God of love and peace will be with you.
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6: My wife and I have recently been travelling around Tasmania and one of her fascinations is old churches. Every couple of kilometres, she would say, "Mark, quick, stop the car. I need to take a photo of that old church." She loves the majesty of them. She imagines what used to happen in them. And at one point she said to me, "Isn't it sad that all these old churches no longer have people in them?" And I thought about that for a while and I thought, maybe it's sad, maybe it's not. Maybe in fact the people that were once meeting in those churches have moved on to different expressions. So often today, churches meet in warehouses and schools and old factories. As the church, we find a way together. We find a way to meet and be with each other. Some of those old churches in Tassie are now houses or restaurants or other useful buildings. But the people aren't there. The people have gone on to different, renewed expressions of faith. It reminds me a little bit of 1 Thessalonians chapter 5. Always be joyful. Never stop praying. Be thankful in all circumstances, for this is God's will for you who belong to Christ Jesus. Your faith is not defined by the building that you're meeting. It's defined by your relationship with God. It's defined by that beautiful, sweet sense that we have when you pray with others, when you sing, when we gather. Can I encourage you? Maybe you've stopped going to church during this season. Maybe it's time to get back, to remember what's most important, the people and the gathering. God bless.
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0: This is Dr. Bruce Robinson from the Fathering Project. I've got a couple of tips for parents when they're thinking about their children's education. The first is, remember this, children are not your bragging rights. It's very difficult for children if their performance at school is somehow your creds in society. They're not your bragging rights. And it's very difficult for a second child if the first one is really smart. Make sure the kids know that your love and regard for them does not depend on their results. Also, children are not your rights for your good citizen ticket. If they misbehave at school, don't imagine that, oh, this is going to reflect badly on me as a citizen. Be there, always supporting your kids. Make sure your kids know that you believe in them. And parents, especially now talking to dads, make sure you get to things, including canteen duties. Meet the teacher. And here's a good tip. Please say thanks to the teacher for teaching your kids. So many parents think their kids would be geniuses except for the fact the teacher isn't doing the right thing. Teachers do a great job. Just go and thank the teacher for teaching your child and say, how can I help? If you'd like more information, ideas, or tips on this subject, just Google The Fathering Project.
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0: If you're in need of a pick-me-up, we've got what you need.
1: 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And he face-palmed.
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1: 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And he goes,
2: 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When you're face-palmed by a doctor, that's bad.
1: 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And he was like the nicest guy too. And I was like, so what do I do now? 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

0: chapter 3, verse 17. 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
6: 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For many, Sunshine is their only ongoing connection to faith and the hope found in Jesus. In a world where so many are feeling the pressure mentally, emotionally, or spiritually, Sunshine continues to be a safe, uplifting voice of hope. So here's my ask. Who in your world needs hope right now? A neighbor, a workmate, a friend doing it tough? Invite them to listen. You don't need all the answers. You can just gently point them to hope. So this week, share a little sunshine.

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5: Hi, I'm Derek Gerard. A number of years ago, I was on a mission trip in the Philippines, and on the last day, we were invited to go and visit and provide food for a community of people that lived on a rubbish dump. We had $80 left of the money we had raised for the trip, so I offered to the people we were with to help pay for the meals, apologising that we didn't have more. The lady I gave the money to started crying, saying that $80 would feed that community for 3 months. That was pretty confronting. But what was even more confronting was the next day when we arrived back in Perth, popped to the grocery store to get a few top-up items like bread and milk for our family and spent $200, realising that we would have had fed the community back in the Philippines for the next 6 months. Now, I appreciate that different countries have different cost of living, but this difference was so large I've been compelled to think about giving and generosity ever since. Who are you or I that we get to live in a place like Australia? And regardless of our circumstances, it is good to think about how we can always be generous. There is a proverb that helps with this, which says, "The rich and the poor have this in common. The Lord made them both." God's example of caring was to give. He gave his son Jesus to pay a price for us. That means we can have eternal relationship with him. Generosity is about a heart attitude and a way of life, and not about the amount that you give. In our church, at one end of the spectrum, I've seen people give away cars, while at the other end, I've seen children wrap up a coin with a note of encouragement on it and give it to a homeless person. The point is it's the heart attitude that matters. I've also experienced being the recipient of someone's giving, and it is incredibly impacting. But I'd also have to say that when you give something to someone, it also has a profound impact on you. And there are studies that suggest giving actually makes you happier. In my family, we are trying to adopt a policy of give while you live. In other words, not waiting until we have more, but giving now. Helping others and seeing the difference it can make in other people's lives. So let me encourage you today, regardless of your circumstances, to think about someone you can give to, and it might just even make your day happier.
4: If you enjoyed this message from Derek Gerard, head to localcommunity.church.

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5: Help.

There's so much bad news these days. Dictators, wars, suffering, exploitation, crime. It's ugly, right? So we put our heads down and get on with living the best life we can in our little neck of the woods. But what if there's more? Hi, I'm Bernie Diamond and welcome again to Fresh. Blaise Pascal was a brilliant 17th century French mathematician, physicist and inventor, famous for Pascal's triangle and foundational work in probability. But despite his academic success, he was filled with inner turmoil, illness and a sense of spiritual emptiness. That all changed on the night of November 23rd, 1654, when he had a powerful encounter with Jesus. He wrote of it as a night of fire during which he experienced the presence of the living God. From that moment, he devoted his life to Christ, focusing on theology and writing pensées, defending faith with reason and reflecting deeply on eternity. He died at the age of just 39 and is now spending eternity with Jesus, who turned his life here on earth upside down. Hebrews chapter 7, verse 25. So Christ can save those who come to God through him. Christ can do this forever because he always lives and is ready to help people when they come before God. Have you had your night of fire? Have you come face to face with Jesus who died and rose again for you? Perhaps not. Or maybe you have, but it all seems so far removed from the here and now. Friend, today I have some good news for you. In Christ, God loves you beyond words. In Christ, you can be saved. In Christ, you can be with God forever because Jesus is alive. He is ready to help you when you come before God. Do it today. Do it now. Turn to Jesus. That's God's word, fresh for you today.

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1: Some stories may not be suitable for little ears.
2: Good morning, I'm Courtney Thornton. Australia is in the grip of its biggest outbreak of diphtheria in 50 years. The bacterial infection can present as a sore throat, swollen glands or skin infections. Dr. Milena Dalton from the Burnet Institute says it's now spread from the Northern Territory into WA, Queensland and South Australia.
3: Diphtheria is vaccine preventable and Australia does have the tools to stop it spreading further. So now the priority is to make sure that those tools reach the communities and it need them most.
2: The World Health Organization is sending more testing kits to the Democratic Republic of Congo as they work to stop the transmission of Ebola. At least 136 people have been killed in the outbreak and more than 500 suspected cases have been reported. WHO officials warn there's significant uncertainty about the spread of the infection. Epidemiologist Dr. Paul Griffin says the rollout of a new vaccine would still be months away.
4: Obviously, by the by

0: By then we hope to have it much more contained than it is now, and that's why WHO and other collaborators going in there doing all those good things to find the cases and reduce transmission is the most important thing we can do right now.
1: Unions are pushing for a 6% minimum wage increase at the Fair Work Commission. Hearings for the Commission's annual wage review start today. ACTU President Sally McManus says the Middle East war has put pressure on the cost of living and our lowest paid workers deserve more.
2: We'll be arguing that workers should get a 6% pay rise to make sure they keep ahead of inflation, with inflation going up because of the war. Employers are arguing that workers should get a pay cut.
1: The federal government will spend $11 billion to upgrade the ageing Collins-class submarines. The six vessels will get new motors, diesel engines and generators over the next decade. The measure will help bridge a capability gap while we wait for nuclear submarines to come into service in the mid to late 2030s. In a speech to the Lowy Institute, Defence Minister Richard Marles says it's the most cost-effective solution.
3: It has the transition to our future fleet of conventionally armed nuclear-powered submarines as a key consideration. This approach will ensure our Collins-class submarines remain a potent and highly capable undersea platform today and for years to come.
1: A think tank is pushing for rules to be scrapped that require new housing developments to include off-street parking. The Grattan Institute says the laws add $137,000 to the cost of building a typical two-bedroom unit in Perth. Spokesperson Dominic Behrens says many of the car spaces required under state and council rules aren't necessary.
4: 40% of parking spaces underneath Australian apartment buildings sit empty every single night. And that's a really big problem.
1: In sport, Arsenal are English Premier League champions for the first time in 22 years after Manchester City only managed a draw against Bournemouth this morning. Trailing by 5 points and needing a win to force things to go down to the final match day of the season, City was held to a 1-1 result, meaning the Gunners can't be beaten.
5: That's it! There is the full-time whistle! The title race is over and Arsenal are the champions!
1: Audio thanks to Stan Sport. To AFL, Rising Lion Levi Ashcroft says he's locked in for this weekend's clash against the Giants. The Brisbane midfielder is closing in on 50 games at just 19 years old. Ashcroft quick to credit good habits for keeping him on the park.
6: I've just continued to keep a good routine for myself, heaps of recovery, train well out on the track. I've got lots of good leaders around me and coaches and people to support me in that area and keep me, you know, grounded and doing all those things best I can during the week. Just continuing to have a good routine for myself.
1: Weather details next.
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9: All right, weather across Perth today, 25 degrees and a bit of cloud. It's going to be 10 overnight, 23 for Thursday, rainy. It's going to be 20 on Friday, bit of cloud, and then a lovely clear Saturday, 20 degrees before a 22 degree Sunday.
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9: Oh, Wednesday.
10: Good morning.
9: What up, Wednesday? What up, y'all? You're good?
10: Hopefully great. You are doing well.
9: I like to give a bit of a gap just so you can go, yeah, I am good, Dan. Not you, like the person listening.
10: Okay, I'll be silent next time.
9: All right, ready? Hey, how y'all doing? That's great. Good to hear. Good to hear. Hey, Wednesday is here and we've got quite a show.
10: Yes,
9: we've had quite a week. And we got quite a week left.
10: That's right, because it is the big fill up here on Sunshine. Every single day we are giving away $1,000 worth of fuel.
9: Sure are.
10: And you're going to have multiple chances to win across the day. You can win online as well.
9: Couldn't be easier. Could not be easier.
10: It's true.
9: It borderline is like, hey, do you want it? And you go, yes. Mm. Here you go. Have it. It's nearly that simple.
10: Yeah, so you'll need a code word, which we will drop on air around 7:20-ish this morning. And that code word will serve you for the rest of the day.
9: All day.
10: And if you would like a clue for that code word already, you can head to our socials on Instagram and Facebook. It went up last night. Yes, I did see it go up.
9: I'm looking at it right now. I have my eyes on it right now and I see the clue and it is, it couldn't be simpler.
10: So you could win $100 worth of fuel this morning, 7:20, code word will drop. Don't call then, but we will let you know later in the morning when to call and you might be a winner.
9: Exactly. I'm just looking at some of the comments on the Facebook
10: people clue. Guessing.
9: It's very funny.
10: Excellent.
9: It's very funny. But we're going to get into some retro rewind
10: yes,
9: in
10: we are.
9: Just a moment, so stick around. First, Lighthouse family.

0: Lighthouse Family right there. Family. Lighthouse Family right there with Hi, Lighthouse Family. Family got it? Cool. Yep.
1: Flying
0: sweet.
1: High.
0: Let's check in with the traffic family. Here it comes, Declan.
2: A sunshine traffic update.
3: Good morning, family. Just some emergency works to be aware of. That's on Morley Drive heading westbound after Windsor Avenue in Dianella. The left lane closed by Water Corporation with traffic management in place there. Please slow down to 40 kilometres an hour on the approach. Taking a look at the freeways, Mitchell Freeway southbound just under speed at Burns Beach Road, while the Kwinana Freeway heading northbound slow from Mortimer Road to Rowley Road. No delays on the Grand Farmer Freeway and the Northbridge Tunnel moving well in both directions. Drive safely and that's the latest from Main Roads.
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0: Sure is. It's time to jump in the time machine and throw it back.
8: It's your retro rewind.
0: Ooh, let's go.
1: All right, we are rewinding. So
0: where
1: today,
0: are we going?
1: 20th of May.
0: This day.
1: All the way back on this day, 151 years ago,
0: oh
1: 1875.
0: My goodness.
1: The very first pair of blue jeans were officially patented.
0: No way.
1: Mm-hmm. Did I say that right? Patented?
0: Patented, yeah. Patented.
1: Yeah. Patented?
0: Whatever. We get it.
1: Yes.
0: Yeah, we know what
1: you're talking about. Levi Strauss
0: yes.
1: and Jacob Davis officially
0: the
1: received the get. Yep, you own the jeans.
0: That's
1: you own
0: wild.
1: The rights.
0: For miners.
1: Oh.
0: That's what they made them for.
1: No, so originally they were made for miners.
0: Yeah, right.
1: Yes, and laborers, cowboys as well.
0: Yeah,
1: it's like
0: cool. Man, pretty cool.
1: But then it was Levi and Jacob who made them mainstream.
0: Oh, right. I thought they were the ones who like made them for miners.
1: They're no,
0: like,
1: they were like, already
0: nah,
1: in.
0: Everyone needs
1: yes,
0: this.
1: Yes, but it was there Jacob Davis who was actually the one who came up with the idea of using the metal rivets on work
0: yes.
1: pants to stop them
0: strong.
1: From yep from tearing.
0: That's
1: very
0: genius.
1: Cool. 150 years of denim blue
0: hey,
1: jeans.
0: Way to go.
1: Right.
0: Way to go, blue jeans. Way to go.
1: Item of clothing.
0: You've
1: there.
0: Done it. You've
1: and
0: done
1: then
0: it.
1: On this day. 98 years ago, 1927, man. Charles Lindbergh. No one knows who that is, right?
0: I
1: but
0: know that
1: he
0: name.
1: He took off on the world's first solo non-stop flight.
0: Yes.
1: Across the Atlantic Ocean.
0: Yes, I did know that.
1: So he kicked off.
0: I actually knew that.
1: How?
0: When
1: How
0: you said
1: know
0: Lindbergh,
1: that?
0: I was like, I know that name. He did something and I thought it was plain. There you
1: what
0: go.
1: A flex. Well, yes. he left from New York, headed for Paris, and it took him 33 and a half hours. Solo.
0: From London to
1: just
0: Paris.
1: Just him. Yes, yeah, so he was battling exhaustion. Apparently, there was a lot of fog, navigation challenges.
0: What was he
1: challenges.
0: Doing? Was he flapping? Like,
1: well, this it would have been a tiny plane, right?
0: Yeah, but still.
1: 1927?
0: Like 30-something hours from London to Paris. That's like a half-hour flight now.
1: Yes, but when he did land in Paris,
0: yeah.
1: More than 100,000 people
0: oh,
1: came
0: so
1: out
0: exciting.
1: To see him. Can
0: you
1: imagine
0: say,
1: that?
0: Yeah, did you say 92 years ago?
1: 98.
0: That's incredible. Mm. Ah, it's very, very incredible. Do you want to hear about some movies? And then we can
1: hear about
0: I was about
1: to tell you about a movie, but
0: you tell me.
1: Are we talking Star Wars?
0: I'm talking all the Star Warses, because apparently May 20 is a big Star Wars day.
1: Okay, I didn't know that. I know that 45 years ago, The Empire Strikes Back came out. It was first released.
0: Was not the number one movie on this day in time, though. In 1999, Star Wars Episode 1. Number one movie. Oh. In 2002, Star Wars Episode 2, number one movie. In 2005, Star Wars Episode 3, number one movie.
1: Mm.
0: And then we go to 2000 and something else, and it is another Star Wars movie.
1: Is that right?
0: Yeah. Star Wars owns May 20.
1: Do you think that's the marketing of the 1, 2, and 3?
0: Maybe.
1: Can you go past number 5?
0: Can you go past
1: A New Hope?
0: In terms of how good it is?
1: That's what I mean.
0: I think that number 5, Empire Strikes Back, is the best one.
1: Return of the Jedi. You cannot beat Return of the Jedi.
0: It's very good. It's very, very good. But yeah. Look, it owns May, apparently. Revenge of the Sith, Phantom Menace. Top Gun Maverick, also really big.
1: That makes sense. Well, I don't know about Maverick, but May the 4th.
0: There it is. That's what it is. And look, there's a lot of things about songs as well. But I'm going to talk about one song that was the number one song on this day in 1987. It is an absolute banger, and I'm going to play it out.
1: Okay.
0: Yeah, I'm going to play it out. Right. It's La Bamba by Los Lobos. That's right, 1987, the number one song. Enjoy.

0: I know. I wanted it to keep going too.
1: I wanted to keep going.
0: La Bamba, right there by Los Lobos. Number one song on this day in 1987. And number one thing to talk about right now, headlines. All right, what's going on out there?
1: Well, this is actually some pretty upsetting news that happened in Ross Moyne just yesterday. So an 87-year-old school traffic warden.
0: His name's
1: Colin.
0: Yes, Colin.
1: Unfortunately, he was attacked and robbed while he was helping kids cross across the road yesterday morning. This was at Ross Moyne Primary School, 3rd Avenue. Yeah, just before 9 a.m. I don't know. So allegedly, so police are saying that a young man, believed to be around 17 to 19 years of age, came up to Colin, pushed him down, robbed him. I think he took his whistle and got into a car and drove off. Like, just ridiculous. Like, there was nothing aggravate it or, you know, bring it about. And Colin was treated at the scene by paramedics, and obviously people nearby were around and saw and so stepped in straight away to help him.
0: Oh, man.
1: But this story, like, it's so upsetting because our traffic wardens are there before school, after school. Yeah. They're in the rain, they're in the heat, and they're there to serve our community and to make sure that our kids are safe in these school zones.
0: Mm-hmm.
1: And most of them are volunteers or retirees, and they're simply just wanting to serve the community.
0: Mm-hmm.
1: And it is even National Volunteers Week this week.
0: Is it?
1: Yes.
0: Oh, go volunteers.
1: So just want to say a huge thank you this morning to all the traffic wardens across Perth who faithfully show up before school, after school, to keep our kids safe.
0: Colin.
1: I know our thoughts and prayers are certainly with Colin, and we hope that he makes a speedy recovery.
0: Absolutely. Is he okay? What's the
1: I believe
0: news?
1: He is all right.
0: Oh,
1: yes.
0: Oh, man, that's ridiculous. It doesn't make any sense to me. That makes no sense.
1: Yeah.
0: Why would you
1: really disappointing.
0: Give him back his whistle?
1: Yeah.
0: Maybe we need to go be security for Colin one morning.
1: Mm-hmm.
0: I think that could be fun.
1: Yes.
0: I've always wanted to be a traffic warden.
1: You have, yeah. You've mentioned it a few times now.
0: It's just, look, it's not a goal, but it's a dream.
1: Yeah.
0: You know? look, guys, speaking of the dream is alive and well. Harley's bike has been returned.
1: Yes. Yes,
0: I talked about this. We talked about this yesterday morning. Harley, little legend. So Harley lives with a type of dwarfism.
1: Mm-hmm.
0: And so he can't have a regular bike
1: because
0: he doesn't fit on it, right? So he has this specially made bike. It's so rad. It's got a cool basket. It's like cool, like white with rad handlebars. And someone stole it from his house the other day.
1: Yeah.
0: And so his mum's like, this bike was expensive. We got it custom made for him.
1: Yeah.
0: And they did it so he could hang out with the regular kids that I'm saying in inverted commas here, so he could hang out and make friends and have a bike like the rest of the kids. And then someone stole it and she's like, what are we going to do here?
1: Mm.
0: We can get another one made, but it's going to take months.
1: Those things are so expensive.
0: And they're so
1: anything
0: expensive.
1: Custom made like that, yeah.
0: So the bike was found in bushland just near Fremantle.
1: Yep.
0: So the Freo police alerted Natasha, his mum, like late last night that it was found. And so it's all good. She says, I feel like the listeners and the community of WA who investigated it, because they just got behind us and they made sure no one wanted that bike except for Harley.
1: Yes.
0: So how
1: I'm so
0: good
1: glad
0: is that?
1: Return. That's fantastic.
0: It's great news.
1: Yes. In other good news.
0: Tell me.
1: Well, for some people anyway, Monday night, there was a hotel restaurant here in Perth in Claremont.
0: Okay.
1: And they've gone viral because they had an accidental
0: good deal or something?
1: Yeah, kind of. Yeah, there was a bit of a glitch on their online menu.
0: Oh.
1: So they have a promotion where they do 2-for-1 pizzas Monday night, I think.
0: Great.
1: It's pretty general.
0: Mm-hmm.
1: But online, it was 2-for-1 for $1.
0: Oh, what a bargain.
1: Yes.
0: What happened?
1: I don't know what happened, but
0: apparently end of financial year sale. Clear it out. Pizza's got to go.
1: They didn't mean to, because they certainly brought that down. But yeah, it was only online, so if you were there in person, it didn't matter. But apparently these pizzas are about $30 each. And so 2-for-$1, I mean, you're getting 50. Them for 50 cents.
0: Let's go. You know what? They should do that. They should do that and see. I reckon if you put pizzas on for $1, you clear it out.
1: Absolutely. I don't know if you'd make any profit.
0: Who knows? Who knows? Anyway, look, lots happening around Perth, guys. It's an exciting time to be alive. Here is Jamie McDonald, Left in the River.

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0: 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Right here on Sunshine.
5: Yeah, you are. And here's Little Castles by Freya Riding coming up after that. Entertainment news.
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0: a Sunshine traffic update.
1: Good morning, family. Just some emergency works to be aware of. That's on Morley Drive heading westbound after Windsor Avenue in Dianella. The left lane closed by Water Corporation with traffic management in place. Please slow down to 40 kilometres an hour on the approach. Drive safely and at the latest from main roads.
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4: Some stories may not be suitable for little ears.
5: Good morning, I'm Courtney Thornton. Australia is in the grip of its biggest outbreak of diphtheria in 50 years. The bacterial infection can present as a sore throat, swollen glands or skin infections. Dr. Milena Dalton from the Burnet Institute says it's now spread from the Northern Territory into WA, Queensland and South Australia.
6: Diphtheria is vaccine preventable and Australia does have the tools to stop it spreading further. So now the priority is to make sure that those tools reach the communities that need them most.
5: The World Health Organization is sending more testing kits to the Democratic Republic of Congo as they work to stop the transmission of Ebola. At least 136 people have been killed in the outbreak and more than 500 suspected cases have been reported. WHO officials warn there's significant uncertainty about the spread of the infection. Epidemiologist Dr. Paul Griffin says the rollout of a new vaccine would still be months away.
7: Obviously, by then we hope to have it much more contained than it is now, and that's why WHO and other collaborators going in there doing all those good things to find the cases and reduce transmission is the most important thing we can do right now.
5: Unions are pushing for a 6% minimum wage increase at the Fair Work Commission. Hearings for the Commission's annual wage review start today. ACTU President Sally McManus says the Middle East war has put pressure on the cost of living and our lowest paid workers deserve more.
8: We'll be arguing that workers should get a 6% pay rise to make sure they keep ahead of inflation, with inflation going up because of the war. Employers are arguing that workers should get a pay cut.
5: The federal government will spend $11 billion to upgrade the ageing at Collins-class submarines. The six vessels will get new motors, diesel engines and generators over the next decade. The measure will help bridge a capability gap while we wait for nuclear submarines to come into service in the mid to late 2030s. In a speech to the Lowy Institute, Defence Minister Richard Marles says it's the most cost-effective solution.
9: It has the transition to our future fleet of conventionally armed nuclear-powered submarines as a key consideration. This approach will ensure our Collins-class submarines remain a potent and highly capable undersea platform today and for years to come.
5: A think tank is pushing for rules to be scrapped that require new housing developments to include off-street parking. The Grattan Institute says the laws add $137,000 to the cost of building a typical two-bedroom unit in Perth. Spokesperson Dominic Behrens says many of the car spaces required under state and council rules aren't necessary.
10: 40% of parking spaces underneath Australian apartment buildings sit empty every single night. And that's a really big problem.
5: In sport, Arsenal are English Premier League champions for the first time in 22 years after Manchester City only managed a draw against Bournemouth this morning. Trailing by 5 points and needing a win to force things to go down to the final match day of the season, City was held to a 1-1 result, meaning the Gunners can't be beaten.
11: That's it! There is the full-time whistle! The title race is over and Arsenal are the champions!
5: Audio thanks to Stan Sport. To AFL, Rising Lion Levi Ashcroft says he's locked in for this weekend's clash against the Giants. The Brisbane midfielder is closing in on 50 games at just 19 years old. Ashcroft quick to credit good habits for keeping him on the park.
12: I've just continued to keep a good routine for myself, heaps of recovery, train well out on the track. I've got lots of good leaders around me and coaches and people to support me in that area and keep me, you know, grounded and doing all those things best I can during the week. Just continuing to have a good routine for myself.
5: Weather details next.
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15: Weather today, mostly sunny. We're heading towards a top of 25 degrees across the city. Overnight, we're dropping down to a low of 10 degrees. Tomorrow, Thursday, showers are developing, a top of 23. Mostly sunny on Friday with 20 and a beautiful weekend of sun.
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17: John 16 verse 22. So you have sorrow now, but I will see you again and your hearts will rejoice and no one will be able to take your joy from you.
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18: If it's morning, It's Sunshine's Leah and Dan.
19: Da-da. Good morning.
17: Morning, Perth. How are you all out there? Dark. Still dark.
19: Yes, yes. The seasons are changing.
17: I can't see nothing.
19: No, it is 6:37. It's still early. And look, today is an exciting day. This whole week is very exciting because so exciting. It is the big fill up here on Sunshine where
17: the
19: we
17: biggest,
19: are giving, right? Yes, the biggest.
17: The biggest fill up.
19: We're giving away $1,000 worth of fuel every single day.
17: Every day. Not all week. It's literally every single day there is $1,000 worth of fuel just going to you guys.
19: Going into Perth.
17: It's incredible.
19: It is.
17: That's a lot of fuel.
19: It is.
17: I mean, it depends on the day, but it's a lot of fuel.
19: True.
17: And a good thing, like, and the reason we're doing this is because we know it sucks right now.
19: Cost of living.
17: Cost of living is getting us.
19: Everyone
17: okay?
19: is feeling the pinch.
17: And so we wanted to help you guys out. Well, not Leah and I. Like, it's not our money. We're not giving you $1,000 today.
19: No, no.
17: But it's very, very cool. And it's very cool to see you guys getting so involved in it. So we're going to do that again in about an hour's time.
19: Yes, it's very simple. All you need is a code word, which we're going to drop around 7:20-ish this morning. And that code word will serve you all day because you have chances to win throughout the day as well.
17: You can go and get on the socials right now and have a little clue of that code word.
19: That's right.
17: Other things you can do is go to our website and enter online to be one of our 5 online winners every day.
19: That's
17: so
19: exactly
17: you don't even
19: right.
17: need to call then. You can just be one of our 5 online winners.
19: Yes.
17: Easy.
19: So sunshine.com.au. Get around
17: easy.
19: It. Get that fuel.
17: Easy. Coming up next, a little entertainment news and then Symphony Sleuths. First,

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4: Sure is. Want to know what's happening in the showbiz?
5: Oh, yeah.
6: Entertainment.
4: Let's do it then. All right, look, lots happening around the world of the entertainments at the moment. Mm-hmm. Lots of things have been announced. Lots of things have been teased.
5: I love a good tease.
4: Oasis. Oh, yes. Oasis has a reunion tour documentary.
5: Yes, I spoke about this last week.
4: Oh, did you?
5: Yes.
4: I wasn't here. I was asleep. Well, never mind. I won't talk about it. We'll move on. But it's going to IMAX.
5: Yeah. That's what you need. I didn't know that.
4: Oh, there you go. That's cool. Well, then, let's go back to that piece of news. It's going to be set for release at IMAX.
5: Yes.
4: Before then dropping on. Streamings.
5: Yes.
4: Get amongst that. Grown Ups 3 is in the works. No one asked for this. No one wants this.
5: Oh, no. Come on.
4: Come up with an original idea,
5: Everybody loves Adam Sandler.
4: Of all the Adam and Sandler franchises, this one doesn't need more.
5: Really? You reckon?
4: No.
5: I think it's an excuse for him just to enjoy time with his 100%. Friends and make a movie. And I have to respect that.
4: It's an excuse for the rest of them.
5: I'm not going to go see it, but I respect it.
4: No, excuse for the rest of them to get paid $2 million and hang out for the weekend. It's a great
5: idea.
4: He
5: takes care of his friends.
4: He does, he does. Peter Jackson, filmmaker, director of Lord of
5: legend.
4: The Rings. Absolute legend. He is writing a Tintin movie.
5: I loved Tintin
4: exactly.
5: as a kid.
4: Exactly. So he is going to direct it.
5: Wow.
4: He is writing it, and it's going to be awesome. No word on whether it is going to be a an animated CGI like the one 15 years ago was, or it'll be a live action. I really hope it's live
5: action. It'll be live action, surely. You're not going to redo the cartoon animation. Leave that one alone. Leave that alone.
4: I guess.
5: Pete, don't touch it.
4: I got one more story about Kylie, which I'll tell you in a second. But one I want to talk about is Jack White from the White Stripes. He has gone on record this week saying that he can identify any Beatles song within the first second.
5: Oh, wow.
4: Have a listen to this.
7: Approve it right now.
8: Okay, yes.
7: Boys. Lady Madonna.
4: I could have got that one.
7: Anya Burke can sing. Julia. Roll Over Beethoven. I'm looking through you. 8 days a week.
4: Come on, man. Come on, Jack. Let's go.
7: Okay.
4: It's so impressive.
5: Yeah, that's fun.
4: That video goes a fun game.
5: He did great.
4: That video goes for another 2 minutes.
5: Oh, wow.
4: And he just smashes through them.
5: He's a real fan.
4: I wonder if I could do that. I think I could probably do that with a couple of bands. And I would. I have no problem proving that as well. But
5: we need to play this game another time.
4: I love it. But Kylie Minogue, brand new documentary coming out today.
5: That's right.
4: On the streams. It's going to be a 3-part documentary. This is what we've heard.
5: Three episodes.
4: Could be 3 episodes. Could be 9 episodes. Could be who knows
5: I think
4: how
5: it
4: many.
5: Is 3.
4: But look, I'm all for it. Kylie has such an interesting past in Australian music history.
5: Mm.
4: She's state Michael Hutchins. From INXS.
5: Thank you.
4: Wow.
5: I'm like who?
4: Wow. She was on Neighbours.
5: She was on Neighbours.
4: So many touch points of Australian history will be seen throughout
5: Other
4: this
5: like
4: documentary.
5: Ramsey Street, yeah.
4: Oh, take us back. But I think it's going to be awesome. And you know what? Any excuse to play a little Kylie.
5: Come on.
4: I'm here for it. You're on Sunshine, Leah and Dan. Here's Can't Get You Out of My Head.

0: Minogue right there. Can't get you out of my head.
1: What a tune.
0: You're not going to be able to get her out of your head after you watch the documentary. But first, let's Symphony Sleuth.
2: You come to me on the day of Symphony Sleuths and ask me to play a cover, orchestra, or a symphony. Whatever. You make offer. I cannot refuse.
0: That was a weird statement.
1: That's fine. Sorry. That's fine. You were trying to segue and you segued. And look, we're about to play a game and
0: yes,
1: we're ready.
0: Yes, we are. All right, let's do it. We are going to play Symphony Sleuths where we play you an orchestral cover of a song. And you have to go, what song's that?
1: Yeah, it should
0: I
1: be
0: know that song.
1: A pretty popular song.
0: Yeah, usually.
1: Somewhat modern day.
0: I'm going to give you a clue. This one is popular, but it's also been made popular by two bands.
1: Ooh, so, a couple of artists. All right.
0: I'll take either.
1: Great. So
0: as long as you get the song title right.
1: That's what we're looking for. And so as soon as you know what song we will play, so it's not playing right now.
0: It's just not. Wait. This is just background music.
1: But you want to jump on your phone, the text line 0429-985-985. Give us the song title.
0: Yes. Okay. So here we go. I say this all the time. I think this is the easiest one we've ever done. I think
1: yeah,
0: this,
1: it's not.
0: Is it not?
1: It's not.
0: Here we go. Like, honestly, we could stop it there.
1: Yeah, all right. Just keep playing it, mate. Okay.
0: Maybe I shouldn't have started it here.
1: Yeah.
0: Maybe I should have started it...

0: Yeah, exactly. So I should have started here.
1: Ooh. Nice.
0: That's enough.
2: All right.
0: No more. 0429-985-985. Who is the artist? You can choose either one.
2: Yeah.
0: There's two that made it popular.
2: Really looking for the song title
0: today. Really, really looking for the song title. What song is it? 0429-985-985. Josiah Queen right now. Just about.

0: a Sunshine traffic update.
1: Good morning, family. Just some emergency work. Smalley Drive westbound after Windsor Avenue in Dianella. The left lane closed by Water Corporation there. Traffic management in place as well. Please slow down to 40 kilometres an hour on the approach. Drive safely, and that's the latest from Main Roads.
2: 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Whatever. Offer. I cannot refuse.
3: All right,
4: we're playing. Now, you said that this was the easiest one we've ever done. I disagree.
3: From the first, like...
4: I disagree strongly.
3: Okay, honestly, if I didn't know it, I'm going to tell you when I would have got it. Okay, ready? 3, 2, 1. Done.
4: All right, mate.
3: Like, legitimately, right. They haven't really made this one a creep.

0: out with just a few lyrics, like people throwing down.
1: Yeah. What goes.
0: Thinking. Yeah. She.
1: She's going.
0: She.
1: Here? Where did she go? Oh, here she goes.
0: Yes. Here we go. Here we go again from Royce.
1: Here we go. Here we go. Here we go. Go again.
0: On the right track.
1: Royce is getting it. Royce is nearly there.
0: Yes. Yes.
1: Dixie and Liz are right on. They got it.
0: Hannah was right on as well. Sarah, well done. Even got in with one of the artists. Is it the Lars or the LAs? How do we go about this? Thank you very much.
1: Yep. I like this one from Shane. He just threw lyrics. I just can't contain it. This feeling more than a placement. He's nailed some lyrics there.
0: Fantastic.
1: Now look, I would have accepted the Lars. I would have accepted.
0: Christine got in with Sixpence and None the Richer, so she knows.
1: I would have. And Adam from Upper Swanswears says, I agree with Dan 100%. Yes. Done. We got it. And also, Shane also said the song was Josiah Queen by Dusty Bibles.
0: Thank you, Shane.
1: That was the song we just played?
0: Yes.
1: And I do know, just so you all know out there, I know when you're using a little bit of technology to figure out what the song is, because you tell me who the orchestral cover's by.
0: Oh, I see.
1: All right.
0: You know what? I respect people that use their tools.
1: 100%. A good workman never blames his tools. But it is, in fact, There She Goes by the Lars. Congratulations. Adam first in.
0: Adam from Upper Swan, first in this morning. Well done.
1: Let's go, Adam. We'll be back with heaps more next.

0: Update.
1: Some stories may not be suitable for little ears.
2: Good morning, I'm Courtney Thornton. Police have charged a Morley man with 264 counts of fraud. The 70-year-old was an appointed home sharer living with a person with an intellectual disability. Police say the accused used the victim's bank account over a number of years, using the person's NDIS payments to buy himself holidays, accommodation, alcohol and massages to the tune of $54,000. The accused is due in court today. A group of young business leaders is calling on the Albanese government to rethink its tax reforms outlined in the federal budget. The 40 founders have written an open letter to the Prime Minister criticising Labor's changes to the capital gains tax. They've labelled the budget measures as an aspiration ambush that will affect startups and growing enterprises. Cabinet Minister Sam Ray says the government isn't overlooking business.
3: There's $3.8 billion of additional investment for new businesses through

0: this budget. So we'll continue to support new businesses to get set up in our economy, to employ people, create jobs, but we do need to get those tax settings right.
1: The World Health Organization is warning there's significant uncertainty about the spread of an Ebola outbreak in the Democratic Republic of Congo. 136 people have died in the outbreak. WHO officials are working with local authorities in Congo to deliver more testing kits. Epidemiologist Dr. Paul Griffin says it's highly unlikely it would lead to the next global pandemic.
2: The risk of this being across other borders other than locally is extremely low. It's actually something that's quite hard to transmit. It's not like a respiratory virus.
1: Work has begun to extend the life of six Collins-class submarines, keeping the ageing fleet in operation for another decade. The $11 billion program will see the vessels get new motors, diesel engines and generators. The subs will fill a capability gap while nuclear-powered submarines are built as part of the AUKUS deal. In a speech to the Lowy Institute, Defence Minister Richard Marles says it's the right thing to do.
3: We will prioritise sustainment and accelerate upgrades for the fleet's youngest submarines. The program will reduce engineering risk by sustaining existing systems where appropriate, while continuing to upgrade critical capabilities, including weapons and combat systems.
1: A report claims Australia is wasting more than $1 billion a year building off-street car parks that end up being unused. Jamel Wells explains.
4: The Grattan Institute report recommends dropping rules that force developers to include a minimum number of car spaces when building housing. It says state and local governments typically require new housing to include more off-street parking than residents want, needlessly driving up prices. The report found for a two-bedroom unit, the requirement increases the cost by around $70,000 in Sydney, $62,000 in Melbourne, $113,000 in Brisbane and $137,000 in Perth.
1: In sport, Arsenal has ended their 22-year wait to be crowned English Premier League champions. The Gunners will finish the season on top of the table after defending champions Man City drew 1-1 with Bournemouth. Carlos Alcaraz has pulled out of Wimbledon. Craig Gabriel reports.
5: In January, Alcaraz completed a career Grand Slam when he won the Australian Open. 4 months on, and the popular Spaniard has been battling injury. The last time he played was in Barcelona in late April. He won his first round and withdrew after injuring his right wrist, which has been in a cast ever since. He also pulled out of Madrid, Rome and Roland Garros, which starts Sunday. And now he's out of Wimbledon and Queens before that. He says the recovery is going well, but he's not ready to play. No indication what his target return is. Craig Gabriel, Sydney.
1: The Perth Scorchers and the Melbourne Renegades are reportedly the frontrunners for the match in India to launch the next Big Bash cricket season. Cricket Australia is keen to raise the profile of the league in the subcontinent. With the details next.
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7: Weather.
8: Weather across Perth today is looking fine and dandy. 25 degrees, a little bit of cloud, a little bit of sun. It's going to be 10 overnight. Bit of rain tomorrow for Thursday, 23. Friday, 19, cold and cloudy. Saturday, 19 and a bit of sun. And then Sunday, 22, a little bit of cloud creeping back in.
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9: Reading from Romans chapter 12, verse 2. Do not be conformed to this age, but be transformed by the renewing of your mind, so that you may discern what is the good, pleasing, and perfect will of God.
7: Sunshine, wholeheartedly connected.
6: A new morning, right on time. It's Sunshine's Leah and Dan.
8: Good morning.
9: Hey, hey, hey. 7:06, Wednesday morning. You're on Sunshine with Leah and Dan. Hopefully you have had a beautiful start to your morning.
8: Absolutely.
9: Maybe you're in the car. Maybe you're just waking up now.
8: Maybe.
9: I wonder if anyone's using those alarms where you can, the radio alarms.
8: Oh, yeah.
9: Where the first thing you hear is the radio.
8: Good morning.
9: Yes.
8: I'm sorry. If the first thing you heard this morning was like Symphony Sleuths. Mm-hmm. Actually, no. Good morning. That's a great
9: That would be a good way to start the day.
8: I'm all
9: And come 7:20, it's going to be an excellent way to start your day right here on Sunshine, because the big fill-up code word will be dropped. 7:20-ish.
8: 13-ish minutes.
9: It's only
8: 13 minutes away, guys.
9: Yes, and that means if you have that code word, you will be able to call when we say later in the morning.
8: Yeah.
9: And you might have a chance to win $100 of fuel.
8: Mm-hmm. We're going to say call now, but not now. We're going to say that.
9: Let's give the number so you've got it ready in your phone.
8: 9-313-0985. Don't call yet.
9: No, well, you need the code word anyway. Yeah, exactly. If you want a clue for the code word, you can go to our socials, Instagram and Facebook. It went up last night.
10: You can also register online to be one of our 5 daily online winners.
9: Yes, that easy. $100 of fuel could be yours.
10: What? Mate, get amongst it. It's so good. In other news coming up next, we've got a story about a theft.
9: Ooh.
10: I know.
9: No.
10: Sad. Yeah, I know.
9: My story's better then. Well, at least more uplifting.
10: Oh.
9: Yes.
10: Oh,
9: yes.
10: I like it.
9: A grandma. I finally got to do something she dreamed about for decades.
10: Nice. I got something uplifting for you. It's Hanson. Here we go. You're on Sunshine, Leah and Dan.

0: Hanson, Mbop, Stuart in Leeming. I hope you enjoyed that as much as me. We were talking about radio alarm clocks, and he said, literally me right now. That was the first thing I heard, though I admit I had used snooze once already.
1: Classic. But hey, you got to wake up with Mbop. What a time. Let's get into some traffic.
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3: Good morning. Good news, we are incident free. Emergency works on Morley Drive heading westbound after Windsor Avenue. Left lane is closed and speed reduction in place. Drive safely, and that's the latest for Main Roads.
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5: Another shocking news.
1: It's
5: a bit weird.
1: All right, let's get into some in other news.
0: Let's do it.
1: Look, lots happening in the world, but nothing more upsetting than a theft.
0: Yeah.
1: You said earlier this morning there was a theft of a lollipop man, traffic warden's whistle.
0: Yep.
1: That's sad. Nearly as sad as this.
0: Mm.
1: Okay, so let's go to Alberta, Canada.
0: Okay.
1: Middle of nowhere.
0: Very cold.
1: Theft has been reported to the Alberta Royal Canadian Mounted Police.
0: They have great uniforms. Are they always on horses?
1: The mounted police, yes, they are.
0: Because
1: they're mounties. They mount up on a horse.
0: Excellent.
1: An officer.
0: Excellent.
1: Oh, absolutely. So the Alberta RCMP has taken to social media to let everyone know that they are in search of a suspect described as having red hair.
0: Okay.
1: Being short in stature and wearing a thick coat.
0: Okay.
1: Was involved in a theft at a residential property in a backyard. After a brief investigation, the suspect was located and attempting to conceal the evidence nearby.
0: I know. So they're looking for a ginger.
1: Yes. You know what they're looking for?
0: Mm-hmm.
1: A fox.
0: No way.
1: They're looking for a fox that broke in and stole all the sausages from a barbecue.
0: No.
1: It's not on.
0: No.
1: Okay? It's not
0: How
1: on.
0: Dare he?
1: But it's okay. The suspect was found.
0: Mm-hmm.
1: It was reprimanded into custody. He was released without conditions.
0: Yeah. What happened to the sausages? Did he eat them?
1: He had a full belly.
0: Yeah.
1: So, look, he got off scot-free. but some poor family have lost all of their sausages.
0: Yeah, that's
1: and
0: a shame.
1: And that barbecue is not going to be too hot, hey?
0: No.
1: Oh, no.
0: Well, in better news, a video has gone viral.
1: Let's go.
0: Showing a young man in Delhi taking his grandma on her first ever plane flight.
1: Oh, stop it.
0: Yes. Yeah, so
1: how old a grandma are we talking?
0: She's 84 years old, and she'd never been on a plane, and she always wanted to. Apparently,
1: so
0: this
1: exciting.
0: Was a dream of hers for a few decades. And so her grandson, Arnab is his name. I think he was about 22.
1: Nice.
0: He arranged a trip for them both to take, and he's filmed the whole thing.
1: Stop it.
0: And from the moment that she arrives at the airport, she is beaming.
1: I should have been jazzed.
0: She is just taking it all in, you know, going through security. Yep. And he managed to get her the window seat, which is most important. You
1: absolutely.
0: Want that if that's your first flight.
1: First, you
0: want
1: to see the you want to
0: take
1: see the
0: off. You want to see landing. You want to see the clouds. And so she's just having the time of her life. And I just love that she finally got to fly.
1: That's awesome.
0: Yeah.
1: That's so
0: 84
1: cool.
0: 84 years. She waited for
1: that's
0: this.
1: That's a long time.
0: Yes.
1: And you know what? She probably got to a point where she's like, no, I'm probably not going to.
0: Yeah.
1: It is what it is now.
0: And I think he surprised her too. She wasn't ready for it.
1: So, I mean, bold strategy at 84. Probably.
0: She was strong enough. She
1: okay,
0: was good.
1: I hope so. Good.
0: Yeah,
1: good,
0: she
1: good,
0: made
1: good,
0: it. Good. It was good. It
1: okay,
0: was good
1: great,
0: acting.
1: Great. Good.
0: But it did get me thinking about those things in life that we just haven't done yet.
1: Yeah.
0: Like the things
1: happens.
0: That might be a bit more common, you know, because you go, oh, surely she would have flown. No, it's
1: No. Some people don't.
0: Yes.
1: Some people don't have the time.
0: And so I want to have a bit of fun this morning.
1: Yeah.
0: We're going to open the phone lines 9313-0985.
1: Okay.
0: Can we form a club?
1: We love forming clubs.
0: I love clubs.
1: Yep.
0: And we're going to call it the I Still Haven't Club.
1: Ah, the Ish Club.
0: The Ish Club.
1: The
0: That's
1: Ish
0: right.
1: Club.
0: Yes.
1: What are you an ish?
0: So
1: you
0: to,
1: got an ish?
0: I certainly do. So, yeah, to come and join the club.
1: Okay.
0: We
1: okay,
0: want...
1: Okay.
0: Hi, I'm Leah.
1: Hi, I'm Leah.
0: I'm 37 years old.
1: Yep.
0: And I still haven't been on a motorbike.
1: Oh, wow.
0: Yeah.
1: Okay, right on. I like that. So get on the phones, 9313-0985. Give us a call. You can be our call of the week.
0: Yes,
1: that
0: good.
1: Simply. $50 in the week. And
0: you
1: can
0: done?
1: Join. Oh, look, so many things.
0: Yeah.
1: I'd have to think about it. I'd really have to think about it.
0: I was ready for you to be like, no, I've done it all.
1: I have
0: done everything.
1: I still haven't hosted the Logies. Still hasn't
0: That's
1: happened.
0: It's in the works, though, isn't
1: it's
0: it?
1: In the works. All right, guys,
0: give us a call.
1: Get on the phone. 9313-0985.
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0: Enough, Olivia. Enough.
1: I'm sorry, Olivia Dean.
0: I'm sorry.
1: We love you and we love your music, but we must interrupt.
2: I interrupt you.
0: It's time for the big fill up. All right, it is time for your code word for today. Sorry, we're a minute behind. But guys, if you know what's going on, we're giving you $100 in fuel.
1: Yes, that's
0: right. Two of you could win this morning with us.
1: Mm-hmm. 10 across the day. $1,000 in fuel coming your way. But you do need the code word. Are you ready for the drop?
0: I'm ready.
1: Today's big fill up code word is steering wheel.
0: Steering wheel. Okay, don't call yet. Don't call yet. We'll tell you when to call.
1: Yes.
0: Don't call us. We'll call you. No, we won't call you. But don't call us yet, okay? You got about 20 minutes until that's going to be
1: maybe
0: the time.
1: Maybe write that down because you can use that online and you can use it with us during
0: all day
1: the show.
0: As well. Yes. It's the same code word for the whole day.
1: Steering wheel. That
0: simple.
1: That's it. Okay. That's the last time we're going to say it.
0: I'm not saying it again.
1: No.
0: Not even when I get in my car. I'm not going to say it. Okay?
1: All right. Don't call yet, but we'll let you know
0: Don't call yet. All right. Back to our conversation. The Ish Club. What are you on? Which club are you in? Which one are you? You're an ish. I'm an ish. We're all ishes together. Here we go. Barbara, good morning.
3: Good morning. How are you doing, guys?
1: Oh,
0: you're
1: well.
0: So good, Barbara. Barbara, welcome to the club. What's your entry?
3: Well, my name is Barbara and I'm 59 years old and I have never been to Bali.
0: Wow.
1: Okay.
0: Brave.
3: Now,
0: brave.
3: That's a hard one to admit.
1: That's magic.
3: But it's out there now.
0: It's out there. It's
1: now,
0: brave.
1: Barbara, have you lived your whole life in Perth?
3: No, I wasn't born in WA, but I've lived a lot of my life in WA and a lot of my life in the Northern Territory.
1: Okay.
0: Wow,
1: okay,
0: so
1: yes,
0: very
1: yes.
0: close to Bali.
1: It's a very WA thing.
0: Oh,
1: I mean, I have
0: so
1: been to
0: WA.
1: Bali, but yeah. only yeah. since being in Perth.
0: Oh, of course. Yeah. It makes sense. It makes sense. Are there plans to do it, Barbara, or is it just, nah, not going to do it, not in?
3: Well, it's something I'm thinking of, and my husband and I keep discussing it, but it hasn't happened yet.
1: Mm. Okay. Mm-hmm. Hopefully he's listening right now.
0: Yeah, hopefully he's listening. maybe. Sorry, how old did you say you were, if you don't mind me asking? 50-something?
3: I'm 59.
0: You know what that sounds like? Sounds like a great 60th present. Sounds like a really good 60th present, Barbara.
3: Oh, there's a plan there. I have to mention it.
1: Absolutely.
0: Hope he's listening.
1: Send him this clip.
0: Yeah, send him this clip. Just tell him, Leah and Dan said you're taking me to Bali for my birthday, all right?
1: Happy birthday, Barbara.
0: It's not today.
3: I'll tell him.
0: Yes. Thanks, Barbara. Have a great day. And we've got Jenny in Belmont. Good morning, Jenny.
4: Good morning. And Barbara and I can jump a plane together.
1: did you say jumping out of a plane?
4: Yeah, with a parachute, but Barbara and I know each other, so we can jump out together.
1: Oh, my goodness!
0: No way!
1: You could do it in Bali!
4: Yeah. Yeah, why not?
0: I love it, I love it. Welcome to the club. Have you been to Bali?
4: Yes, I have.
0: Yeah,
4: for my 40th.
0: Oh, see, there you go.
1: Do you have a milestone coming up?
4: I've got a 60th next year with Barbara, so...
1: Oh! Goodness.
0: It's happening. It's
1: Jenny
0: official, Jenny.
1: It's happening. The Bali trip with the skydiving.
0: Should we go? Should we come?
1: Can we do this?
0: All right. We're all going to Bali, Jenny. Thank you for bringing us. It's going to be lovely. It's going to be a great time.
1: Oh, that's fantastic.
0: Welcome to the club. Love
1: yeah,
0: that.
1: Yeah, so the Ish Club, the I Still Haven't Club. You can get around this 9313-0985. We've got some great texts. Let me just get to one here. So we've got one from Lara in Lansdale. She says, hi, I'm Lara.
0: Hello.
1: I'm 25.
0: Yeah.
1: And I have never been to Adventure World.
0: Wow. That's brave.
1: I went my first time last year.
0: Wow, there you go.
1: Yes.
0: What do you do at Adventure World? Because there's a lot of water and you don't like getting wet.
1: Yeah, I actually was there for the social aspect. I actually didn't partake. I know. Maybe one time in the future, I will.
0: You must be so much fun.
1: You
0: must be so much fun. Hi, my name's Leah. I'm 30 and I don't know how to have fun. Anyway.
1: I brought the vibes, all right?
0: Oh, okay. Anyway.
1: And
0: here's
1: the food.
0: Look, 0429-985-985. Welcome to the club, the Ish Club. I still haven't. What haven't you done? Here's some Forrest Frank.

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6: Absolutely is, and you can join the I Still Haven't Club with us, the Ish Club. What's your ish? What haven't you done yet?
7: Just like these people, Marilyn in Mullaloo says, at 65, never have I travelled outside Australia, nor eaten Nutella.
6: You what? Live a little.
7: Nutella.
6: Come on now.
7: Wow.
6: Unless you're allergic to hazelnuts,
7: well,
6: don't do
7: could,
6: it.
7: That could be.
6: By me, you got to get amongst that. Yeah.
7: Yes. Rachel in Hocking said, hi, my name's Rachel and I still haven't made puff pastry.
6: Oh.
7: Neither. Neither have I.
6: Just do it. Just do it. Your life will change. Susan says, from Stover says, hi, my name is Susie. I'm 46 years old and my full Bogan card remains unstamped because I haven't seen cult classic Pulp Fiction, Reservoir Dogs or The Godfather.
7: I actually haven't seen any of those either.
6: I haven't seen, oh, you know what? My name's Dan and I still haven't seen The Godfather.
7: You haven't?
6: No.
7: I find that surprising.
6: Yeah, no, wow. I just never was like, oh, whatever.
7: Well, we've got James here in Goomalling said, I'm James, I'm 64 and I still haven't watched Home and Away.
6: Yeah, that's fine. That's fine. You're right. You don't. That's okay. You're not missing out on anything, really. Josiah says, hi, my name is Josiah. I'm 12 and I have never been on a roller coaster.
7: Do you want to go on one?
6: Yeah, do you want to? Because
7: I loved roller coasters as a kid.
6: Yeah, as you get older, they get more painful. And
7: your neck doesn't recover the same way.
6: No, and then Shristy, my name is Shristy. I am 13 and I have never tried a soft drink or any drink that is fizzy.
7: Oh my goodness.
6: Wow.
7: Shristy's parents, well done.
6: Stay that way. Stay that way. Yes. Don't get it. You'll get addicted and then you'll die.
7: Put it off.
6: Okay, don't do it. Anyway, guys, welcome to the club. It's an absolute pleasure to have you here.
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9: Good morning. There's a breakdown on Runford Road heading westbound at Tonkin Highway. Right lane is blocked and the traffic is heavy on approach. And an emergency works on Molly Drive heading westbound after Windsor Avenue. Left lane is closed and speed reduction in place. Drive safely and as latest main roads.
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12: Good morning, I'm Courtney Thornton. Police have charged a Morley man with 264 counts of fraud. The 70-year-old was an appointed home sharer living with a person with an intellectual disability. Police say the accused used the victim's bank account over a number of years using the person's NDIS payment to buy himself holidays, accommodation, alcohol and massages to the tune of $54,000. The accused is due in court today. A group of young business leaders is calling on the Albanese government to rethink its tax reforms outlined in the federal budget. The 40 founders have written an open letter to the Prime Minister criticising Labor's changes to the capital gains tax. They've labelled the budget measures as an aspiration ambush that will affect startups and growing enterprises. Cabinet Minister Sam Ray says the government isn't overlooking business.
13: There's $3.8 billion of additional investment for new businesses through this budget, so we'll continue to support new businesses to get set up in our economy, to employ people, create jobs, but we do need to get those tax settings right.
12: The World Health Organization is warning there's significant uncertainty about the spread of an Ebola outbreak in the Democratic Republic of Congo. 136 people have died in the outbreak. WHO officials are working with local authorities in Congo to deliver more testing kits. Epidemiologist Dr. Paul Griffin says it's highly unlikely it would lead to the next global pandemic.
14: The risk of this being across other borders other than locally is extremely low. It's actually something that's quite hard to transmit. It's not like a respiratory virus.
12: Work has begun to extend the life of six Collins-class submarines, keeping the ageing fleet in operation for another decade. The $11 billion program will see the vessels get new motors, diesel engines and generators. The subs will fill a capability gap while nuclear-powered submarines are built as part of the AUKUS deal. In a speech to the Lowy Institute, Defence Minister Richard Marles says it's the right thing to do.
15: We will prioritise sustainment and accelerate upgrades for the fleet's youngest submarines. The program will reduce engineering risk by sustaining existing systems where appropriate while continuing to upgrade critical capabilities, including weapons and combat systems.
12: A report claims Australia is wasting more than $1 billion a year building off-street car parks that end up being unused. Jamel Wells explains.
16: The Grattan Institute report recommends dropping rules that force developers to include a minimum number of car spaces when building housing. It says state and local governments typically require new housing to include more off-street parking than residents want, needlessly driving up prices. The report found for a two-bedroom unit, the requirement increases the cost by around $70,000 in Sydney, $62,000 in Melbourne, $113,000 in Brisbane and $137,000 in Perth.
12: In sport, Arsenal has ended their 22-year wait to be crowned English Premier League champions. The Gunners will finish the season on top of the table after defending champions Man City drew 1-1 with Bournemouth. Carlos Alcaraz has pulled out of Wimbledon. Craig Gabriel reports.
17: In January, Alcaraz completed a career Grand Slam when he won the Australian Open. 4 months on and the popular Spaniard has been battling injury. The last time he played was in Barcelona in late April. He won his first round and withdrew after injuring his right wrist, which has been in a cast ever since. He also pulled out of Madrid, Rome and Roland Garros, which starts Sunday. And now he's out of Wimbledon and Queens before that. He says the recovery is going well, but he's not ready to play. No indication what his target return is. Craig Gabriel, Sydney.
12: The Perth Scorchers and the Melbourne Renegades are reportedly the frontrunners for the match in India to launch the next Big Bash cricket season. Cricket Australia is keen to raise the profile of the league in the subcontinent. With the details next.
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7: Weather today, mostly sunny. We're heading towards a top of 25 degrees across the city. Overnight, we're dropping down to a low of 10 degrees. Tomorrow, Thursday, showers are developing with a top of 23. The sun is back on Friday with 20 and a glorious weekend of sun.
8: Life words.
6: 1 John 4:18. There is no fear in love, but perfect love casts out fear. We love because God loved us first.
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20: Wherever today finds you. You're listening to Leah and Dan.
6: Well, good morning.
7: Hey, hey, hey.
6: How are you all?
7: 7:36 in the morning. You know what that means.
6: Yeah, oh, we're
7: getting close.
6: We're very, very close to the old fill it up, fill up, big fill up. Hey, Tabitha has also joined the Ish Club. I still haven't.
7: Mm-hmm.
6: She says, I still haven't watched Star Wars. It's always time to rectify that.
7: Yes, get on it.
6: It's always time to come to the light side of the Force, Tabitha. It's okay. You'll understand that once you watch it. You're going to love it. Guys, stick around. I'm not going to talk anymore. We need to get to moving because it's nearly time for the big fill-up.
7: Get your phones ready.

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1: All right, let's go.
2: It's time. This is your moment. 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
1: If you missed it, head to our socials. There's a clue.
2: Mm-hmm.
1: But we're not going to tell you what it is. I think people know, Leah. They are on the phones already.
2: Fantastic. You're going to tell us the code word and also tell us how sunshine fills you up.
1: Yeah, how does sunshine fill you up? You could say because they gave me $100, or you could say I've been listening for 25 years and I love it. Leah and Dan are my favorite radio show hosts of all time.
2: Of all time.
1: Yeah. We're looking for caller number
2: 1 and 3.
1: That's right, 1 and 3. Caller number 1 and 3. If you are caller number 1 and 3, you have got a chance to win.
2: Yeah, if you've got the correct code.
1: But you've
2: got
1: to have the code.
2: $100 of fuel could be yours.
1: Yes. 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
1: All right, let's do this.
2: We are filling up fuel tanks right now.
3: If you didn't get through on the phone, go online. Go register online.
2: Absolutely.
3: Then you got another chance this afternoon to win. You got another chance to Doug. You got another chance to drive. So many chances.
2: Sunshine.com.au. Yep.
3: All right. Are we ready?
2: Okay.
3: Are you ready, Leah?
2: Yeah. So we were looking for caller number one.
3: Caller number
2: one. And caller number three.
3: Yep. Yeah. Old Fast Fingers ready.
2: Mm-hmm.
3: Got in there. Nice and quick. So we have Dennis. Good morning, Dennis.
4: G'day, guys.
3: Dennis, how are you?
4: Good. How are you?
2: Mate, we're doing
3: I'm
2: well.
3: I'm pretty good.
2: Yes.
3: I don't think I'm going to be as good as you in about 20 seconds. Dennis.
2: What's the code word, Dennis?
4: Steering wheel.
3: Boom. Steering wheel. Okay, Dennis, second question. How does sunshine fill you up?
4: Good conversations in the morning that are clean, like before your ish thing. I've not actually done any of the items that you've mentioned this morning.
3: There you go.
2: $100 of fuel might help with something.
3: $100 of fuel is going to help get around. Yeah, motorbikes, hot air balloons, whatever you want to do. Dennis, congratulations, mate. You are our first winner of the morning.
2: Yes.
3: $100 heading your
2: way. Congratulations, Dennis. Thank you for calling.
3: Now, next up, we have Chloe. Good morning, Chloe.
5: Good morning.
3: Chloe, how are you?
5: Good.
3: Chloe, do you have today's code word?
5: Yes.
3: What is it?
5: Steering wheel.
2: She's got it.
3: It's steering wheel. Well done, Chloe.
2: Chloe, how old are you?
5: 11.
2: It's 11. So brave. You're
3: so
2: calling
3: brave.
2: Up a radio station. Yep. You have just won $100 of fuel.
3: How good. What are you going to do with it? No chance.
2: Hopefully mum or dad are listening right now. What do you like about listening to Sunshine, Chloe?
5: Every time on my way to school, I like the music because it just makes me feel so happy.
3: Oh, that's
2: love
3: nice.
2: That.
3: How long? So what did you say? You're 11. How long have you been listening to Sunshine on the way to school?
5: Every year.
2: She's growing up with
3: it. Yes, Chloe. Well, congratulations. You and your family are walking away with $100 worth of fuel.
2: Love
3: just
2: that.
3: It's just that simple, guys.
2: It is very, very simple. But yes, if you just missed out now, don't worry. You're still in with a chance. You can jump online, sunshine.com.au. We have 5 daily online winners.
3: Yes.
2: You could be one.
3: It's that simple. Online, with Doug, with Drive. Man, there's so many options to win. Get amongst it. You're on Sunshine with Leah and Dan. Here's Killers.

0: Human there by The Killers. You're on Sunshine with Leah and Dan. We love giving stuff away.
1: We sure do.
0: It's so fun. We're giving a lot away at the moment. Crew of the week.
1: Yes.
0: Philip.
1: All
0: we
1: week.
0: Got caller of the week. My goodness. Hey, can I talk to you about footy for a sec?
1: Sure.
0: Something's going on in footy at the moment. I think it's funny.
1: They're giving anything away?
0: You know what? They're taking away.
1: Oh.
0: They're taking away.
1: Okay.
0: So for years and years and years, Hawthorne Football Club, the Hawks, the happy team at Hawthorne, have played some of their games in Tasmania.
1: Oh, okay.
0: They're like, it's like a tourism deal.
1: Yeah, you know, cool.
0: They sell the home.
1: I mean, Tassie's
0: game.
1: Beautiful.
0: Absolutely. And so to grow the game, you know, they go, oh, yeah, we'll come down. Like North Melbourne have done it as well.
1: Okay.
0: Hawthorne's done it for a while now. And Hawthorne's like jumper sponsor is literally Tasmania. Like,
1: is that
0: that's
1: right?
0: Like their tourism of Tasmania.
1: Hawthorne, are they like a mustardy colour and brown?
0: Poos and wees. That's what they call them. That's what they call them. That's
1: no,
0: what they,
1: surely
0: the Hawks,
1: not.
0: No, that's what people call them.
1: Okay.
0: Other than Hawks fans. They're brown and yellow. It's gross.
1: Yeah, okay, yeah.
0: Gross team colours.
1: Yeah, interesting choice of colours.
0: But yeah, so they play some games in Tasmania.
1: Yes.
0: Now, obviously, with the Tasmanian Devils coming into the competition in 2028.
1: Yes.
0: The AFL has said, you're done.
1: You no don't more. Need,
0: you're not going to Tasmania anymore for home games because they have a home team now.
1: Yes.
0: Hawthorne are losing their mind over this.
1: I was going to say, are they happy about this?
0: Or no.
1: They're not pleased.
0: They're bummed.
1: Why?
0: Because they're going to lose a lot of money.
1: Oh, it's a money thing.
0: It's a money thing.
1: Okay, so it's not like the players like, but I love Tassie.
0: Oh, but I love the
1: apple. I love looking up Mount Wellington.
0: Oh, I can't wait.
1: I love the food there.
0: Want to go to Salamalamankets, markets, whatever it's called. No.
1: You nearly got there.
0: You want to get paid extra. That's what it is, Hawthorne. We all know it. And so they're losing their minds going, oh, it's not fair.
1: Mm.
0: Mate, you're not the home team anymore.
1: Yeah.
0: You can go
1: yes.
0: as the away team.
1: How much money are we talking here? Thousands?
0: Oh, lots of
1: mills.
0: Money. Lots of
1: oh, crazy amounts.
0: I don't know if it'd be mills.
1: Hundreds
0: of thousands for sure.
1: Yeah, it's a lot of money.
0: And so basically, the AFL,
1: feel that.
0: Yeah, the AFL has said, no, you're not going to do home games there anymore because they have a home team now, which makes so much sense, right?
1: Yes,
0: it would be like WA not having a home team and selling some games to Geelong or something, and then the Cats getting uppity when the Eagles came in.
1: I think that's fine though, as long as they're not bumping out the home team. Like Tassie's got going to have one team.
0: Yep.
1: No one else is playing there over the weekend.
0: No.
1: So you could still have the Hawks play, let's say, like a Friday night game.
0: Yeah.
1: And then...
0: Oh, you think the Hawks should stay?
1: I think... Well, why not?
0: Because then you're spreading your allegiance. You know what I mean?
1: Pledge allegiance to the
0: flag. Pledge allegiance to
1: one
0: team.
1: Yeah, okay. No, I hear what you're saying
0: now.
1: You
0: know what I mean?
1: Yeah, sure.
0: You know what I mean? And also, stuff Hawthorne. They don't need any more money.
1: I feel like the players will be fine with
0: the
1: this.
0: Players
1: it's the
0: don't
1: club.
0: Care.
1: It's well, the also the flight.
0: Manager.
1: Wouldn't it be better to play a home game actually at home?
0: Exactly. Because Victorian teams don't play enough games in Victoria. They should probably play another home game in Victoria. But hey, that's look.
1: You got any more opinions to share?
0: I've got so
1: any
0: many
1: more thoughts?
0: Opinions. I've got so many opinions. No, ask me a question. I'll tell you. What do you want?
1: What do you actually feel about this? Are you for it? I can't tell. Are you against it?
0: Am I against?
1: Are you neutral in this? You're rarely neutral.
0: Thing?
1: You are rarely neutral.
0: The Hawthorne thing?
1: Yeah.
0: No, get out.
1: Really?
0: Get out of Tasmania.
1: Let them stay.
0: You got new tenants. Get out. You don't live there anymore, okay?
1: Share.
0: Remember that? Me going
1: Share
0: to my
1: the grounds,
0: old,
1: boys.
0: Yeah, I'm going to my old house going, hey, can I just still hang out here? No, this isn't your house anymore.
1: Okay.
0: That's my thoughts.
1: That's my thoughts.
0: All right, anyway, let's get to some traffic and a little Bryan Adams. We'll be back with more after that.
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3: Good morning, family. Some debris in Mitchell Freeway northbound after Vincent Street in West Leederville. There's cardboard in the centre lanes. No traffic delays there, but please drive safely. Some emergency works as well. Morley Drive westbound after Windsor Avenue in Dianella. The left lane closed by Water Corporation with traffic management in place. Please slow down to 40 kilometres an hour on the approach. Drive safely, and that's latest from Main Roads.

0: may not be suitable for little ears.
1: Good morning, I'm Courtney Thornton. Police have charged a 26-year-old Katanning man over the death of another man in the Great Southern. Police were called to Murray Drive last week, where they found a 49-year-old man unresponsive. Paramedics responded, but the man was pronounced dead at the scene. The 26-year-old has been charged with no authority to drive, failing to report an incident occasioning death, and failing to stop and help. He's due in a Perth court today. The first hearing of the Fair Work Commission's annual wage review is starting in Sydney. Unions have lifted their minimum wage increase demand to 6% after the federal budget warned inflation will hit 5% by the middle of the year. ACTU President Sally McManus says they'll be fighting for 3 million Australians.
2: We've got to make sure that people on minimum and award wages actually get ahead of inflation. And the reason why is that already they're behind where they were in 2021, so around 4.5% behind in real terms.
1: The opposition argues the Albanese government's proposed changes to the capital gains tax will hurt young Australians looking to build their wealth. 40 young business leaders have written to Prime Minister Anthony Albanese, urging him to rethink stripping the CGT discount from productive asset investments. Liberal leader Angus Taylor says it's clear Labor doesn't believe in aspirations.
3: We will fight every inch of the way to stop this, and if it gets through, we'll keep going, Carl, because these are amongst the very hardest working people in Australia. They are incredibly important to our communities, to our economy.
1: The US Vice President says they don't want to resume military operations against Iran, but they will if they have to. President Donald Trump yesterday announced he was cancelling a military operation planned for this week at the request of Gulf states to allow for further discussions to take place. J.D. Vance says they have one aspect not up for negotiation.
4: We have an opportunity here, I think, to reset the relationship that has existed between Iran and the United States for 47 years. That's what the president has asked us to do, and that's what we're going to keep on working at. But it takes two to tango. We are not going to have a deal that allows the Iranians to have a nuclear weapons.
1: Another six women with links to Islamic State may return to Australia as early as next week. They've been living in a camp in northern Syria for the past 6 years. It follows the return of 13 women and children a few weeks ago. Senior Liberal MP Andrew Hastie says the group poses a security risk.
5: In the end, these ISIS brides betrayed their country. They joined up with the most murderous terrorist organisation of the 21st century, and they chose to pitch in with these people. Now, they are Australian citizens, and there's nothing that we can necessarily do to prevent them coming back, but we can certainly control their return, put conditions on their return.
1: In sport, North London has a